0: Radio.
1: She take my money. Well, I'm in need. Yes, she's a trifling friend indeed. Oh, she's a gold digger. Way over town.

0: Consumer Hacks with Wendy Nola.
1: A woman's husband had a stroke 7 years ago and hasn't been able to use his phone since. She says she closed the account, but the billing carried on anyway. This is among the most common complaints I get. You phone, someone says they'll cancel whatever the agreement is, and nobody does. Months or years later, you're still paying, and getting the money back is really hard because the company says it has no record of your request. 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Then keep an eye on your bank statements for the next few months and check that the debit order has actually stopped. I'm Wendy Nola. 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
2: Joining us live here in the studio now is the Caleb Don't Play. 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
3: What's the story, Dub?
2: He sounds like.
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5: yeah, that's
3: I'm
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3: I'm not
5: for
3: the
5: me.
3: Fugitive. I'm here.
2: Mr. Fugitive, say hello.
6: I'm out of breath, yeah.
7: Okay, can you and Caleb talk? Just say hello to each other so that people can.
6: Yeah, okay,
7: know
6: Caleb. Long time.
3: You know me. You're causing a problem here in my life. I'm guilty till proven innocent here.
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0: 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The fugitive has returned, and he's on the run with 400,000 rand to give away.
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1: Joining us live here in the studio now is the Caleb Don't Play. Good morning, Caleb Don't Play.
2: What's the story, Dub?
1: He sounds like.
3: No, okay, that's enough for me.
2: I'm not the fugitive. I'm here.
3: Mr. Fugitive, say hello.
4: Yeah, I'm out of breath. Yeah.
5: Okay, can you and Caleb talk? Just say hello to each other so that people can.
4: Yeah, okay, Caleb. Long time.
2: You know me. You're causing a problem here in my life. 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
1: Joining us live here in the studio now is the Caleb Don't Play. 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
2: What's the story, Dub?
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1: 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I eventually got them some compensation that they could actually use. 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And can I use it online or must I make a call to do the booking? 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

0: This is Casey and Jojo on East Coast Radio. It's called Crazy. 20 minutes away from 5 on the early breakfast. Tuesday morning, the 29th day of September. And it's crazy because the East Coast Radio Fugitive is around since yesterday. Well, he's been chatting to the teams across the radio station for the last week or so. And now, officially kicked off on a Monday morning. The thing is, though, nobody seemed to have found him just yet. It is crazy, but true. That's right. Yeah, the East Coast Radio Fugitive has been all around and dropping hints and clues on air with East Coast Breakfast, with Carol Ofori, with Danny Gazzelli, as well as with Stacey and Jay Spoo on Drive between 3 and 6 in the afternoon. It's going to continue, by the way, for the next 3 weeks or so, because he's got 400,000 rands in cash with him. He went into the East Coast Radio vault sometime or the other without anybody knowing, detecting, or even finding out. And then he laid some cryptic clues across the station and over social media as well. Now, he's got that money to give away to you, KZN. All you got to do is find him. There's no competition entry form or WhatsApp message or fill in your details column on our website. It's basically listening into the clues across the day, and hopefully you can find the East Coast Radio Fugitive. And there's only one way in which you can obviously win the money, is if you go up to that particular person and ask one question, and the one question that matters: are you the East Coast Radio Fugitive? And if he is, then you win the cash that's available at that particular time of the day. And remember, the bounty, the cash, increases by 1,000 rand every hour when he's not found. So we're going to find out today on East Coast Breakfast exactly where he might be. He randomly phones in, and he possibly could be phoning in just after 6 o'clock this morning. So if you're just woken up and you're getting ready for your day, the kids are not at school this week, so you're planning and prepping for the work week ahead, and you've got deadlines to meet and so on. But stay tuned, make an appointment with East Coast Breakfast 6 to 9 this morning, where somebody could win some cash. If you don't know how it works, here's a recap.
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0: Now you know how the Fugitive does his business across KZN. He could be in Durban today. He could be north, south. He could be west. I don't know whether he'll even go into the ocean. 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Who knows? 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
0: 4:45 on your Tuesday morning. It's the tail end of September. Penultimate day, of course, Tuesday, the 29th day of September, as we look forward to a brand new month this week. Durban going to be reaching a high of 21 by lunchtime as far as your temperatures go, with a 30% chance of rain, partly cloudy, sunny conditions today. It's going to be a lot milder today and tomorrow as far as the temperatures are concerned. Let's look at Escort, 9 up to only 12. Giants Castle, 7 up to 10. Iqopo, 10 up to 15. Cockstadt, 6 up to 14. Ladysmith, rain expected, a little bit of a drizzle, 10 up to 12. Margate, 15, 18, with a 30% chance of rain. Moira River looks like it's rain-free today, partly cloudy conditions, but a lot cooler, 8 up to a high of 12. Newcastle, 8 up to 10. Pietermaritzburg, 10 up to 15. Port Shepstone, 16 up to 18. Richards Bay, up the north coast, 18 up to a high of 20. Richmond, 10 up to 14, St. Lucia 19 today, Ulundi 12, remaining 12 throughout the day, Underberg 5 going up to a high of 10, and Freight remaining at 10 this Tuesday.
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0: One of my favorite songs, and of course yours as well, Michael Jackson and Human Nature on East Coast Radio. It's Human Nature to find out where somebody might be hiding here in KZN. What am I talking about? Well, I'm talking about that one person exactly, the East Coast Radio fugitive. And that acronym called FOMO, fear of missing out, because now I'm on TikTok live and somebody said to me that they feel like kicking themselves. Who is it? Hashtag. Who said, I thought he might be at Virginia Airport yesterday and I wanted to jump into my car and I wanted to go out and find him. And, well, I didn't. So, listen, if you've got a gut feeling, if you think you may know where the East Coast Radio fugitive is, go out, try, take a shot. You never know. You might find the guy. We don't know what he looks like. We know that he might be balding a little bit. We don't know how tall or short he is, but we do know that he's got lots of cash with him to be given away between now and the next couple of weeks or so. So you got to follow our WhatsApp channel. 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

0: Album back in the noughties, X and Y, Speed of Sound. 5:17 on the early breakfast, Tuesday morning. Welcome to it. I'm Session Mudliar. We together till 6 o'clock this morning. So there's a little case finding the East Coast Radio fugitive today. He's got some cash with him. Nobody managing to capture the guy yesterday. And we'll find out if somebody can today. You just got to keep listening to East Coast Radio. And between 6 and 9 this morning, East Coast Breakfast, Darren, Carmen and Sky. Who knows whether the fugitive might be giving them a call. I mean, he randomly just phones in whenever he wants to. He's taken over everything, like even our social media. 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And you know, you might find some clues there that could get you in your car chasing down the East Coast Radio fugitive. However, in about 2 hours from now, there's something of a matter of giving away some cash. And Darren Moore's quick quiz.
1: Darren Moore's quick quiz.
0: Somebody winning 3,000 rands yesterday. Not bad for a Monday. And it's down to 1,000 rands today in your back pocket just before month end. Nothing wrong with that, right? So, WhatsApp the word quiz right now to 061-792-9495. And if you are chosen, you are guaranteed to win 1,000 rand if you answer 5 questions correctly in under 30 seconds. It's as easy as that. So remember, my friend, WhatsApp the word quiz, Q-U-I-Z, right now. Do it right now because you'll forget, to 061-792-9495. Good luck. It could be you playing today around about 7:12 this morning. Got music on the way from Renee Rapp, Shane Ward, as well as that African artist Yoso Ndour and his legendary song called 7 Seconds. It's on the way. Don't forget your comprehensive weather forecast in the next half hour. Pretty cool and a little bit of wet weather expected across the province today. We'll find out exactly what the mercury is doing in your part of the world. And if you are getting ready to put some foot to the metal on that pedal, we'll find out what the roads are doing as well in the next 15 with Buchle Tachwayo.
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2: 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He's been all over KZN. Literally running around, popping up in random places, causing absolute chaos.
3: I would also like to put my hand up and also cite that I am annoyed. Because not once has this brother man thought, you know who we should speak to? Stacey and Chase Boo.
2: Mm.
3: Which is quite swag.
2: Well, Stacey.
3: Yeah.
2: The phone keeps ringing. I don't know whether to answer it. East Coast Radio, hello.
4: Yeah, you're feeling some kind of way.
2: Wait, buddy.
4: Whoa, whoa, whoa.
2: Do you understand the pain, the suffering that we have been through?
4: I was up in the sky looking at all the fishes. Let me tell you something.
5: Let me tell you something.
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2: Yeah.
4: You're like my siblings, man. I promise you, you're our top priority.
3: Thank you.
4: Everybody else on there act like a, hey, Danny, I don't like that fella.
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2: Where are you now?
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2: And I took every cent. Relax. I never keep it. I gave it away to KZN. And now East Coast Radio is turning 30. So really, what y'all expect me to do, eh? What y'all expect me to do? Send flowers? No, this is not a funeral, this. I came back. And I have another 400,000 with me. And if you want some, you're going to have to catch me.
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0: All I'm saying is look out for the fugitive today across the East Coast. But you got to stay tuned for a clue or perhaps a phone-in with East Coast Breakfast sometime between 6 and 9. I mean, it could happen 2 times, 3 times, 4 times. It could happen countless times. We don't know how many times he just has the ability to phone into the East Coast radio station throughout the day. And he could be phoning in about half an hour, in about 45 minutes. Only time will tell. All you got to do is keep your ears pinned to your radio. Or maybe you're going to follow up the updates on our WhatsApp channel as well. 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Let's find out what's happening on the roads then with Buhle Hlatshwayo.
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0: Hey, it's hard fighting this guy. Good morning, Boo.
4: Oh, good morning, sir. You know, it's sometimes just surrender. Let it be. Let him have it. For now, I'm going to let you have it with this piece of information. Just a stationary vehicle to look out for on the into northbound after the Kwamashu Highway interchange. It's in the left lane. It's Buhle Hlatshwayo for East Coast Radio traffic.
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5: Joining us live here in the studio now is the Caleb Don't Play. Good morning, Caleb Don't Play.
6: What's the story, Dub?
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8: 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Long fugitive. Time.
6: You, long time, you know me. 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
0: And maybe, he's going to give East Coast Breakfast a call this morning, sometime between 6 and 9. You got to stay close to your radio if you're on the roads already.
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0: Hey, Boo, any changes?
3: So none for now. We still have that stationary vehicle. It's on the inter northbound after the Guamashu Highway interchange. It's in the left lane. Just make sure that your headlights are switched on. It's still quite dark out there, especially if you're off to an earlier start. Also be mindful of some misty conditions. That includes the western part of KZN, so your Midlands, also the N11. Just be mindful of those conditions. Headlights switched on and proceed carefully. It's Bootletla Drive for East Coast Radio Traffic.
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0: Tuesday, the 29th day of September. Good morning to you. Welcome. It's going to be partly cloudy, a little bit colder today, just like yesterday. It's going to be like this tomorrow as well, with a little bit more sunshine coming your way on the first day of October. Let's start with Durban then. 17 up to high of 21 with a 30% chance of rain today. Escort 9 going up to high of just 11. Giant's Castle 7 up to 10. Ekopo 10 up to 15. Kokstad 6 up to 13. Ladysmith, you're waking up at 10, going up to about 13 by lunchtime. Margate down the south coast, 15 up to 18. Moy River, 8 up to 10. Newcastle, 8 up to 9. Pietermaritzburg, you're going to be roughly the same from today, in the morning till about the evening, 10 up to about 12 lunchtime. Port Shepston, 16, 18. Richards Bay up the north coast, a 30% chance of rain, 18, 20. St. Lucia, 19 degrees today. Ulundi, 12. Underberg, 10. And Freight at 10 by lunchtime.
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0: 9 away from 6 o'clock on your Tuesday morning. Lewis Capaldi and Someone You Loved. So, nobody finding the East Coast Radio fugitive yesterday. Well, if you missed Stacey and Jay Sabu, they had a chance to speak with the East Coast Radio fugitive. And this is what he had to say.
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2: 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Literally running around, popping up in random places, causing absolute chaos.
3: So he is back on his nonsense, effectively, as he was 10 years ago. So every time you think you know, you're like, yes, this absolutely makes sense logically in my brilliant brain. Yeah. Then poof, like a ghost, he's gone.
2: Today, we are not just going to try and call him, right? I actually want to talk to him.
3: Wait, no, hasn't something come through on the WhatsApp line?
2: Let's see.
4: I'm at the airport now. I thought people would be waiting for me. I'll wait for my flight. You might be looking for me at the airport, but I am at an airport. The name of this airport is the same as the state in the US of A.
5: You got it. You get it.
6: Guys, I am screaming, crying, and throwing up. I know exactly where he is, but I am stuck at work. So I am losing my mind here, trying to figure out how to get there.
2: Where's this?
3: Yeah.
2: The phone keeps ringing. I don't know when to answer it. He's close to hello.
7: Hey, hello. Stacey, Jaspo. How are you?
3: Who is this?
7: Is the fugitive king. I hear you're feeling some kind of way.
2: Wait,
7: never get
2: buddy, buddy, buddy, buddy, buddy, buddy, buddy, buddy, buddy. Do you know how many times I try to call you?
3: Because people are looking for you, and when we are in the streets, they're like, where is, and what must we say? We don't know, he won't take our phone calls.
2: Do you understand the pain, the suffering that we have been through?
7: I was up in the sky, looking at all the fishes. Let me tell you something.
8: Let me tell you something.
7: Now I see you and Stacey, my brother and my sister. I love you all.
2: Yeah.
7: You're like my siblings, man. I promise you, you all are top priority.
3: Thank you.
7: Everybody
3: thank
7: else, I'm act like a hey, Danny. I don't like that fella. Carol, who?
3: Good. Shame for Danny.
2: Let's go.
3: Catching love strays.
2: Where are you now?
7: Nowhere to be found.
1: That's the story so far. 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

0: This is music from All For One, and I Can Love You Like That. 2 minutes away from Newswatch at 6 on your Tuesday morning. At East Coast Breakfast, 6 to 9, Darren Carmen and Sky keep you company. 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Have a great day. I'll see you tomorrow, 4 to 6. Bye-bye.
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5: Msunduzi residents are being warned of a planned 36-hour shutdown of the raw water pipeline supplying the DV Harris Waterworks. Umgeni Utugela Water says the interruption, which begins at 8 o'clock this morning and ends at 8 tomorrow night, will allow its teams to carry out essential maintenance work on the pipeline. Spokesperson Siyabonga Mapumulo says the waterworks won't be able to produce bulk water during this period.
6: The maintenance shutdown will affect water supply to Belfort, Clendon, Table Mountain, Wartburg, Dalton, Ifaye, Oswatini, and Montebello in the Msunduzi municipality. There will also be reduced supply to the Umlaas Road reservoirs, affecting parts of the Eteguini's outer west. But this area will continue to be supplied from the Midma Waterworks during this time. Residents are urged to use water sparingly and avoid unnecessary consumption while the maintenance work is underway.
5: Moving to Gauteng, police say a man suspected of murdering a 23-year-old woman in Tembisa was found dead inside his vehicle in Midrand. Boitumelo Mashita was reportedly on her way to work yesterday morning when she was shot and killed during an alleged robbery. Her belongings were also taken during the incident. Well, last night, Gauteng police linked the man who was Mashita's estranged husband to her murder. Spokesperson Brenda Moridili says he was identified as a person of interest in the case and was being traced by the local SAPS tracking team.
7: Police were later informed that his vehicle had been found in Midrand Police Precinct with his body inside. It is believed that he may have ingested an unknown substance. No foul play is suspected at this stage, and a post-mortem will determine the cause of death.
5: In other news, former Crime Intelligence Deputy Head Feroz Khan is now expected to testify before the Matlanga Commission of Inquiry next Tuesday. The postponement comes after he failed to appear yesterday, despite arrangements for him to testify remotely. Khan's legal counsel brought an application for a postponement, but this was refused by the commission. Khan's failure to appear also prompted Chairperson Buyiseli Matlanga to order that criminal charges be pursued against him for failing to comply with the commission's subpoena.
8: Mr. Khan cannot, in the face of a subpoena, decide unilaterally that I'm not going to appear. He cannot.
5: And further afield, power has been cut to part of Mexico's Baja California Peninsula as Hurricane Polo prepares to make landfall. The Category 3 storm is the first hurricane of this year's season that'll make landfall, turbocharged by the El Niño weather phenomenon, which has caused unprecedented warming in the equatorial Pacific. With strong winds of around 185 kilometers per hour yesterday churned the sea and waves off Puerto San Carlos, a small fishing port of nearly 6,000 people that lies in Polo's path. Well, Mexican authorities have ordered residents to take shelter. Well, on the weather front back home, possible rain is expected in most parts of KZN today. Durban and Richards Bay, a high of 20 degrees. Pietermaritzburg, 17. I'm Newswatch's Tamasha Kanyi.
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9: Good morning to you on this Tuesday morning. We'll start on the N2 northbound with the ongoing stationary vehicle from a little earlier after the Guamantla Highway interchange. It's in the left lane. And then on the N3 to Durban, a vehicle coming to a stop in the left lane.

0: after the Market Road interchange. Also look out for some delays caused by roadworks on the Maritzburg bound after the Marin Hill Toll Plaza. As it stands, only one lane is open to traffic. We also received heads up of traffic lights rather not working on the Guamashi Highway under the N2 bridge. Please treat it as a four-way stop and do expect some delays. This will definitely affect the state of congestion on that roadway. It's Buhle Hlatshwayo for East Coast Radio Traffic.
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0: Once again, you made my day, so thank you.
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0: 6:12, Tuesday morning, 29 September, here on East Coast Radio. Good morning.
1: Hey, what's happening?
0: Well, I'll tell you exactly what's happening.
1: Yeah?
0: This good morning should have had a bit more of an echo, maybe a bit of a harmony in its greeting, but the Carmen in harmony is not here.
1: Yeah.
0: She was here. She was here a moment ago. We shared a cup of tea together.
1: Yeah.
0: And then she was, that's what I heard. She was looking at something on her phone.
1: Oh.
0: And that was it. She just, I think when she was running down the corridor, Mondley, who's our technical producer, he came to us and he said, "What is Carmen saying about the East Coast Radio fugitive?"
1: Okay.
0: So I think
1: she didn't say anything to me.
0: No, she was there. She was just, she was like, she was here with us, and then phew, gone. And somebody heard her saying something. She heard, this is what they heard. Still is a fugitive. And she's gone. She's not here right now. Oh my word.
1: Oh, here you go.
2: 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One fugitive, one province. 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
3: Top of the morning to you all. Easy at breakfast. How are you?
0: It's him.
1: Don't you sleep?
0: Why
1: bro?
0: So early? Good morning, Mr. Fugitive.
3: Hey, how are you? It's me.
4: How? Oh, you phoned us same time yesterday, and you sound like the guy who phoned us yesterday.
0: And you got a ringtone. There's a ringtone. It's weird when you phone us.
3: Oh, yeah. I forgot about that. And so how you all, man? You know, I wanted to ask you all, you all get up so early, what you all eat for breakfast, eh? Because me, I can't make it. My stomach twists and turns.
0: Stomach twists and turns. Write that down. His stomach twists and turns. We have normal breakfast, coffee, oats with some blueberries, banana, coconut milk. Just your average, normal breakfast. What did you have for breakfast? What did you eat?
1: And where were you
0: when you ate it?
3: The fugitive's on a special diet. You know, I've got to be fit. I've got to be ready. I've got to be agile, you know? So, you know, I do intermittent fasting. So, I eat a banana, wait 2 minutes. Then I eat a 4-slice bread, wait 3 minutes. Then I eat one bowl oats, wait 4 minutes. You know, all that intermittent stuff. Yeah. I'm doing it.
0: I think the waiting period is supposed to be a bit longer than 2 minutes, 3 minutes. Mr. Fugitive, again, if you could just tell us where it is that you are, what's around you while you're eating this breakfast.
1: What can you see?
3: Right. So yesterday, as you all know, I took a scenic flight from Virginia Airport. They dropped me off just outside Belito. Now, you're listening. I've got a sweet surprise for y'all all a little later. You'll have to keep tuning in at 7:10. You're going to find out.
0: Okay, someone dropped him off in Belito.
1: No, he said just outside of Belito.
0: Just outside.
1: Get the stuff right, bro.
0: Okay, well are you writing this down?
1: Just outside of Belito.
0: Okay, we said y'all's know I took a flight. When
3: write
0: did
3: it down.
0: Oh,
3: crop
0: snap.
3: It like
0: you're still
3: our president does. And I'll check you later, Lager.
0: All right. Cheers, Mr. Fugitive. Why are we being respectful? This person is a fugitive.
1: We want him to give us all the clues.
0: Oh, we're being nice
1: to
0: get the clues.
1: Yes.
0: All right, so he said, as y'alls know, I took a flight from Virginia. Who's y'alls?
1: No, it was there.
0: Who's it?
1: On the socials, East Coast Radio.
0: What's it's up? On the socials. Okay, let me do a socials catch up.
1: Yeah.
0: That's what Carmen was doing.
1: Yeah.
0: She was doing a socials catch up. Mm-hmm. She's like, I know where the East Coast Radio fugitive is at. She was out of here like an arrow.
1: Mm-hmm. I just hope she knows which direction Belito is.
0: Oh, north, snap. Carmen. No one told her.
1: Yeah, it's north.
0: No one Carmen, if you're listening on the radio right now, if the ocean is on your left, you're going the wrong way. Okay, just make sure the ocean's on your right.
1: Yes.
0: All right, and keep going until there's less houses on the left and more sugarcane. Then you are in the right area.
1: Mm-hmm.
0: Fair enough.
1: Belito somewhere, but we don't know where.
0: Oh, all right, it's easy to spot. There's a lot of Balis there. There's Balis in Belito. Good luck.
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5: For now, heavy delays are expected on the M25 on the eastbound, coming from Duff's Road, approaching the N2. That's also due to the reported defective traffic lights at that intersection. Give yourself an extra 20 minutes, also treat it as a four-way stop for now. And then the N2 northbound, we have the ongoing stationary vehicle that's in the left lane after the Guamashu Highway interchange. And then if you are travelling on the N3 going towards Pietermaritzburg, expect delays due to roadworks after the Marin Hill Toll Plaza, where one lane is open. On the Durban bound, an ongoing stationary vehicle obstructing the left lane after the Market Road interchange. It's Bushlefwe's Coast Radio Traffic.
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0: 6:25, Tuesday morning, 29 September, here on East Coast Radio. I now know why Carmen Reddy left the building in what appeared at first to be a panic, but it wasn't. It was, I think she was overwhelmed with excitement. I think she now, as she is driving, thinks she knows exactly where the East Coast Radio fugitive is. She is going to stand there, point at the fugitive and say, "There, he is," so that you can come there and go get your, what's it now, 17?
1: Yes, 17,000.
0: 17,000 rand for finding the East Coast Radio fugitive. So, because you know why? I went to our socials. Mm-hmm. I had a look at the pictures. And then we were sent a picture from Emma. Emma, by the way, is just Emma because Emma doesn't have phone etiquette. Didn't answer my call when I phoned her back.
1: What picture did she send?
0: She sent a picture of a fixed-wing plane. And looks like a four-seater. Four-seater. And then there's a helicopter underneath it. Right? Do you see?
1: Yes.
0: Now the fugitive this morning told us he took a flip and landed in just outside Belito.
1: Okay, tell me more.
0: Well, I'm looking. Zoom in. You know when you pinch the image and you zoom in? Mm-hmm. Zoom in. We know that helicopter. That is the Accelerate helicopter. We've taken a flip in that helicopter. You came with me.
1: We have. Yes, indeed.
0: Yes, we've had, do you call it a ride? A flight. We've had a flight.
1: A flip.
0: Yes. In that Accelerate helicopter. In actual fact, we know the pilot of that helicopter. It's here in my phone.
1: Okay. Dane, you're only giving us this information
0: Dylan,
1: now.
0: Dylan. Dion. Grobler. Uh-huh. Yes, it's in my phone here. Dion Grobler at Starlight Aviation. He's a Starlight Aviation pilot, and he operates the Accelerate Security Helicopters. That is him. Look at that picture there. That is, if you zoom in to the helicopter, right? You can just see the pilot and that dick moustache. That's Dion.
1: I can see, but I can't see.
0: You can't see the moustache.
1: Okay, it looks maybe like. Maybe call him. You have his number. Let's just call him.
0: I do have his number.
1: Yeah, let's do that, bro.
0: All right, we'll give him a call. We've got to get into your 6:30 Newswatch headlines. There's two things that are happening at once here. We want to find out where Carmen is, mm-hmm. and what does she know. We've heard from the East Coast Radio fugitive, and then let's call it. Let's give him, 12 minutes. We'll call 20 to 7. We'll call Dion Grobler and ask him what he knows about that flight to Belito area yesterday. Today, Sky Shabalala, we find the East Coast Radio fugitive.
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6: In your Newswatch headlines, a crime expert says the recent spate of mass shootings in South Africa could signal that organized criminal networks are exploiting weaknesses within the justice system. In the past week, at least 40 people have been killed across KZN, Gauteng, and the Western Cape. And OpenAI says it will not be releasing its newest artificial intelligence model, known as Astra 6.1. The company says it's after internal testing revealed it did not meet safety standards. In your currencies and commodities, the rand is trading at 16.44 to the dollar, 21.77 to the pound, 18.68 to the euro. Gold's at $4,129.59 an ounce, and Brent crude oil's at $103.73 a barrel. Possible rain in most parts of KZN today. Durban, Richards Bay and Margate, a high of 20 degrees. Ulundi and Pietermaritzburg, 17. Ladysmith, 14. Kokstad and the Berg, 13. And 12 for Newcastle and Moy River. Morning swells are reaching 3 metres at the Durban beach, with sunset at 4 minutes to 6. Cape Town's a high of 33 degrees and Johannesburg, 16.
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7: Brahman Hills in the KZN Midlands has appointed Anya Boskin as its new general manager, bringing more than 40 years of hospitality experience to the property. Boskin started her career as a hotel cashier in 1984 and went on to become Sun International's first female general manager in 1997 at the Sun City Main Hotel. She's since held senior hospitality roles in the UK and Zanzibar. After spending a decade working internationally, Boskin has now returned to South Africa and says she was drawn to Brahman Hills for its values and focus on creating meaningful guest experiences. She says her priorities will include improving service standards, refining the property's offering, and growing midweek and international tourism. The appointment brings a highly experienced hospitality leader back to the Midlands tourism sector at a time when the region is looking to attract more local and international visitors.
2: For more Business Watch, visit ecr.co.za and select Podcasts.

0: Well, it is a very good morning to you from the sports team, and we start off with some football this morning. The Premier Soccer League has officially confirmed the date, the venue and the time for the MTN 8 final between Sundowns and Orlando Pirates. Moses Mabhida Stadium is the venue, and it's happening on the 10th of October. Pirates, of course, will be bidding to win the competition for a fifth consecutive time. Sundowns seeking their second MTN 8 trophy in the last decade. Brazil boss Carlo Ancelotti says he's embracing the pressure that comes with managing, of course, one of the biggest football nations in the world, the Italian, trying to blend a new generation of players into a squad as they build towards the next FIFA World Cup. Ancelotti's side, they face Australia in a friendly this morning, with him saying he's just focused on the bigger picture rather than outside criticism.
1: First of all, it's an honor to be the manager of the national team of Brazil. At the same time, great responsibility. We didn't do so well in the World Cup, and now I think that there is a really interesting time for us to build a new generation of players.
0: Now, Liverpool, they've been dealt another injury blow, with Cody Gakpo withdrawing from the Netherlands squad with an ankle problem. He picked that up during the first half of Netherlands 2-1 Nations League win over Serbia on a Sunday, and has returned to Liverpool for further assessment. There are reports, of course, that Gakpo could be sidelined for several weeks. He joins the likes of Isak and Ekitike, who have also been injured. Tennis news, world number two Alex Zverev could face six-time champion Novak Djokovic in the China Open quarterfinals, as Zverev will open his campaign against Britain's Cameron Norrie. Djokovic, who last played in the tournament in 2015, he will face Nuno Borges in the first round. Canadian Felix Auger-Aliassime faces a tougher opening at the China Open. He takes on Karen Khachanov, and then 2023 finalist Daniil Medvedev takes on Jakub Mencik for the second quarter. For the East Coast Radio Sports Team, I'm Sky Shabalala.
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3: We'll start this one on the N3 for now. N3 to Pietermaritzburg with the roadworks, where only one lane is open after the Marin Hill Toll Plaza. N3 to Durban, the ongoing stationary vehicle in the left lane after the Market Road interchange. If you're travelling on the N2 highway this morning, into northbound after the Guamashu Highway interchange, expect some delays due to a stationary vehicle in the left lane. Give yourself an extra 10 minutes. And then if you're travelling on the M25 eastbound leaving Duff's Road, give yourself about an extra 25 minutes. Traffic is chock-a-block heading towards the N2. We also did receive a heads up of traffic lights not working on the Guamashu Highway under the N2 bridge. So for that reason, give yourself an extra 25 minutes. And we'll wrap it up with some slow-moving traffic on the Hanstepen Highway on the northbound between Uktula Street and Wilshire Road. It's Mudlevo's Coast Radio Traffic.
2: 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The East Coast Radio Fugitive is still out there. Here's what we know.
4: Top of the morning to you all. Easy at breakfast. How y'all?
5: It's him.
6: Don't you sleep?
5: Why so early? Good morning, Mr. Fugitive.
4: Hey, how y'all knew it's me?
5: Oh.
4: Right, so yesterday, as y'all know, I took a scenic flight from Virginia Airport. They dropped me off just outside Belito. Now, you're listening. I've got a sweet surprise for y'all all a little later. You'll have to keep tuning in at 7:10. You're going to find out.
5: Okay, are you writing this down?
6: Just outside.
5: Okay, we said y'all know I took a flight.
4: When write did I... it down.
5: Oh,
4: cross it like our
5: there.
4: President does. And I'll check you all later. Lange.
2: That's the story so far. Missed some of it? You're not out. 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

0: It is 6:39, Tuesday morning, 29th of September, here on East Coast Radio. And if you've woken up thinking today's the day you are going to catch the East Coast Radio Fugitive, I think you might just be onto something. Carmen Reddy has flown out of the room. She thinks she knows exactly where he is, so she's going to position herself next to the fugitive to let us know. Come here, come here, come here, come here. So this is what we know, right? We know that the East Coast Radio Fugitive was on a flight yesterday.
1: Yes.
0: And after hearing reports that he may have passed through Virginia Airport, accelerate security, they sprang into action. They scrambled the air support unit piloted by Dion Hrobola from Starlight Aviation to track his movements. Dion is live in his helicopter right now. Good morning, Dion.
2: Good morning, everybody.
0: Morning, morning, morning. Oh, it's so great that we could get a hold of you. Listen, where are you flying to at the moment?
2: Currently, we're just crossing over the November 2. That's the N2 around Belita.
0: Yeah.
2: And we're having a look out, keeping our eyes open, looking for the East Coast Radio Fugitive.
0: Are there cars on the road?
2: There are cars. I know briefly we'll be happy to know that everything seems to be free-flowing and I don't know about all the slogans are, but yeah, nothing too serious happening on the M4s.
0: What?
2: On the November 2.
0: On the N2. So can we get the people to flash you? What colour is your helicopter?
2: It's accelerate colour, so it's bright orange.
0: It's the bright
2: and,
0: orange
2: one. Yes, I'm at the Lifestyle Centre interchange now, so...
0: Okay, so if you're on the N2...
2: I could see some guys at the... Tablito Junction.
0: Yeah?
2: Standing at the robot at the McDonald's there.
0: They're at the McDonald's. They still got to wait 19 minutes before they change to their breakfast menu. All right. So, hey, people at the McDonald's in Tablito, you can wave at accelerate. Those of you that are in your cars, can you flash? Can you flash your lights?
1: Yeah.
0: Flash your lights.
1: Headlights.
0: Your headlights.
1: Yeah.
0: Let's just be clear on this. You know? Dion, can you see the people flashing there? Their lights.
2: I can see a couple of flashes happening there at the traffic circle at the intersection.
0: That's fabulous. All right, Charles. That's Dion. He's in the Accelerate helicopter, and he is in earnest helping us today find the East Coast Radio Fugitive. Dion, just to confirm, were you in the air yesterday at the same time that the East Coast Radio Fugitive was at Virginia Airport?
2: Yes, we had a pretty interesting day yesterday. Accelerate came into the office and said that they got a tip-off that the fugitive is in the area. So we scrambled the chopper, we got airborne, and we actually managed to intercept a little airplane that we were quite sure he was in.
0: Yeah.
2: And we followed them quite a distance.
0: So did you... Did you spot the...
2: They made us turn down to the harbour mouth.
0: Yeah.
2: And we followed them all the way down to Belita side.
0: Yeah.
2: Ended up going to the Belita Nightlife Flying Club. And that's where they landed. We can't follow them. Unfortunately, we couldn't stick with them on the ground. And by the time we got down onto the ground, he had made his tracks.
0: Can't believe this. We thought this was an open and shut case, but he wasn't in the helicopter. He was in an aeroplane.
2: Yeah, he was. Actually got the registration for you.
0: How do you get a registration?
2: We had a look, and I can tell you the owners of the aircraft. I don't know, maybe if anybody was interested in finding that bit of information out.
0: All right, so what can you tell us about the aeroplane?
2: Was it a little white airplane, Zulino form, Foxtrot Alpha Romeo.
0: Okay.
2: And that's so local here at the Belita Flying Club, Mr. Anthony Holdcroft. And I think it might be worth giving him a call to find out what he's been up to in the last day or so.
0: That is wow.
1: Yeah, okay. That's you've been of great help, sir. Thank you, Dion.
0: Thank you very much.
2: You're most welcome. Maybe while I am here in Belita, I see the off ramp coming from the north to the junction. There's something happening on the ground. There's some police and Especially your traffic is backed up, I think, all the way to the start of the intersection.
0: We will pass that information on to Bootlet Lajwayo. Dion Hrobola, thank you so much for giving us that information. Now we know, okay, the East Coast Radio Fugitive wasn't on the helicopter with you. He was in that aeroplane, a fixed wing, and with you say, Anthony Holdcroft.
1: Yeah.
2: That's the man.
0: At Belita Flight School. All right. Thank you, Dion. We're going to give him a call. So that's Dion Grobbelaar from Accelerate. He was in that bright orange helicopter right now. So, and he's told us he spotted the fugitive there and he read the registration on the plane he was on. It belongs to one Anthony Holdcroft at Bolito Flight School. So, Sky, do your thing. Go on to the Google to find the...
3: Yeah, I'm great at DMs, so I'll DM him first.
0: Okay.
3: Get his number.
0: Will you do that?
3: Yes.
0: Guys, we are finding the East Coast Radio fugitive today. 17,000 Rand for the next 16 minutes.
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5: Oh man, so good to hear from you, Dion, and thank you for that little piece of information. Hopefully we can have another adventure soon. Otherwise, into northbound, slow moving traffic, so we'll tackle that area first between the M7 Edwards Wells interchange and the Ebikluta interchange, all due to the long term roadworks. Traffic is already backing up. For now, an extra 10 to 12 minutes of travel time will be needed. Staying on the into northbound, so coming from the Guamashu Highway interchange, we've got the stationary vehicle that's in the left lane, causing some traffic as you're making your way towards Mhlanga this morning. And then the M25, we haven't forgotten about that. This time, all the way from Guamashu, approaching the N2, heavy traffic. Also, keep in mind that traffic lights are not working on the M25 itself under the N2 bridge, which is causing the backlog on that direction. M13 on the eastbound, some slow moving traffic coming from Pinetown Central towards the Paradise Valley interchange. Also, queuing traffic on the Hanstepen Highway on the northbound between Oktula Street and Wilshire Road. About an extra 20 minutes will be required on that roadway. It's Buhle Hlatjoy for East Coast Radio Traffic.
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0: It's 8.5 minutes away from 7 o'clock here on East Coast Radio. This Tuesday morning, 29 September. So we know the East Coast Radio fugitive took a flight yesterday. We thought that that flight was in a helicopter. We spoke to the pilot of that helicopter, one Dion Grobbelaar. He is with Accelerate Security. And he said he definitely did not take the fugitive himself.
1: Yeah, so he gave us quite a hot tip that do you tail the other plane?
0: We can say that.
1: Yeah.
0: When chasing
1: the
0: other the fugitive, he tailed him.
1: Yeah, so, and the picture, by the way, the picture Emma sent, it's actually starting to make sense now.
0: Yes.
1: Because we were looking at the helicopter, and there is another plane there, and the pilot has been identified as Anthony Holtzcroft at Balito Flight School.
0: That's right. Sky, you did all the investigation.
1: Yeah,
0: and
1: yeah,
0: stuff,
1: quick, by the way.
0: And you have a number for us, which we have called, and
1: just say Ant.
0: It's the Ant.
1: Yeah, Ant. Yes.
0: Ant, Dion, give us your number. Dion, Sky, got your number. Ant.
1: Okay.
0: I'm going to go with Anthony. Can
2: I Flight School.
0: Hi, Anthony at Balito Flight School.
2: Yes,
0: Anthony. Hi, it's Darren and Sky.
1: Hey, what's up, Ant?
0: From East Coast Radio, you're live.
2: Hello, guys. What did I do?
0: So, no, I just want to ask you a few questions. Do you mind? Do you have a moment?
2: Yeah, sure.
0: Okay, so we just want to know if, like, yesterday around 4:30, you maybe flew your aeroplane out of Virginia Airport.
2: I did. I had a meeting down there, and then I came back to Balito. Yeah, it was probably about 4:30.
0: Okay, excellent. That's good. Good to know. Did you maybe have any passengers with you on that flight out of Virginia Airport?
2: I did, and you guys are making me worry now because there was a helicopter following me as well.
0: We know
2: very unusual.
0: We know who was in the helicopter. We just wanted to know who
1: was all in your flight.
0: With you?
2: Yeah, no, there was a guy with me.
0: Yeah.
2: This guy, when I was down there, because I flew down there for a meeting on my own, and then when I was leaving, this guy came up to me and asked if he could basically catch a ride with me back to Balito, which was a bit strange, but I had a free seat, so I thought, why not?
0: Yeah. Wow. Okay.
2: Good. Why?
0: That's nice. He just, listen, we don't pick up hitchhikers anymore. Obviously, airplane people, y'all's is different.
2: Sky. Yeah.
0: So do you think, Anthony, that there's any chance that you might possibly yesterday have transported in your airplane the East Coast Radio fugitive?
2: Yeah. I have no idea. I didn't know about this, but I've had a few messages this morning coming through asking these questions, but I didn't even vaguely think about that, so I didn't ask this guy. But it was a bit strange that he just sort of asked for a lift, and So I guess it is possible.
0: Can you do you remember where you dropped him off?
2: Yeah, I dropped him off at the Balito Micron Club here, where I keep the plane at the flight school.
1: Okay. Is he there now?
2: No, I'm here at the airfield now. I was wondering why the helicopter was flying around here earlier as well. Yeah. So it was the same helicopter.
0: Yeah.
2: But I'm here at the airfield again now, and there's absolutely nobody that I can see. But I'll have a look around.
0: You don't know which direction he headed off in. He would normally have dipped his head and covered his, maybe put a hoodie on and ran. He would have ran.
2: Yeah. He kind of just disappeared sort of slowly, but he went, I would have said, back towards the Balito sort of direction from where the airfield is based. So, through there, back towards Balito,
0: Heading towards. So where is the airfield? How far is the airfield, say, from the N2?
2: It's just, we're actually right next to Sugar Rush Park, if you go just inland from Balito, it's right there.
0: So we do right know that he was in the vicinity of the airport, Sugar Rush Park, the N2 Balito. We know that he'd probably be in that area.
2: Definitely.
0: All right, anything else you can tell us about this guy? Like, we'd like to identify him.
1: Yeah.
0: Did you see any distinguishing marks? Did he have a mole?
1: Did he say anything to you?
0: Did he have a speech impediment?
2: No, he was a hell of a nice guy. Yeah. We chatted the whole way. There was nothing that alarmed me to the fact that he could be a fugitive. So, he just seemed like a normal good guy. So, yeah, I'm not sure. He was kind of covered up head to toe, so yeah. I wasn't able to see too much of his face and everything, which again was a bit of a questionable thing, but in the moment you don't think of these
0: weird
2: things.
0: In KZN, 28 degrees Celsius yesterday, and he's wearing a trench coat. I thought that would have been the giveaway for you, Anthony. All right, thank you. You've been very helpful. If you think of anything else that could be of assistance, that could help us, or maybe you spot any, maybe you see this person again, or you speak to anyone who did see him and knows of his whereabouts now, please, will you call us and let us know?
2: Absolutely. Thanks, guys.
1: Cheers, and
0: thank you very much.
2: Have a good morning.
0: Yeah, no, we will. There we go. Anthony from the Anthony Holdcroft from the Bolito Flight School says that he dropped off the East Coast Radio fugitive, what is now west of Sugar Rush Park, and he saw him heading towards Bolito. That is the last we heard. All right. We do know that in 2.5 minutes' time, that reward
1: goes up 17, from, eh? Now it's going to be 18.
0: It's going to be 18,000 rand. And I just got a WhatsApp saying that our WhatsApp line, 720, he says, oh, this is being so fugitive. Guess what the fugitive says?
1: What did it say?
0: Stick around at 720. I've got a sweet surprise. Must be followed by that laugh.
3: 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East Coast Breakfast with Darren, Sky and Carmen. 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
2: A crime expert says the recent spate of mass shootings in South Africa may be far from random. An attack at a tavern in Gauteng's Carletonville area left 18 people dead over the weekend. Hours later, 10 more people were killed when gunmen opened fire at a store in Lwandle outside Cape Town. Here in the south of Durban, 12 people were shot dead last week at a home in Gwamakota. UKZN criminologist Professor Nirmala Gopal says the scale and organized nature of these shootings point to criminal groups pursuing specific objectives.
3: Just the fact that at this point, South African law enforcement agencies are undergoing its own trials and tribulations. And this is probably a time where organized criminal networks see almost like an instability or the weakness in the criminal justice system and are then exploiting this particular time. And of course, I base that on what is happening or what is coming through from the Madlanga Commission. Many high-ranking SAPS officials, etc., are busy focusing on how to improve policing and law enforcement agencies.
2: Msunduzi residents are being warned of a planned 36-hour shutdown of the raw water pipeline supplying the DV Harris Waterworks. Umgeni Utugela Water says the interruption, which begins at 8 o'clock this morning and ends at 8 tomorrow night, will allow its teams to carry out essential maintenance work on the pipeline. His spokesperson, Siyabonga Mapumulo.
4: The maintenance shutdown will affect water supply to Belfort, Clendon, Table Mountain, Wartburg, Dalton, Ifaye, Oswatini and Montebello in the Msunduzi municipality. There will also be reduced supply to the Umlaas Road reservoirs, affecting parts of the Etegwini's outer west. But this area will continue to be supplied from the Midma Waterworks during this time. Residents are urged to use water sparingly and avoid unnecessary consumption while the maintenance work is underway.
2: And OpenAI says it won't be releasing its newest artificial intelligence model known as Astra 6.1 after internal testing revealed it didn't meet safety standards. Newswatch's Lauren Hendricks has more.
5: The announcements yesterday comes ahead of the AI giant's hosting of an annual developer conference in San Francisco in the US. Astra 6.1 was an improvement over previous models, but the companies revealed it didn't quite meet the bar in terms of staying within scope and authorization, as well as how it communicates back to the user about the type of work it's done. Concerns about AI safety have escalated in recent months after models developed by OpenAI and rival lab Anthropic were involved in security incidents during testing. US President Donald Trump and House Speaker Mike Johnson will convene leading AI executives at the White House later, amid calls from Congress for stronger industry oversight. The lunch meeting will feature Meta CEO Mark Zuckerberg, OpenAI President Greg Brockman, and Anthropic CEO Dario Amodei, among others. SpaceX executive Elon Musk is also expected to take part. Lauren Hendricks, East Coast Radio, Newswatch.
2: And finally, back home, Etegwini Municipality will this morning outline its state of readiness for hosting this year's MTN 8 final. The showdown between Orlando Pirates and Mamelodi Sundowns is set to take place next Saturday at the Moses Mabhida Stadium. Durban and Richards Bay, a high of 20 degrees today. Pietermaritzburg, 17. For Newswatch, I'm Tamasha Kanyi.
6: And coming up in your sports, we'll take a look at the Protea squad that has been named for the test series against the Aussies. Wallabies, they've improved to sixth in the world rankings after beating the Springboks, and Zverev and Djokovic could meet in the China Open quarterfinals.
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7: Paramedics attending to an accident scene at the moment on Felix Lamini Road near Malt Tiles and Overport. We also received a report of a truck losing its load on the M7 westbound after the N2 bridge. The left lane is obstructed. Please drive past with extra caution whilst you're at it. N2 northbound, traffic still moving slowly on the northbound direction from

0: The M7 Edwards Wells interchange, all of that due to roadworks approaching the Ibuklutha interchange, and further ahead after the Gwamashu Highway interchange, queuing traffic still present caused by a stationary vehicle which is in the left lane. Give yourself an extra 20 minutes of travel time. The M25 eastbound from Duffs Road to the N2, give yourself an extra 20 on that route, as well as traffic remains congested on that direction. Also keep in mind that traffic lights are not working under the N2 bridge at that section. And then we'll move on over all the way to Richards Bay. An accident scene on the John Ross Highway from Merensia to Richards Bay near the Blackwoods intersection. Do expect some delays. Also give way to paramedics needing to arrive there. It's Buhle Hlatshwayo for East Coast Radio Traffic.
1: WhatsApp your traffic updates to 061-792-9495. I've got questions, and none of them are the quiz questions.
2: You know what? I think if we're going to be getting any information from him, he's going to tell us where he's heading off after he's landed from where he came. I think maybe he has some jet lag and he has to get some good breakfast. I mean, he did go for a run yesterday. If I'm going to be honest with you, I think he's going to get it close to home today, and he's going to be playing around close to him, slung at five, just to tease you guys. If he comes to you, Chris, I'll catch him. I can tell you that now. I know my time by heart. How's it? I'm Reino Vandenberg. I am from Hillcrest, and I am super excited to play Darrymore's Quick Quiz with the team this morning.
1: Ladies and gentlemen, we have a contender. East Coast Breakfast.

0: It's 7:12, almost 7:13, this Tuesday morning, 29 September, here on East Coast Radio. Right, the East Coast Radio Fugitive for the last 13 minutes is now valued at 18,000 Rand cash. If you find him, and I think we are onto him, we spoke to Dion Grobbelaar a little bit earlier, a Starlight Aviation helicopter pilot who flies the Accelerate Security helicopter. They followed an aircraft who transported who we now believe was the East Coast Radio fugitive yesterday, and he's just, sent us some new information. Listen properly.
1: Guys, just some extra information that's come through. At Starlight, we run the drones through Clandestine, another company, for Accelerate as well. And we got some footage on the drones when we had a closer look at that aircraft yesterday. We noticed a mountain bike in the back. Now, I'm not sure what his plan is with a mountain bike. It barely fit in the back of the aircraft. But that might be some good extra information for you to pay attention to. Of course, Accelerate and Starlight will be using the Accelerate helicopter and the drones to keep an eye out. So let us know if you see anything, and we can go have a closer look. I know James is excited to get the dogs out as well. Accelerate have some pretty good tracking dogs.
0: Yeah.
1: So I don't think the East Coast Radio fugitive stands much of a chance today, at least.
0: We are finding him. We're gonna get some cash. We get some cash today.
2: Drones, helicopter.
0: What would the East Coast Radio fugitive need a mountain bike for in that area?
2: Anyway, Darren Moore's quick quiz. Rainer from Hillcrest playing for 1,000 rands this morning.
3: Darren Moore's quick quiz.
2: Hello, former neighbour.
4: How's it, neighbour? How are you?
2: Hey, former. I'm at Westville now. My people.
4: No, man, you'll always be a neighbour.
2: Okay.
4: Once Hillcrest, always Hillcrest.
2: Okay. Listen, nice and easy this morning. 1,000 rands up for grabs. Good luck, Rainer.
4: Let's go.
2: Yeah.
0: All right, Rainer. 5 questions, 30 seconds. Start the clock. Reno, where did the now extinct dodo bird live? Mauritius or Madagascar?
4: Mauritius.
0: What kind of creature is the Pickergill's reed? A bird or a frog?
4: A frog.
0: What sport is Rouen Fermarc known for? Cricket or rugby?
4: Rugby.
0: Which Powerpuff Girl is green? Blossom or Buttercup?
4: Buttercup.
0: And how many letters in the word apple? 5 or 4?
4: 5.
0: A-P-A-P-A-P.
4: I think I botched that so hard.
2: What color is Blossom?
4: Blossom, I think she's what? I don't know.
0: What color is Blossom? Blossom's yellow.
4: I'm not sure, dude. I'm not sure.
2: What color is Blossom? I actually forgot. I haven't watched it for 20 years.
5: The color red?
0: Is Blossom the color red?
5: Yes. The leader.
2: Okay.
0: Blossom, okay. Blossom's red.
2: Okay.
0: Okay, so. Yeah.
2: Oh, let's see if you know your frogs, your rugby players, and your Powerpuff Girls. Reno, your score is
3: 5.
2: Hey!
4: No, you're joking!
2: Oh, you smash it, boy!
4: Hala! Come on!
2: Get in!
4: Here we go, guys!
0: Here we go!
4: Reno! 2-2, let's go! Tomorrow's another winner!
0: All right, so Reno, listen, I know it's only 1,000 Rand, but you have the title. You can tell people, I won Darren Moore's Quick Quiz on East Coast Radio. Well done.
4: Well, I rather want to say a shout-out to my family, if that's okay.
0: Sure, yeah.
4: Guys, there's a little girl named Lyra, and she's listening on the radio right now with Aww. Me every single morning. Lyra, I love you so much. To my wife sitting next to her, you're the most amazing wife any dad could ask for. To my dad and family members that are listening, how's it, guys? Miss you. And the clients that didn't recognize my voice, sup, guys? I won the Darren Moore Quick Quiz.
2: Yes, boy.
0: Woo! That's how you do a shout-out, by the
2: Damn.
0: Way. There we go. That was a good shout-out.
2: Okay,
0: there.
2: So 1,000 rands tomorrow morning. It seems like everyone just winning, but we can't find the East Coast Radio Fugitive,
0: well,
2: Darren
0: it is
2: Moore.
0: Day two, and we're still looking for the East Coast Radio Fugitive. Yesterday, he hopped on an aircraft, flew to Belito, and he has not been seen since yet. we're going to be doing a crossing to the East Coast Radio Fugitive in the next 5 minutes. And he says, this is the third time now, he says he has a very sweet clue for us.
2: Sweet.
0: Sweet.
2: Okay.
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6: Aw, congratulations to Reno. And we love a man who's a family man and who loves his wife, and a man who knows his Powerpuff Girls. Mm-hmm. For now, if you are traveling in Overport, we have the ongoing crash scene on Felix Lamini Road near Malls Tiles with our paramedics. Mouses. Paramedics at the scene. I almost said Powerpuff Girls. That's the problem. I wish they were there. But anyway, we got our medics hard at work at the scene. Shout out to them. M7 westbound with the lost load after the N2 bridge. It's in the left lane. N2 northbound, traffic still present. I blame Blossom for this. N2 northbound after the Guamashu Highway interchange in the left lane. And then just behind that vehicle, another vehicle coming to a stop in the left lane. Moving over to the N3 on the northbound side of the carriageway. That's to Maritzburg. A stationary vehicle in the left lane after the Shongweni interchange. And then on the Durban bound at the Linfield Park interchange, a vehicle is at a stop in the left lane. And we'll wrap it up with the crash scene on the John Ross Highway from Merensia to Richards Bay near the Blackwoods intersection. It's Muhle for East Coast Radio traffic.
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0: 7:23, Tuesday morning, 29 September, here on East Coast Radio. Good morning to you, and I hope you are as excited as I am, because I sense right now that we are going to get exactly what we need in order to do the things that need to be done to find the East Coast Radio fugitive and get the cash, which is now sitting at, correct me if I'm wrong, 18,000 rand.
1: Yes, as of 7 o'clock this morning.
0: Yes. Mm-hmm. So yesterday we know that the East Coast Radio fugitive hopped on an aircraft, flew to Belito, west of Sugar Rush Park, has not been spotted since.
1: Yeah, so a lot of things have happened this morning. Common Radio also left pretty early. I don't know where she is. We haven't really heard from her, but I do believe that she's going to give us an update in the next 10 minutes.
0: All right. Oh, okay. This is him. Are we being
2: expected? The East Coast Radio Fugitive. One fugitive, one province. T's and C's apply.
1: Good Mr. Fugitive.
0: Mr. Fugitive, sir.
3: ECB. What's happening? What kind?
1: You are 4 minutes late. Five.
3: I'm not late. I'm always on time. You know that number. I'm not always there when you call, but I'm always on time. You know that number.
0: Hey, you now. Okay, so now you know.
3: You go.
0: He listens to East Coast Radio. Okay, we've got that bit. All right, so Mr. Fugitive, can you tell us exactly where you are, please, so we can come get you?
3: Sure. Right, guys, here's the surprise. As you all know now, the bounty is 18,000 rand. I'm worth 18,000, right?
0: Yes.
3: I flew to Belito.
0: Yes.
3: And now, you know, my flow never fetched me. I'm waiting for I had to go and make another plan. So, right, I'm next to the airfield where that toy plane dropped me off. Come and find me, and I'll triple the prize money.
0: What?
3: 54,000 rand.
1: Wait, say that again?
0: He's tripling the prize. Did you say you're tripling the prize money?
3: I'm tripling it. That's how much I want you all to find me. I'm tripling it to 54,000 rand. Listen carefully to the clue. Yeah, I like that sound effect that's happening there.
0: Yeah, that was my brain.
3: Let me do it one more time.
0: Say it again.
3: 54,000 rand.
0: Sure. Yeah, stop saying it. I've got little brain left. Okay,
3: last time. 54,000 rand.
1: He's gone.
0: Did he hang up? He's gone. Okay, listen. He's not moving.
1: No.
0: We know where he is. We know the East Coast Radio Fugitive is there by the Belito Airfield, which is not far from the mall, but it's a little bit further west. I would say it's on that side of the old highway.
1: Yeah.
0: Old highway. I think it's the R106 or R104.
1: It's just when I paga to go away is Uti Belito Airfield.
0: Okay, so what Sky said there was, okay, put it into your ways.
1: Yes, Father Parat.
0: Head towards Belito Airfield.
1: Yes, and he's in the vicinity.
0: And last we heard, he's on a mountain bike. Or he has a mountain bike.
1: Yes.
0: He didn't say anything there, but I know that someone spotted him yesterday with a mountain bike. Was it this morning? This is what I know.
1: Yes, I just go there, bro.
0: Just go there. You go up to, if you find the East Coast Radio Fugitive, this is what you say. Good morning, sir. Are you the East Coast Radio Fugitive? That's it. It's just like that. You don't need to be all, put your hands behind your head. Are you the East Coast Radio Fugitive? Put down the mountain bike. You don't do that.
1: Okay.
0: You just go, oh, hey. Are you the East Coast Radio Fugitive?
1: I'm not even going with the, oh, hey, because there's someone else. I'm just saying, are you the East Coast Radio
0: Fugitive?
1: Then I say, good morning.
0: You leave that out.
1: It's going to go straight.
0: Oh.
1: After the answer.
0: Are you the East Coast Radio Fugitive? Good morning. How are you, sir?
1: Yeah.
0: Okay, so 54,000 rand.
1: Sure.
0: If you spot him. And if you ask him, are you the East Coast Radio Fugitive? Guys, do it. Do it now. I'm telling you, in the next couple of minutes, we're going to be making a massive announcement right here on East Coast Radio.
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13: In your Newswatch headlines, four of the five men suspected of the murder of two police officers in Durban have claimed police brutality in court. The group, which was rounded up by on Friday in early morning raids in Etagwini and Mandeni, made their first appearance in court yesterday. And Malaysia has begun repatriating around 1,500 Myanmar nationals, launching the first phase of its deportation program. The group is the first of 5,000 Myanmar nationals that Malaysia says have agreed to voluntary repatriation from detention centres. The rand is trading at 16.43 to the dollar, 21.75 to the pound, 18.67 to the euro. Gold is trading at $4,132.52 an ounce. Brent crude oil is at $103.91 a barrel. On the weather front, possible rain expected in most parts of KZN today. Durban, Richards Bay and Margate a high of 20 degrees. Ulundi and Pietermaritzburg 17. Ladysmith 14. Kokstad and the Berg 13. Newcastle and Moore River 12. Morning swells are reaching 3 metres at the Durban beach with sunset at 4 minutes to 6. Cape Town 33 degrees and Johannesburg 16.
0: Open an F&B business global account and transfer funds into your F&B business global account with a minimum qualifying deposit of $1,500 from your PayPal account between the 1st of September and the 1st of November 2026. 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

0: So the Wallabies have improved one position to world number 6 in the world rankings after beating the top-ranked Springboks in Perth on Sunday. Australia would have gone past England if they won by 15 points, but of course we saw the 4 yellow cards in the final 11 minutes, saw them squander a 42-17 lead to eventually win 42-38. New Zealand is still in second place, followed by Ireland, France, England, Australia, Scotland, Argentina, Japan and Fiji. The Wallabies, unbeaten in their last 6 test matches, face the All Blacks in 2 Bledisloe Cup matches next month. Now the Premier Soccer League has officially confirmed the date, venue for the MTN8 final between Sundowns and Orlando Pirates. Moses Mabhida Stadium is the venue on the 10th of October. Kickoff is at 6 p.m. Can I make a public service announcement?
1: Sure.
0: Tickets go on sale on Friday.
1: Uh-huh.
0: Tickets at openticket.co.za.
1: Okay.
0: They're not at Sky Shabalala.
1: Oh.
0: I'm going to be watching football that day. It's Pirates against Sundowns.
1: Mm-hmm.
0: So my people don't know. We're not there. We have no business going to a cup final because yes, we're not there.
1: So
0: if you want tickets,
1: do you want to redirect them to the Masanda Wana representative?
0: Yes. I was going to say, Darren Moore, come and ready.
1: Not my DMs. No. Come.
0: The ferry, maybe. Yeah. Something maybe could happen. Yeah. I just want us, because I've already started getting inquiries.
1: So you're saying you got nothing?
0: Yes. I'll be there.
1: Yeah.
0: I don't know who I'm supporting, but I'll be there.
1: No, you know who you're supporting.
0: But yes, I'm not going to be wearing the...
1: You've got a nice jersey there. You got our jersey. It's nice.
0: No, Pirates is my father.
1: Huh?
0: No, I'll be supporting Pirates. Who do you think I was going to support? No, Pirates. No, Chiefs and Pirates, same WhatsApp group. No, that's family thing.
1: How?
0: Yeah. So that one is going to happen on the 10th of October, Moses Mabhida Stadium. Okay. Pirates against Sundowns. The Proteas coach, Shukri Conrad, has announced an extended Proteas squad for the opening test against Australia starting in Durban next week. So it's going to be a very busy weekend, because you have the final of the football on that Saturday, and of course you have the Proteas taking on Australia. The big news, of course, Hollywood Bets Dolphins captain Marcus Akkerman has received his first Proteas call-up after performing for the SA side in recent years. Kagiso Rabada also selected despite recovering from a hamstring injury. Andre Knokia gets a first test recall since 2023. Dane Patterson, Gerard Coetzee also back. The first test starts at Kingsmead Stadium on the 9th of October. For the East Coast Raiders sports team, I'm Scott.
1: Yes, sir. Just checking there. Have any of the players been sent to etiquette school after the last game there? Maybe how to talk to your captain?
0: No,
1: I'm just checking.
0: Yeah, I saw that video. Out of everything that happened, you're that guy. It happened.
1: Just asking. You're the sports guy.
0: Yeah? He just said, don't yell at me.
1: Don't yell at me. 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
3: For now, we'll start with the accident scene on the N2 northbound before the Umgeni Road interchange, with paramedics at the scene. Multiple accidents to look out for, unfortunately, at this time of the morning. One involving a truck and a minibus on the M25 eastbound before the Avoca intersection, where one lane is open. It's also been mentioned that the traffic lights at that intersection aren't working to give way to emergency services needing to arrive there. Then we have the ongoing crash scene on Felix Lamini Road near Malls Tiles and Overport. If you travel in and around Umbilo, expect some delays, as we have an accident scene on Sydney Road near the China Plaza with paramedics at the scene. And then in the vicinity of Mobeni, a crash scene on Kenyon Howden Road near Shoprite. We've also got our emergency guys in attendance. It's Buhle for East Coast Radio traffic.
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1: Butle Tlachwayo didn't mention anything about the traffic buildup outside the Balito airfield, which is where we know is close to where the East Coast Radio fugitive is, where he is with 54,000 rand in cash. Find him and win that money.
2: The East Coast Radio fugitive is still out there. Here's what we know.
4: ECB! What's happening? What kind?
1: All right, so, Mr. Fugitive, can you tell us exactly where you are, please, so we can come get you?
4: Sure. Right, guys, here's the surprise. You all know, as you all know now, the bounty is 18,000 rand. I'm worth 18,000, right?
1: Yes.
4: I flew to Balito.
1: Yes.
4: Right, I'm next to the airfield where that toy plane dropped me off. Come and find me, and I'll triple the prize money.
1: What?
4: 54,000 rand.
1: Okay.
4: Okay, last time. 54,000 rand.
1: Oh, my...
5: Guys, just some extra information that's come through. It's like run the drones through Clandestan, another company for Accelerate as well. And we've got some footage on the drones when we had a closer look at that aircraft yesterday. We noticed a mountain bike in the back. And I'm not sure what his plan is with a mountain bike. It barely fit in the back of the aircraft.
2: That's the story so far. Missed some of it? You're not out. Visit ecr.co.za to catch up on the chase. 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

0: The East Coast Radio fugitive is worth 54,000 Rand in cash if you find him. I really wish I wasn't sitting here in East Coast Radio House because I'd be out on the ground. I know exactly where he is. It's 7:41 this Tuesday morning, 29 September, here on East Coast Radio. And he said he is right next door to where he was dropped off. And we know that he was dropped off at Ballito Airfield. Carmen Reddy, who left earlier this morning, she was not even sticking around.
1: I think she went the wrong direction, bro.
0: You think so?
1: There's no way she leaves East Coast Radio and she's only on her way there now.
0: Oh, it's
1: snap. Like up the road, bro.
0: Well, Carmen does say she's on her way there now.
2: Okay, I'm on the N2 outside Ballito and I've spotted the Accelerate helicopter. I just knew it. I'm going to try and follow the helicopter along the road and see if I can find the East Coast Radio fugitive. And I do want to say to him that I heard him on the drive show yesterday being best friends with Stacey and Jace Boo. And apparently he likes them more. And we're going to have to talk about that.
0: Okay, so obviously, Carmen, I hear this conversation we're going to have. I think we're slightly ahead of you on this one. We know that the aircraft has landed.
1: Oh, snap!
0: We just received a message from someone
1: more.
0: Saying that they... Yeah, did you see that? Did you see what I just saw? Someone says we have just found the East Coast Radio fugitive. If that is true, that means someone right now has just won themselves 54,000 Rand in cash.
1: Yeah, but we need to know.
0: How do we confirm? You can't. I just got a WhatsApp saying I just found the East Coast Radio.
1: Yeah, call back the number.
0: Should we phone back that
1: number?
0: Yes. All right, we're going to find out if the East Coast Radio fugitive right now, valued at 54,000 Rand, has just been found.
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13: We'll start with the ongoing accidents. One on the M7 eastbound. New accident alert, rather. M7 eastbound under the M4 bridge. That's a crash scene involving a truck and a car with our emergency services at the scene. And then other crash scenes that are currently active and are being attended to. N2 northbound before the Umgeni Road interchange. The accident involving a truck and a minibus on the M25 eastbound before the Avoca intersection. And then moving to Overport with the ongoing crash scene on Felix Lamini Road near Malls Tiles. The crash scene on Sydney Road near China Plaza in Umbilo. If you're travelling in and around Mobeni, we have a crash scene on Kenyon Howden Road near Shoprite, with emergency services attending to all of the above mentioned scenes. The earlier lost load on the M7 westbound after the N2 bridge has since cleared. It's Mulhlehla Joy for East Coast Radio traffic.
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0: It is 11 minutes away from 8 o'clock this Tuesday morning, the 29th of September. And I think, well, let's hope the moment has arrived.
1: Okay, wait.
0: This is definitely more. Hey. Good morning, Mr. Fugitive.
2: Fuji.
3: It's not the ECR Fugitive. It's DM from Chongot.
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5: This is a fugitive sighting alert. Reports are coming in.
0: What?
5: He has been spotted.
0: Deanne, did you find the East Coast Radio Fugitive?
3: I did.
0: Come on, Deanne.
2: Oh my god.
0: No way.
2: No, man.
0: You know how I know she's not messing with us?
2: No, because that's a fugitive line.
0: She's finding from his
2: phone. Yes.
0: So, Deanne, you found the East Coast Radio Fugitive. I hope you're sitting down. Oh, I don't know if he's told you yet. You just won 54,000 Randy.
3: I want to cry.
0: Shame. Oh, Deanne, how does it feel?
3: I don't know. My whole body is trembling right now. I don't know what to feel.
0: So you found him. How did you find him? Yeah. How did you find him?
3: When you said something about sweet, I don't know, and about mountain bikes, I'm like, hey, it could be Shikharash Park. So I got there, and then I was walking around. I was checking restaurants and stuff, but there was no one there. Then all of a sudden, there was just a guy standing alone. So I was like, let me just take a chance. And I did. And he was here.
0: is that how you asked him, just softly and gently like that? Did you say, hey, is that how you said it?
3: I said, hi, are you this East Coast Radio Fugitive? And I was like, yes, I am. Like, okay.
0: Was there anyone else around you? Was there anyone else looking for the East Coast Radio Fugitive that you could see?
3: Yeah, there was many people around.
0: So what was it about this guy that made you go, that, I'm going to go ask that guy?
3: His face was covered. He had a hat on. He had gloves. He was like fully clothed. Yeah. So I was like, maybe.
0: And then,
3: asked the wrong guy as well.
0: I think Sky was going to ask you that.
2: That's going to happen, right? You're going to ask a lot of people, but I mean, you kind of asked. Yeah. And then, so Deanne, I don't know if it's too early to ask. 54,000 rands. What are you going to do with the money?
3: I don't know. I have so many things to do, but at this point, I can't think right now.
0: So Deanne, listen, I know it's going to take a while for it to set in, but congratulations. You are the very first person in the year 2026 to find the East Coast Radio Fugitive. And for your troubles, you are now, just like that, 54,000 Rand richer. Well done, Deanne.
3: Thank you so much. Oh, my God.
0: All right, so Deanne, do us a small favor there. Don't take your eyes off the East Coast Radio Fugitive. You just let us know where he's heading off to, okay?
3: I didn't get that. Sorry, what?
0: You just keep an eye on the fugitive. Tell us which direction he's going in so we can help the next person find him, okay?
3: I have no idea. When the guy was taking my information, he was gone.
0: He's gone.
2: Deanne, ish. Okay.
0: Gone. Okay, well. Well, Deanne, you did everything you needed to do for you. You got your 54K for a holiday. And you just enjoy it, okay? Enjoy this moment, Deanne. You are the best. You were the one in the entire province who found the East Coast Radio Fugitive. Well done.
3: Thank you. Do I get the day off?
0: I'm going to call it. Yes. Yes. You take the day off. You do whatever you want to do today. It's your day. You did it.
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0: Everyone stand down, 2.5 minutes away from 8 o'clock here on East Coast Radio. Stand down. The East Coast Radio fugitive has been found. Stand by for new information on his new whereabouts. Earlier, we spoke to Dion Khrobala live from the Accelerate Security helicopter, who said that they will be using drones to help us track the East Coast Radio fugitive. And that's also the topic of today's Future 50, brought to you by FNB Business. It's going to be 11 minutes after 8. At this week, Pavlo Fatidi features a company called Africa Drone Kings. You don't want to miss this one. Also, coming your way straight after 8.
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4: Four of the five men suspected of the murder of two police officers in Durban have claimed police brutality in court. The group was rounded up on Friday in early morning raids in Eteguini and Mandeni. A sixth suspect was killed in a shootout in Inanda that left a police officer injured. Newswatch's Ndlandla Mabaso was at the Verulam Magistrate Court.
5: The five men are accused of a deadly ambush in Mount Edgecombe in April that claimed the lives of Captain Louis Nell and Sergeant Mandla Kuzwayo. In their first court appearance yesterday, four of the accused alleged they were assaulted by police officers during their arrests. They also showed visible bruises to the magistrate. Their lawyers asked permission from the court for their clients to be medically examined. The accused also claimed they were coerced into signing some statements. The prosecution told the court that the allegations were new to them and did not oppose the group going for medical assessments and care. While all of them are charged with murder, unlawful possession of firearms and ammunition, one of the men was taken to the Pinetown Magistrates Court to face a separate charge for hijacking. The murder case returns to court next month, where the group will apply for bail. Ndlandla Mabaso, East Coast Radio News Watch, Verulam Magistrates Court.
4: Well, a crime expert says the recent spate of mass shootings in South Africa may be far from random. An attack at a tavern in Gauteng's Carletonville area left 18 people dead over the weekend. Hours later, 10 more people were killed when gunmen opened fire at a store in Lwandle outside Cape Town. We're here in the south of Durban. 12 people were shot dead last week at a home in Gwamakota. UKZN criminologist Professor Nomala Gopal says the scale and organized nature of these shootings point to criminal groups pursuing specific objectives.
6: Just the fact that at this point, South African law enforcement agencies are undergoing its own trials and tribulations. And this is probably a time where organized criminal networks see almost like an instability or the weakness in the criminal justice system and are then exploiting this particular time. And of course, I base that on what is happening or what is coming through from the Madlanga Commission. Many high-ranking SAPS officials, etc., are busy focusing on how to improve policing and law enforcement agencies.
4: In further afield, Malaysia has begun repatriating around 1,500 Myanmar nationals, launching the first phase of its deportation program. The group is the first of 5,000 Myanmar nationals that Malaysia says have agreed to voluntary repatriation from detention centres. Well, dozens of buses arrived under police escort this morning at a stadium near the Lamat Naval Base in northwestern Malaysia. The migrants are being taken to Myanmar by ship. Journalists have reportedly not been allowed inside the grounds. The repatriation plan was announced in July after authorities detained more than 100 Rohingya who'd gathered outside the UN Refugee Agency's office in Kuala Lumpur. The refugees were seeking help after being threatened with eviction from an informal settlement in northern Penang State. They were later released after officials confirmed they held valid UN documentation. Earlier this month, Myanmar pledged safe and dignified returns for its citizens displaced abroad after criticism from the UN and rights groups. And finally, one lucky woman has just become 54,000 rand richer. After piecing together all the clues, Deanne Play from Tongaat has become the first person to track and find the East Coast Radio fugitive in Ballito. Keep your eyes and ears open as the fugitive is on the move again. On the weather front, Durban and Richards Bay, a high of 20 degrees today, Pietermaritzburg 17.

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2: So we're going to start with some updates. Might as well end it there too. So the accident on the M7 eastbound under the M4 bridge is cleared. The earlier crash scene on the N2 north before Umgeni Road interchange. Good news there. That scene has since cleared. The crash scene on Felix Lamini Road near Malls Tiles. That has cleared. Traffic is free flowing at that region. And then the crash scenes on Sydney Road near China Plaza Numbilo and on a Kenyan Howden Road near Shoprite in the Mobeni region. Almost said something else there. Both of those scenes have since cleared. It's Buhle for East Coast Radio Traffic.
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0: It's 8:12 this Tuesday morning, 29 September, here on East Coast Radio. 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
2: 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Nolutando Zita came in later as civil engineer and project manager with a very specific job: turn the ideas into something that the team could repeat. That's how you build a business. Vice drove sales, marketing, and new ideas. Andrew drove the technical work. Nolutando walked into the space between the promise and that delivery. She started mapping who did what, where decisions sat, and where one person was carrying three different jobs. And that meant some really uncomfortable conversations. But the result was clearer roles, better controls, and a business able to stretch beyond Johannesburg into the Western Cape, and now more recently Zimbabwe too, with over 10,000 hours of drone flying. So just to understand what that means, that's flying 24/7 for over a year. Africa Drone Kings is no longer simply selling a flying machine. The customer can buy or hire a drone, learn to use it, finance it, insure it, maintain it, and get technical support wherever they are. Farmers, mines, and security companies are buying the ability, in effect, to put drone technology to work. This is what makes this a Future 50 business for me. They are building skills around a fast-growing technology while turning founder energy into an organization that can scale. I asked Nolutando for one big insight she could share with us.
3: My biggest lesson for other business owners is that vision only becomes real when you build systems behind it. Our mistake was relying too much on people, memory, and instinct while the business was moving fast. Sometimes you must slow down long enough to make role, decisions, and processes clear.
2: That lesson travels well beyond drones. 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And that works until the business adds customers, staff, and new locations. Then memory becomes a risk. If your best person disappeared tomorrow, what would the work still look like?
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5: We'll start with heavy congestion on Dumsa Makaya Drive on the northbound approaching the M25. Also, ongoing chock-a-block traffic on the M25 eastbound towards the N2 highway, which will set you back for about an extra 30 minutes at most of travel time. So you have the option to either delay your trip or use an alternative route for now. Two stationary vehicles still present in the left lane, both of them on the N2 northbound after the Iguamashu Highway interchange. If you are traveling on the M3 to Durban, the ongoing stationary vehicle, which is now in the left shoulder lane at the Linfield Park interchange on the opposite direction northbound, the ongoing stationary vehicle from this morning in the left lane after the Shongweni interchange. And we'll wrap it up with the ongoing accident scene. It's a serious one now on the John Ross Highway from Mearensia to Richards Bay near the Blackwoods intersection. We still have our emergency services attending to that scene. It's for East Coast Radio traffic.
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0: 20 minutes after 8, Tuesday, 29th of September, here on East Coast Radio. It is time for part 2 of Future 50 with Pavlo Fotidis from Auric, and it is powered by FNB Business, banking unstoppable businesses across South Africa. Earlier, Pavlo introduced you to the team of Africa Drone Kings. We know that Africa Drone Kings can sell technology, but can they reach success by doing that again and again?
1: To make this happen, first, turn one-off sales into ongoing services. A drone sale might only happen once, but spraying, maintenance, legal operational support, and field support repeat ongoingly. So building contacts around those needs gives customers continuity and Africa Drone King steadier income. Second, connect every branch through one customer system. So Johannesburg, the Western Cape, KZN, and Zimbabwe see the same history, the same promises, and the same service needs. That makes expansion feel like one business to the customer, not three or four or five separate shops. And then third, keep building roles and leaders around repeatable systems, because Nolotandu and Vice should not have to hold the business together themselves. When teams can make good decisions without them, the business becomes easier to scale, and with scale, becomes far easier to grow. But as we know, no business builds that future alone. Nolotandu has chosen one specific door she wants opened: agriculture through VKB mechanization.
2: I'm Nolotandu Zita from Africa Drone Kings. I'm asking Dean Fanike and the team at VKB Mechanization for a meeting to explore a practical farming partnership. 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

0: Just over 2 minutes away from your 8:30 News Watch headlines here on East Coast Radio. So we can take a breath, we can stand down. Whew. For the first time in 2026, the East Coast Radio fugitive has been found.
1: Yes, by Deanne.
0: Well done, Deanne. Deanne is now sitting happy with that 54,000 rand winning for finding the East Coast Radio fugitive. We're just going to sit. We're going to, you know, I think just recover a little bit from the excitement of what happened here this morning. And then we wait patiently. We go again.
1: Then we go again.
0: Will the next sighting of the East Coast Radio fugitive be? Let's remind ourselves. There's a total of 400,000 rand that needs to be won here. Will you be next?
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8: In a News Watch headlines, a meeting between the KZN government and 1,000 unemployed teachers is set to get underway in Maritzburg this morning. The engagement at the City Hall will focus on ways to open up jobs and training opportunities. And in case you missed the big moment,
0: Deanne, did you find the East Coast Radio fugitive?
9: I did! Yeah!
8: A Tongaat woman has become the first person to find the East Coast Radio fugitive. Deanne Pillay has won 54,000 rand after tracking the East Coast Radio fugitive in Ballito. In your currencies and commodities, the rand is trading at 16.42 to the dollar, 21.74 to the pound, 18.65 to the euro. Gold is trading at $4,145.21 an ounce. Brent crude oil is at $103.39 a barrel. And on the weather front, possible rain is expected in most parts of KZN today. Durban, Richards Bay and Margate, a high of 20 degrees. Orlundi and Maritzburg, 17. Ladysmith, 14. Kokstad and the Berg, 13. And 12 for Newcastle and Moy River. Morning swells are reaching 3 metres at the Durban beach, with sunset at 4 minutes to 6. Cape Town, 33 degrees, and Johannesburg, 16.

0: So it is the final look at sports this morning. Proteas coach Shukri Conrad has explained his decision to drop baby AB from the test squad, and now 18-man extended squad has been named for the three-match test series against Australia. Hollywood Bets Dolphins captain Marcus Akerman has received his first Proteas call-up after performing for the SAA side in recent years. Kagiso Rabada has been selected despite still recovering from a hamstring injury. Gwena Maphaka, Lungi Ngidi and Otnel Bot are still on the injury list, but the big news, of course, Adeval Brevis not picked, and coach SC says he's just not the guy in South Africa.
1: The blunt answer is I don't think he's one of the best batters in test match cricket for us. I think the other guys in the squad for South African conditions. We saw a glimpse of Adeval in a test series last year in Pakistan, and he was on the subcontinent tour. Yeah, he's probably more suited and getting into our test squad in conditions like that the subcontinent throw up. I don't think he's one that we're considering for South African conditions in test cricket. But he's a bit of a Rafael Nadal, you know, he's a clay court specialist.
0: Which is fair. I love that analogy.
2: Wow, that was...
0: it's great, right? Yeah. And he's being honest as well. So, yeah. I mean, Brevis has played 4 test matches for South Africa, but of course not in the series here. So he's not questioning the talent. He's questioning the conditions.
2: Yeah.
0: And it's
2: against... The Nadal... The analogy
0: perfect.
2: Nails it, yeah.
0: Yeah. We need more honesty from these coaches. So that first test, I will be there from day one, Friday the 9th of October at Hollywood Bets Kingsmead. And then the Wallabies, they've improved one position to 6th in the world rankings after beating a top-ranked South Africa in Perth on Sunday. Australia would have gone above England had they won by 15 points, but they had that 4 yellow card stint in the final 11 minutes, which saw them squander a 42-17 lead to eventually win 42-38. New Zealand are still in second place, followed by Ireland, France, England, Australia, Scotland, Argentina and Japan and Fiji. The Premier Soccer League officially confirmed the date and venue for the MTN 8 final between the Sundowns and Orlando Pirates. Moses Mabhida Stadium is the venue. It's happening on the 10th of October. Pirates will be bidding to win the competition for a 5th consecutive time, while Sundowns are seeking a 2nd MTN 8 trophy in the last decade. For the East Coast Red Sports Team, I'm Sky Shabalala.
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4: Traffic remains slow moving on the M25 on the eastbound between the Duffs Road intersection and the N2, as well as slow moving traffic still dominating a part of Dumsan Makai Drive on the northbound at the very same intersection too. N2 northbound, with some heavy delays still present there. That's due to the 2 stationary vehicles in the left lane. If you're stuck in that traffic, give yourself an extra 25 minutes at most. We've also got roadworks adding onto the current situation there. M13 eastbound heading towards the Paradise Valley interchange. Some slow moving traffic at that section. M3 to Durban with the ongoing stationary vehicle in the left shoulder lane at the Linfield Park interchange. Another stationary vehicle this time around on the northbound side of the carriageway after the Shungweni interchange, where the left lane remains obstructed. And we'll wrap it up with the ongoing serious crash scene on the John Ross Highway from Merensier towards Richards Bay near the Blackwoods intersection. It's Mutlevoi's Coast Radio Traffic.
3: 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The East Coast Radio Fugitive is still out there. Here's what we know.
5: ECB! What's happening? What kind?
6: All right, so, Mr. Fugitive, can you tell us exactly where you are, please, so we can come get you?
5: So, right, guys, here's the surprise. As you all know now, the bounty is 18,000 rand. I'm worth 18,000, right?
6: Yes.
5: I flew to Belito.
6: Yes.
5: Right, I'm next to the airfield where that toy plane dropped me off. Come and find me, and I'll triple the prize money.
6: What?
5: 54,000 rand.
6: Okay.
5: Okay, last time, 54,000 rand.
6: Oh, my...
7: Guys, just some extra information that's come through. Let's start. We run the drones through Clandestine, another company for Accelerate as well. And we got some footage on the drones when we had a closer look at that aircraft yesterday. We noticed a mountain bike in the back. Now, I'm not sure what his plan is with a mountain bike. It barely fit in the back of the aircraft.
3: That's the story so far. Missed some of it? You're not out. 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

0: It's just about 20 to 9, Tuesday, 29th of September, here on East Coast Radio. So earlier, we uncovered a major breakthrough in the hunt for the East Coast Radio fugitive after discovering that the fugitive had taken a private flight to Belito. So we know that the fugitive is a bit of a Lani. Or knows he's connected because he literally just asked for it to be a hitchhiker.
1: Yeah, this cycle is confusing. He one day wakes up, goes for a run. So you're like, okay, he's got all the time in the world. And then he goes for coffees. And then now he just I don't know if it's called hitchhiking on a helicopter.
0: Yeah. Well, it turns out he had no idea that the Accelerate security helicopter was already on the trail. Following a conversation with helicopter pilot Dion Hrobala, the team was directed to Belito Airfield, where Anthony Holdcraft confirmed that he, not the helicopter, had transported the East Coast Radio fugitive. So again, who hitchhikes on a plane?
1: Wow.
0: Who puts their thumb up for a plane?
1: I think that's why the Accelerate helicopter kind of like, so why is this guy just getting in there?
0: Exactly. They don't miss a thing. Yeah. Those Accelerate security people. Keep them peeled. So, and then moments later, listening properly, taking the notes, Deanne Pillay from Tonga tracked him down, and an incredible 54,000 rand in cash. Can you imagine? You go up to someone, hey, are you the East Coast Radio fugitive? Yep, 54,000 rand.
1: And it was second time lucky for her, because she asked another oak. And the oak was like,
0: if that oak was sharp, he would have said, are you the East Coast Radio fugitive?
1: Yeah.
0: Because you were, No, he couldn't have, because he was a girl.
1: Yeah.
0: We know that the East Coast Radio fugitive is a man.
1: Yeah, he's a man.
0: He is a man. All right. So, but I think for those of you that are just like taking it all in and you want to process it, maybe get a couple of clues on how this is actually done. How do you go about making sure that you find the East Coast Radio fugitive? We're going to take a listen to it again in the next 5 minutes.
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9: The Let's take a look at what's happening on the roads at this current. Ongoing congestion on the M25 eastbound between Duffs Road and the N2, as well as on the N2 northbound from the Guamashu Highway interchange. Just to add on to that, two stationary vehicles to look out for after that interchange, both of them in the left lane, which will set you back for about an extra 20 to 25 minutes at most of travel time. And then if you are travelling on the N3 highway going towards Durban, the ongoing stationary vehicle at the Linfield Park interchange now in the left shoulder lane. And then on the opposite direction, so going towards Pietermaritzburg, we have the ongoing stationary vehicle after the Shongweni interchange. Only the left lane affected for now. It's Buhle for East Coast Radio Traffic.
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0: never triumph, cause truth always prevails. So everybody that's trying to manipulate and get what's not theirs, they gon' fail. That's there.
1: Out. It's about six, seven minutes away from 9 o'clock this Tuesday morning, 29th of September, here on East Coast Radio. I just want to let y'all know that I didn't forget what Carmen Reddy told us earlier this morning.
2: What did she say?
1: About someone had said that the East Coast Radio fugitive prefers East Coast Drive to us. We're not here to make friends. We're here to make catches.
2: Yeah, we're here to catch peeps.
1: We're here to make 54,000 rand winners.
2: And we done did it.
1: And we done did it.
2: Mm-hmm.
1: We did it. And Deanne Pele from Tongaat listened to us. She followed the clues. She made her way to where the East Coast Radio fugitive was. And Deanne Pele, say it loud, say it proud, because she got 54,000 rand in cash.
3: 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Here's what we know.
1: Yes, Anthony, hi. It's Darren and Sky.
2: Hey, what's up, Ant?
1: From East Coast Radio, you live.
4: Hello, guys. What did I do?
1: Okay, so you just want to know if, like, yesterday, around 4:30, you maybe flew your aeroplane out of Virginia Airport?
4: Yeah, no, there was a guy with me.
1: Yeah.
4: This guy, when I was down there, because I flew down there for a meeting on my own, and then when I was leaving, this guy came up to me and asked if he could catch a ride with me back to Belito, which was a bit strange, but
1: yeah.
4: I had a free seat, so I thought, why not?
1: Yeah. So, do you think, Anthony, that there's any chance that you might possibly yesterday have transported in your airplane the East Coast Radio fugitive?
4: Yeah, I have no idea. I didn't know about this, but I've had a few messages this morning coming through asking these questions, but I didn't even vaguely think about that, so I didn't ask this guy. But it was a bit strange that he just sort of asked for a lift, and So I guess it is possible.
5: Guys, just some extra information that's come through. And start. We run the drones through Clandestine, another company for Accelerate Oval. And we've got some footage on the drones when we had a closer look at that aircraft yesterday. We know there's a mountain bike in the back. I'm not sure what his plan is with a mountain bike. It barely fits in the back of the aircraft.
6: Right, guys, here's the surprise. As you all know now, the bounty is 18,000 rand. I'm at 18,000, right?
1: Yes.
6: I flew to Belito.
1: Yes.
6: Right, I'm next to the airfield where that toy plane dropped me off. Come and find me, and I'll triple the prize money.
1: What?
6: 54,000 rand.
1: Okay.
6: Last time, 54,000 rand.
1: Hey. Good morning, Mr. Fugitive. Fuji.
7: It's not the ECR fugitive. It's Diane from Tongaat.
8: In breaking news,
3: this is a fugitive sighting alert. Reports are coming in. He has been spotted.
1: Deanne, did you find the East Coast Radio fugitive?
7: I did.
1: Oh my word! You just won 54,000 rand.
2: Yeah. Congratulations!

0: the story so far? Missed some of it? You're not out. Visit ecr.co.za to catch up on the chase. T's and C's apply.
1: So this is what we've learned.
2: Mm-hmm.
1: I think one of the big takeaways here
2: is
1: that, for example, if a complete stranger climbs into your airplane, ask them, are you the East Coast radio fugitive?
2: Wait, who was that? That was Ash, eh?
1: That was Ash.
2: Okay, yeah. He could have been the first person.
1: He asked him, like, did you ask the person if they're the East Coast radio? No, I didn't think to ask. This guy just hitchhiked with you on an airplane. Ask them.
2: Also, I think another lesson learned here is that if you want to ask the question, are you the East Coast radio fugitive?
1: Yeah.
2: Ask it.
1: Just ask it.
2: Don't second guess yourself, because you'll never know.
1: You never know. You never know. You're quite right. And also, Deanne was quite nice about it. She just went up, hi, hey, are you the East Coast Radio fugitive? And he was like,
2: I'm just happy I can sleep today.
1: Why?
2: Because I kept waking up looking at East Coast Radio on WhatsApp to see, like, where is this? So is he poised to get night? Does he even sleep?
1: The fugitive just said, okay, I'm done for today. Wait for tomorrow. But I don't believe that for a second.
2: Oh, yeah,
1: I believe there's going to be something on the WhatsApp channel. I know that from now on, like Carol and Danny and the driver, Stacey and Jay Spoo, are going to be like, oh, we also want to get a 54,000 rim. That's how they're going
2: to
1: be.
2: Yeah, we are available to do lessons on how to find
1: the East Coast Radio fugitive. If you want a masterclass on how to catch the East Coast Radio fugitive, you just tell Sky and Darren.
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1: The East Coast Radio Fugitive. All right, Carol Forey up next. Remember, the East Coast Radio Fugitive said nothing until tomorrow, but I doubt that. Listen to Carol. I'm sure there might be some piece of evidence or a clue to the next place where you can go make your fortune by finding the East Coast Radio Fugitive. Carol up next. She's got all the jams. So Colin should have made her way back here by tomorrow, 6 a.m.
2: Yes.
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0: East Coast Breakfast with Darren, Sky and Carmen. Spot an accident? Stuck in a jam? Anything on the road slowing you down? WhatsApp your traffic updates to 061-792-9495. 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

0: instantly. 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
2: A meeting between the KZN government and 1,000 unemployed teachers is set to get underway in Maritzburg this morning. The engagement at the City Hall will focus on ways to open up jobs and training opportunities. Newswatch's Lauren Hendricks has the story.
3: Teachers are expected to raise concerns about the challenges they face in finding work. The Premier's office says discussions will also be around intensified efforts to unlock skills for educators. The talks will also explore opportunities beyond South Africa, as well as partnerships with the private sector and other organisations. Last month, more than 200 unemployed teachers took their fight for jobs to KZN Premier Thami Ntuli's office after saying their pleas to the KZN Education Department had fallen on deaf ears. Lauren Hendricks, East Coast Radio.

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1: Suspended Deputy National Police Commissioner Shadrach Sibiya is expected to appear in the Randburg Magistrates Court for a bail application today. The 59-year-old was arrested last week and faces charges including rape, human trafficking and sexual grooming. Newswatch's Cliff Shigo reports.
2: Police top cop Shadrach Sibiya is accused of sexually grooming a 16-year-old girl between July and August this year and allegedly raping an 18-year-old at a hotel in Sandton. The state is opposing bail, citing concerns that Sibiya could interfere with witnesses or evade arrest if released. Sibiya remains in custody at the Hoshimampuri Correctional Centre in Pretoria. Cliff Shiko, East Coast Radio Newswatch at the Randburg Magistrates Court.
1: Well, staying in Gauteng, Mpumalanga taxi boss Joe Sibanyoni is expected back at the Mpumalanga Commission of Inquiry today. He's set to face another round of questions about his alleged dealings with criminal syndicates. The commission has heard evidence about police officers allegedly assisting taxi industry figures. Newswatch's Anastasi Mohobu has the latest.
3: Sibanyoni is expected to face questions about his relationship with taxi industry figure Obaba Fana Sindane and WhatsApp messages recovered from Sindane's phone. Advocate Matthew Chaskelson said the exchange appeared to show some police officers providing escort services and coordinating movements for Sindane. The commission is expected to explore extortion allegations involving the two men in connection with the Moloto Road project. Anastasi Mohobu, Newswatch in Pretoria.
1: And finally, back home.
4: You just won 54,000 rand in cash.
5: I'm going to cry. I don't know, my whole body is trembling right now. I don't know what to feel.
1: Deanne Pillay from Tongaat has made KZN history after becoming the first person to track down the East Coast radio fugitive in Ballito. The masked man has been keeping locals on their toes, popping up in Morningside, Hillcrest and Amanzimtoti before making a dramatic getaway on a plane at a Virginia airport to what he thought would be his final stop in Ballito. The Pillay was one step ahead of him. She pieced together the clues, followed the trail and finally caught up with the elusive East Coast radio fugitive. While speaking to the breakfast team this morning, she revealed how she cracked the case.
5: When you said something about sweet, I don't know, and about mountain bikes, I'm like, hey, it could be Shikarash Park. So I got there and then I was walking around. I was checking restaurants and stuff, but there was no one there. Then all of a sudden, there was just a guy standing alone. So I was like, let me just take a chance. And I did. And it was here.
1: 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The top story this hour, a meeting between the KZN government and 1,000 unemployed teachers is set to get underway in Maritzburg this morning. More news at ecr.co.za. I'm Newswatch's Tamasha Kanyi.
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7: We'll start with the ongoing congestion into northbound, just after the Kwamashu Highway interchange, as well as both stationary vehicles in the left lane for now. It's Buhle Hlatshwayo for East Coast Radio Traffic.
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Lele, starting the show and hearing that someone walked away with 54,000 rand. Okay, East Coast Radio Fugitive, I see you, boo-boo. Well, welcome to the show. It's your daytime queen, Carol Afori. I'm here till 12 o'clock this afternoon, and we're going to have a good time, all right? Mr. Fuji, well done. Deanne Pillay walks away with 54,000 rand. Now, the question everybody's asking is, if the chase continues, can people still hunt for the East Coast Radio Fugitive? Well, we will have to wait and see, okay? Anything can happen during the next 3 hours, because the best East Coast, the best of the East Coast Radio Fugitive, let's just say you just never know, all right? So I'll just keep you posted. And you know that man, he just phones whenever he wants to. This is his mother's house, you know. He just phones when he wants, hangs up when he wants, gives clues when he wants. It's most his mommy's house. Okay, 10:30, we'll get into TN Wenge with the biggest trends. Of course, the schools are closed. Jace Boo's out and about with the Aquele Beach Watch report, so we'll have a look at the beach as well. A jam-packed show filled with music, baby, because it is East Coast Radio. Shall we start here? This is Raven Lanae. This one's called Love Me Not. Then

Strength and Plain White Teas, a brand new one from Thames, and Another Level in the mix. Welcome to your Tuesday, 29 September. You're 54,000. Ha, I'd be in the mall right now. See you.

0: It's from Colby Calais. Imagine realizing you just won 54,000 rand for finding the East Coast Railway fugitive. Hey, B? What does that reality look like?
1: Ooh, it's giving shopping.
0: Shopping, darling. As a pretty woman says, big mistake. Huge mistake. I saw that scene the other day on my Instagram. You know where she goes shopping in her very revealing outfit?
1: Oh, yeah.
0: And they go, it's very expensive. And then she walks out in tears and comes back with a big hat and all the shopping bags. And she goes, you refused to help me yesterday. She's big mistake. Very big mistake. So you want to go do one of those experiences with 54,000 rand. Say, ha, you didn't want to serve me yesterday? Well, I got my 54K, boo-boo.
1: Eat that.
0: I ain't spending it in your store, boo-boo. All right, there's the spice out for the day. The weekend before that, take my breath, another level with From the Heart. It's East Coast Radio, KZN's number one. We're gonna recap. If you missed the winning experience, the winning a moment, I have it in audio. It happened this morning on East Coast Breakfast. But before we get there, this traffic is brought to you by Stearns. Love always knows. Stearns knows the moment is worth celebrating. B.
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1: For now, we'll start in the North Coast with paramedics attending to an accident scene on the N2 southbound before the Bolito Drive off-ramp. And then if you are travelling along the N2, once again, N2 northbound, expect some delays just after the Kwamashu Highway interchange. I know we've also had the two stationary vehicles after that interchange, both of them in the left lane. About an extra 10 minutes of travel time will be required. Traffic still backed up on the M25 on the eastbound, leaving Duff's Road towards the N2. Most likely caused by the defective traffic lights at that section, setting you back for about an extra 20 minutes of travel time. Into northbound, once again, as you leave the Ebeklita interchange, some slight traffic there, all due to the long-term roadworks, also on the opposite direction, just after the Umngeni Road interchange, which will cost you about an extra 5 minutes. It's Mhlehla Joyo for East Coast Radio Traffic.
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0: No two hearts understand love in the same way. Some love begins easily, others take time to become real. Some almost pass us by until we look back and realize it was there all along. 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Well, with your 54K, hey, you can be on your way, baby. On your way. So, if you just joined us, welcome. It is East Coast Radio. Today, I'm Queen Carol Ofori. I was on my way back from the gym when I heard the fugitive say the bounty had tripled from 18,000 rand. And I wouldn't have known it's 54,000 rand automatically. I'd need a calculator for that. For real. So he said it tripled to 54. And everyone was like, what? Then I heard the Accelerate guys in the helicopters looking for this guy. It's like the audacity, eh? This guy has become a celebrity overnight because he moves around with a bag of cash. Okay, not literally, but you know what I'm saying.
1: Yeah. He that cash man.
0: You know what I'm saying? So if you missed it this morning, it was a frantic morning of looking for the man who said now he had 54,000 rand. So let's dip into what happened this morning on East Coast Breakfast.
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3: 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Good morning, Mr. Fugitive.
4: Fuji.
5: 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It's Dian from Tongan.
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7: This is a fugitive sighting alert. Reports are coming in. He has been spotted.
3: Deanne, did you find the East Coast Radio fugitive?
5: I did.
3: Yeah! Come on, Deanne! Oh my word! You just won 54,000 rand in cash. How did you find it?
5: Well, you said something about sweet and about mountain bikes. So I'm like, hey, it could be Shikarash Park. So I got there and then I was walking around. I was checking restaurants and stuff, but there was no one there. Then all of a sudden, there was just a guy standing alone. So I was like, let me just take a chance. And I did.
4: Is that how you asked him, just softly and gently like that? Did you say, hey, are you, is that how you said it?
5: I said, hi, are you the kiss of the initiative? And I was like, yes, I am.
7: There are only a few steps to changing your life, like the chance to win a share of 400,000 big ones. Keep listening to find out more.
0: Wow. So he was just standing there alone. Hey? Right? Wow, wow, we were. Deanne Pillay from Tongaat winning 54,000 Rand this morning, having spotted the fugitive. Now, Fuji, I know you can hear me, East Coast Radio Fugitive. I know you can hear me. Please give us a call at some point. We'd like to know what happens now. Are you still on the streets? Do you go and put your toes up in the sky and chill? Like, what happens? What does a fugitive do after he's given 54K? Please give us a call. He just sort of magically appears in my desk, by the way. My desk, guys, is this thing that looks like a spaceship that I push all the buttons. Doot, doot, doot, doot, doot. And then he just appears. And then he disappears when he wants to.
1: Magic.
0: The power of being the East Coast radio fugitive. Very nice. So please, Fuji, if you can hear me, give us a call.
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0: Before that, music from DaBaby. It's called Rockstar. KZN's number one hit music station. And it's your daytime queen, Carol Ofori. So if we look at just history, you know, because I loved history at school, by the way. I was a top student in history. I think now they call it social sciences. That's boring. Call it history, man. Anyway, history tells us that the East Coast Radio Fugitive likes to call at about 10 to 10. So my fingers are crossed that he'll call, because he hasn't been spoken to since he's been found. And if you've just arrived, update is the East Coast Radio Fugitive has been found by Deanne out in Tonga, who's won herself a groovy 54,000 rand after he trebled his winnings. Like, he can just wake up one day and decide, I'm just going to treble winnings. Must be nice. Must be nice. So I'm up on ecr.co.za and I'm looking here. There's a fugitive tracker, which I think helps, you know, as we continue this chase. Because we do know that 400,000 rand has been set aside for this. 54 has been taken. And there's so a couple more 100,000s left, right? So he has to be out on the streets again. The question is, will he be out today? Will he be out tomorrow? What's the story? So we're hoping that the man will give us a call. A little tinkle, Fuji, as you say, makes you blush. Give us a tinkle. And let's hear what's the story for the rest of the day. We're living in anxiety because of the East Coast Radio Fugitive. So stay with me. I'll promise you some music, some LMI on the way, and I'll throw in some Liquid Deep as well. And hopefully in there as well, a call from the fugitive.
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2: 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He's been all over KZN. Literally running around, popping up in random places, causing absolute chaos.
3: I would also like to put my hand up and also cite that I am annoyed. Because not once has this brother man thought, you know who we should speak to? Stacey and Chase Boo. Which is quite swag.
2: Well, Stacey.
3: Yeah.
2: The phone keeps ringing. I don't know whether to answer it. It's called straight hello.
4: Yeah, you're feeling some kind of way.
2: Wait, buddy.
4: Oh, yeah.
2: Do you understand the pain, the suffering that we have been through?
4: I was up in the sky, looking at all the fishes. Let me tell you something.
5: Let me tell you something.
4: You know how I see you and Stacey. My brother and my sister, I love you all.
2: Yeah.
4: You're like my siblings, man. I promise you, you're our top priority.
3: Thank you.
4: Everybody
3: thank
4: else, they act like a, hey, Danny, I don't like that fella. Carol, who?
3: Good. Shame for Danny.
2: Let's go ahead.
3: Catching love strays.
2: Where are you now?
4: Nowhere to be found.
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0: deep. And on the A-pop album, my girl Tyler has done a remake of the song with Liquid Deep. Pretty cool song. Before that, music from LMI with Trip Trippin'. It is East Coast Radio, KZN's number one hit music station. I see producer KK is waving his hands in the air. I think that's a sign that somebody is lingering within my desk. So let's see.
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0: All right, let's have a look. East Coast Radio Fugitive, are you there?
2: I'm there, Carol. Can you hear me?
0: I can hear you. How are you this morning, Mr. 54,000 Rand giveaway?
2: I'm feeling on top of the world. You don't understand what a magical moment we had earlier when Deanne caught me. Congratulations to Deanne from Tonga. She found me fair and square at Sugar Rush. and what a moment that was, Carol.
0: What a moment indeed. But now the 54K is gone. What happens now, Fuji? Are you still on the run? Are you still bounty 1,000 every hour? Like, where are we now?
2: No. I said, we gave away, we did a rollover. I tripled the amount, so the bounty is zero for now.
0: Okay.
2: We're going to pick it up tomorrow.
0: Okay.
2: So nobody must look for me today. The fugitive is off call now.
0: Okay, look at you. Out of office.
2: I'm off duty. Out of office. You know how it is.
0: I love it.
2: But, you know, it was so exciting, Carol, that moment.
0: Yeah.
2: In all the excitement after, Deanne asked me if I am the East Coast Radio Fugitive. I whispered that it's me.
0: Yeah.
2: She never listened. I started running. She chased me a little bit.
0: And I saw you quite a good runner, so you did well then.
2: Hey, you know, I've just picked up the running. I said I have to get fit because people are going to, you know, run after me.
0: Listen, talking about running after you, I've got a bone to pick with you. I heard you on East Coast Drive with Stacey and Jace Boo saying, "Who's that Carol? And I don't like that Danny. And you, East Coast Drive, are my favorite." And Fuji, after yesterday telling me that I make you blush when I call you Fuji.
2: Hey, say that one more time.
0: Fuji.
2: Hey, you know what? I don't know why there's like, you know, this infighting going on there in the station.
0: Hey,
2: the food is there to love for all. And, you know, I had to, you know, like a parent, you placate the situation. I don't want nobody there to fight.
0: Okay, my Fuji. No problem.
2: Oh, yeah.
0: So enjoy your day off, my Fuji. I hope tomorrow you'll call same time. Now it's a date.
2: Yeah, but don't worry, check in with me later, and a little bit, the pressure's off me for a little bit, so you can, we'll tune together later.
0: Oh, I like that, Fuji. Okay, I'll call you later, okay?
2: Like a Carol.
0: Okay, well, I can't call you later. You call me later.
2: I'll call you. You don't call me.
0: Thanks, Fuji. Chat later. Ah, not even a bye-bye. We're back to his old ways, eh? Just when you thought the guy had changed. Well, there you have it. He says that he's off duty. So no hunting, no looking. He says he's off duty. He'll be back again tomorrow. Today, he's just going to clock in. And maybe we'll just get to know more about his personality. And maybe by understanding his personality, we can preempt his next moves. You know what I'm saying? But yeah, I love me some Fuji, baby.
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5: 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My friend Jackie, her little Jack Russell called Disky, ate her false teeth. She had a whole set of false teeth, which she had to get after she had chemo. So she had to get a complete set of dentures. And Disky ate them.
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14: The KZN Cooperative Governance Department says it won't tolerate a recurrence of municipalities failing to pay their workers. Employees in the Zululand District Municipality have received their September salaries after officials initially failed to pay them on time. On Sunday, COGTA MEC Tulasuzib Telezi instructed the head of department, Sicelo Duma, to intervene and ensure the

0: Duma to intervene and ensure the matter was resolved within 48 hours. KZN COGTA spokesperson Sboniso Mkati says the failure to pay workers on time impacts employees and those who depend on them. He's warned it could also affect service delivery.
1: Our head of department and his team will continue with the investigation to establish the root cause and ensure that this does not happen again. Municipalities must honor their obligation to employees and communities they serve. Employees must have a certainty that they will be paid on the payday.
0: A meeting between the KZN government and 1,000 unemployed teachers is underway in Maritzburg this morning. The engagement at the City Hall is looking at ways to open up jobs and training opportunities. NewsWatch's Lauren Hendricks has more.
2: Teachers are expected to raise concerns about the challenges they face in finding work. The Premier's office says discussions will also be around intensified efforts to unlock skills for educators. The talks will also explore opportunities beyond South Africa, as well as partnerships with the private sector and other organisations. Last month, more than 200 unemployed teachers took their fight for jobs to KZN Premier Thami Ntuli's office after saying their pleas to the KZN Education Department had fallen on deaf ears. Lauren Hendricks, East Coast Radio, Newswatch.
0: A major cyber attack could spark the next global financial crisis. That's the warning from Reserve Bank Governor Lesetja Ganyago. He delivered a keynote address at the 3rd Mapungubwe Institute for Strategic Reflection Forum on Africa and Geopolitics in Johannesburg yesterday. Ganyago warned that the worsening global disorder driven by geopolitics, climate shocks, artificial intelligence risks and high debt raises policy risks and threatens financial stability. He called for the establishment of robust regulatory and security guardrails to protect the financial system.
3: Imagine a swarm of super smart and tireless agents hacking into South Africa's national payment system or a big financial firm. We have a strategy which is to take a forward-looking approach and ensure policy is tight enough so that a temporary shock does not produce persistently higher inflation.
0: And International Relations Minister Ronald Lamola says racism and related intolerance can't be defeated through state action alone. He participated in a United Nations high-level meeting yesterday to commemorate the 25th anniversary of the adoption of the Durban Declaration and Programme of Action. The declaration seeks to acknowledge historical injustices, dismantle inequalities, and build societies grounded in dignity, equality, and justice for all. Lamola says laws, independent institutions, and policies addressing discrimination are essential.
4: 25 years later, the global environment is not less challenging. Racism persists. Xenophobia and related intolerance are finding renewed expression, worsened by digital platforms, algorithms, and some of the prejudices that still exist in some of our societies. Gains in gender equalities are also under threat.
0: Your top story this hour, KZN COGTA says it won't tolerate a recurrence of municipalities failing to pay their workers. Employees in the Zululand District Municipality have received their September salaries after officials failed to pay them on time. Go to ecr.co.za for the latest local and international news. For NewsWatch, I'm Tamasha Kanyi.
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6: We will start off this time around on the N3 highway, if that is your choice of route, especially on the Durban bound. We have a stationary vehicle blocking the left lane after the Cliffdale interchange, and then staying on the same direction, a stationary vehicle at the Hilton Avenue interchange. Do expect some delays at that section, and we'll wrap it up with the ongoing crash scene on the N2 southbound before the Bolito off-ramp. It's Mulhlehlatshwayo for East Coast Radio Traffic.
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0: Welcome to the second hour of the show, my friends. It is the 29th of September. That means there are some babies celebrating a birthday today. Oh, look at you. Aren't you excited? Well, send us a voice note, 061-792-9495. I'd love to wish you a happy birthday. You can sing for me. You can say whatever you want to say. Maybe it's somebody in your office. Maybe it's somebody at home, a friend. Or maybe you're thinking of somebody on this heavenly birthday. Remember, the catch is we only accept voice notes, okay? I don't read any messages. So send them through, 061-792-9495. Also in this hour, we will get to the biggest trends in Mzansi. One man keeps an eye. His name is Tien Venge, as well as 30 minutes of nonstop music, some Lord Keys, Passenger, and Aaliyah. Speaking of Tien Venge, what's coming up, Tien?
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0: Attention is what he loves, talking about the East Coast Radio Fugitive. But this is Charlie Puth, though. Attention, before that, Lord Keys with Aware. Threw in some Charles and Eddie, Passenger, Aaliyah, as well as Ariana Grande. Uninterrupted music for your beautiful day, your work day, or whatever you're doing in this day. Right now, though, B is going to give us an update of the traffic, and then we get into the biggest trends with Tien Venge.
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2: Yes, indeed. We'll start and end on the N3 for now. N3 to Durban, ongoing stationary vehicle after the Cliffdale interchange in the left lane. Same direction, another vehicle at a stop at the Hilton Avenue interchange. Now, I know I said that I would end on the N3, but I think I just changed my mind for a bit, and I'll tell you why. That's because if you are traveling on the M4 Ruth First Highway, on the northbound itself, we got some queuing traffic all caused by the roadworks just outside Lelouchia. So look out for that backlog and set aside an extra 10 minutes of travel time. It's Buhle for East Coast Radio traffic.
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0: Straight to the biggest trends we go. One man keeps an eye. Tien Venge, what's good?
3: What's good? Carol Lafori coming to you from a rainy Johannesburg, but don't worry, the timeline is lit with trends.
0: Oh, lit with trends indeed. Hashtag Sibiya, a big trend.
3: Hashtag Sibiya is trending right now, and that's because all roads lead to the Randburg Magistrates Court this morning, where the suspended Deputy National Police Commissioner, Shadrach Sibiya, is set to apply for bail. Now, we recall that really dramatic and also just extremely scary story where he was arrested at a strip club in Sandton just last week with allegations that he not only raped an 18-year-old girl, but also sexually groomed a 16-year-old girl as well. So now the latest update is that he's facing a total of 5 charges, including sexual grooming, rape, and trafficking of persons as well. So he's set to appear and begin his formal bail application, and let's just wait to see how it plays out. But while that's happening, he has been detained at the Khosi Mampuru Correctional Center in Pretoria alongside some really, really big criminal names, including the likes of Thabo Bester and Vusimuzi Cat Matlala as well. So not the kind of company you certainly want to be keeping, I'll say that.
0: Sure. I didn't realize that all three of them are in the same place. I knew that Cat Matlala was there, but didn't realize also Tabo's there as well.
3: Yes, indeed. I recently read that. I believe it was reported by EWN a little bit earlier this morning, but certainly in the same correctional center right there in Pretoria. So, wow.
0: Wow, crazy. Well, let's move to some good news for Bafana Bafana.
3: Some exciting news indeed. And it's just a sign of the progress that Bafana Bafana has been making, because their win that we talked about yesterday that took place over the weekend over Guinea, the 2-1 win, which was also Coach Pitso Mosimane's first game back as coach of Bafana Bafana, was not only great reason to celebrate the match on the field, but off the field, it meant that Bafana Bafana have now entered or re-entered the top 50 of the FIFA World Men's Rankings for the first time in 15 years. The last time that South Africa was ranked in the top 50 of all nations across the globe was way back in October 2011. So this is just amazing to see, and it's great progress for the team that has done extremely well. And of course, we have to still honor the work that took on under under Hugo Bruce's regime. But it looks as if Pitso is continuing that work in full flow, and we're looking forward to making the top 30, the top 20, and then who knows, Carol, maybe even the top 5 sometime soon.
0: Who knows? Who knows? What we do know is that someone won 54,000 rand this morning. Hashtag East Coast Radio Fugitive.
3: Ooh, hashtag East Coast Radio Fugitive. Indeed, I did hear that breaking news, and I was just like, listen, there are some really sharp-eared listeners out there picking up those clues, and it was just absolutely impressive. So with that being said, Carol, I know a lot of people have some questions as to, okay, what happens next? Is this the end? Is there more? Is there more opportunities? I believe you spoke to the East Coast Radio Fugitive themselves, and you got us a little bit of an update.
0: I sure did. What happens now, Fuji? Are you still on the run? Are you still bounty 1,000 every hour? Like, where are we now?
4: No. I said, we gave away, we did a rollover, I tripled the amount, so the bounty is zero for now.
0: Okay.
4: We're going to pick it up tomorrow.
0: Okay.
4: So nobody must look for me today. The fugitive is off call now.
0: Okay, look at you. Out of office.
4: I'm off duty. Out of office, you know how it is.
0: He's out of office, Tien Venge, until tomorrow at 6 a.m.
3: He's out of office. He's got that automated email on. Let him have a break, and then I believe the suspense continues from tomorrow. So let's wait and see.
0: I love it, Tien Venge. Have a good one. We'll touch base again tomorrow for more Scoopity Scoop.
3: Looking forward to it. Happy Tuesday to KZN.
0: There we go. Tien Venge. Follow him on social media at Tien Venge for more. Coming up, we're wishing you 29 September babies a happy birthday. Tell me, who is this celebrity who turns 32 today? She's got the voice, the attitude, and the catalogue. And you know what? We haven't played her song in a long time. So we got it from the music department. We're going to play it as part of it. Who is this girl turning 32 today?
5: I got pregnant and I was, you know, with my son's father. 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And then I became a single mom and I was like, I am never dating anyone ever again. And it's going to be, I had so much to figure out. I was like, it's just me and my son. And like,
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1: Happy birthday.
0: All right, happy birthday, 29 September babies. If you guessed the voice I played earlier was Helsley, you'd be right. Her name is Ashley Nicolette Frangipani, yes. But we call her Helsley, right? She is a musician, a songwriter, an actress, and she's sold tons and tons and tons of records. She turns 32 today. Somebody else celebrating a birthday is Kevin Durant. He's the American professional basketball player, plays for the Houston Rockets. His nickname is Slim Reaper. He's widely regarded as one of the greatest basketball players and one of the greatest scorers of all time. Turns 38, Kevin Durant. Who else is celebrating a birthday today? And I did promise you I'll play the birthday girl song in a mo. But let's hear whose birthday is it.

0: Hi Carol, thanks for a lovely show. I just like to wish my brother Tubani from Style Eyes a happy birthday for today. Wish him all the best. It's from his brother Piss. Thank you so much for a lovely show.
1: Hi Carol, I'd like to wish a very happy 17th birthday for my Aaron Moses. Wishing him everything of the best. May all his dreams come true. This message comes much of love from his auntie Amy, his sister and brother Karen Esther, as well as Zaya, his mom and dad, Kieran and Annaline, and his grandpa Trey. Thank you so much. God bless.
2: 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You're listening to Carol of Puri of East Coast Radio. Keep it locked on. Here's wishing Premila, One, and Sumation Pajachi a very happy birthday for today. Have a great one, guys. Best wishes from Swami Reddy Ulla, Scooby-Doo, to you, Carol Puri, and all the listeners. Have a tremendous Tuesday. Thank you.

Well, here's the birthday girl, Helsley, without me is the name of the track. Remember this one? She turns 32 today, along with everybody else celebrating today. Happy birthday, y'all.

0: Birthday Girl, Halsey, Without Me on KZN's number one. Coming up next, I got music from Jared Rickards and hopefully a call from the Fuji. Who knows?
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4: 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Where you came from? Oh, you were standing here the whole time. I've been waiting for you. Right now, I'm somewhere in KZN. I could be near the ocean, beachside. I could be parking rum in the traffic. I could be standing behind someone ordering lunch. Maybe you've already just driven straight past me. Maybe you looked me straight in my eyes and you said nothing. And from today, I'm leaving a trail. Clues on air, sightings, updates, and maybe the occasional mistake. I won't lie, mine or yours, but... Here's how you play. 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I want to give this money away. 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

0: Music from Rihanna, Don't Stop the Music on KZN's number one. Some Jared Rickards with Apology. Well, I'm excited. No apology from me. The man seems to be on the line.
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0: Hi, Fuji.
2: How are you, Carol? How are you? Isn't that California?
0: Yes, you are really a man of your word, Fuji. It just makes me so happy.
2: I'm a man of my words. I'm a man of my sentences. I'm a man of my whole paragraph.
0: I love that because we know that these are not clues. You are just speaking Fuji talk right now, right?
2: You're right. I'm just speaking to you normally now because, as I said, the bounty is zero. Don't look for me today. You can't find me. We're on a break for a little while until tomorrow. Mm-hmm. It's just you and I chatting, shooting the breeze. You know what I'm saying?
0: I love that. So since we're just chatting, can we get to know you a little bit, Fuji? Like, what does a fugitive do like on his downtime? You've given away 54,000 rand. What do you do? Are you sitting, watching the beach? Are you walking dogs? What does the East Coast Radio fugitive do on its time off?
2: Hey, you know, I do a lot of things, but I'll just give you like a few really, really, really, really things I do on a regular basis, you know.
0: Okay.
2: So just like anybody else, in my free time, you know, you think about doing the nice things. You say, oh, I'm going to cycle, I'm going to swim in the ocean, I'm going to go to the gym. Meantime, I'm sitting on the couch doom scrolling.
0: Doom scrolling what? What does the fugitive doom scroll?
2: The social, the fugitive, we have to have eyes everywhere. I'm busy checking all comments, everything. So on my time off, I'm sitting, reading everything, catching up. A lot of y'all are way off the mark, I must say.
0: Right.
2: But I play music and I put it on silent. Then I call it boom scrolling. Because I, hit one, two moves at the same time.
0: You are
2: but
0: a man.
2: Also, on my day off, yeah. Carol, I won't lie to you.
0: Yeah.
2: Days off, when there's nothing, nobody in the house.
0: Yeah.
2: I don't know if anybody of y'all, some people in KZN will know what this is. Yeah, make the Bombay duck curry. You know what that is?
0: Bombay duck curry. It sounds like it's
2: Bombay
0: blue.
2: Duck curry.
0: Oh, duck curry. Well, I'm already at the streets. Sorry, Fuji. Me, I live for the streets.
2: So, okay. The people are going to tell you what that is. And also, Carol, if you got visitors and unwanted guests and you want them to leave, cook that thing.
0: Bombay duck curry. No, guys, please send me a voice note.
2: Thing.
0: What is it?
2: They're going to tell you. Your people are going to tell you.
0: Now I'm very intrigued. 0617929495. Guys, tell me, what is the Bombay duck curry? Apparently it keeps people away. No guests. So, Fuji.
2: What you said, Carol?
0: No, I'm just so intrigued that you're just spending time chatting to me. I feel so honored. Thank you.
2: Hey, you know how you catch me. You know when you say that word, man. Say it again.
0: Fuji.
2: Yeah. I'll slide off my chair, man. For the people who have been asking themselves, can you give us an int, how much the bounty will be tomorrow morning?
0: Yeah.
2: I'm just going to say this, it's not going to be the same all the time. Maybe I'll start high, maybe I'll start low. You'll never know.
0: Okay, that's fair enough. And 6 a.m., you out.
2: 6 a.m., I'm up and about early. I'm ready for y'all. And all I want is for you to find me. So, you better listen out. I might give you all the scoop. Early, I might give it too late. You'll never know.
0: Okay, Bombay duck curry.
2: Yeah, and you know what, Carol?
0: Yeah?
2: At the, I got a musical surprise for you in the last hour of the show. After 11:30, I planted something for you.
0: Okay.
3: Hey, who are you talking to?
2: Nobody.
3: Did I tell you not to talk to her?
2: Carol, I have to go.
0: Sorry, Fuji. The wifey was in the back.

0: This is Malcolm Todd. It's called Earrings, and I did not leave my earring near Fuji's house. Okay, so his wife is losing it. I don't know. But I want to be her bestie. This is the thing. I love this couple. They are so just vibes. So he's on leave. He's back on tomorrow, 6 a.m. ECR.co.za. He says he might give clues, but in the meantime, please tell me, what is a Bombay duck curry? I need to know this before the end of the show. Okay.
1: 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KZN Attitude. Carol O'Fori.
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9: Here's a visa warning for people traveling on a South African passport. Couple flew from Joburg to Auckland, with the return journey being via Perth. But when they arrived at Auckland Airport, they were refused boarding. 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
2: The bail application of suspended Deputy National Police Commissioner Shadrach Svea is underway in the Randburg Magistrate Court. The 59-year-old was arrested last week on charges including rape, human trafficking and sexual grooming. Svea told the court there's no evidence that he'll evade trial if he's released on bail. His lawyer, Advocate Estelle Killian, read out his bail affidavit into the record in court.
3: That my arrest was a well-orchestrated diabolical plan aimed at incarcerating me based on false and trumped-up allegations. That any attempt to escape would be nonsensical and useless, as I'm a well-known public figure whose face and personal details have been splashed across social media ad nauseam.
2: Back home, an e-hailing driver is recovering in hospital following an armed robbery in Phoenix, north of Durban. KZN VIP medics responded to the incident last night on Fernham Drive near the Bambai area. Spokesperson Gareth Naidu alleges the driver had been requested to collect passengers near Alverstone.
4: He was requested by four male suspects, one armed with a firearm. The suspects then held up the victim before fleeing with an undisclosed amount of valuables and firing a shot in the victim's direction. The victim subsequently sustained a gunshot wound and ran to nearby properties for further assistance.
2: Further afield, an evicted elderly disabled woman in Spain will be able to return to her home in Madrid after a deal with the property's owners. 87-year-old Mari Carmen Abascal was forcibly removed on a stretcher from her apartment of more than 70 years last week. She was admitted to hospital after the eviction. Abascal's father first rented the property in 1956 and she continued as the tenant after her parents died. An investment firm which bought the property in 2018 increased the rent by 275% from 9,000 Rand to 49,000 Rand. The company later offered to reduce this to 30,000 Rand, but the elderly woman was still unable to pay this with her monthly pension of 25,000 Rand. Well, three previous attempts to evict her were blocked by the courts. Her case triggered nationwide protests and tens of thousands of people to march through the Spanish capital over the weekend to object to the eviction. Demonstrators called for stronger protection of tenants in the face of a housing shortage and soaring rents. Well, Prime Minister Pedro Sanchez has promised housing relief measures when his cabinet meets today. And Burkina Faso has opened its first gold refinery. The West African nation is the continent's third leading gold producer, churning out more than 94 tons of the precious metal last year. Under Captain Ibrahim Traoré, who seized power in a 2022 coup, Burkina Faso has nationalized several gold mines and launched a push to revitalize the country's industrial output with the aim of reclaiming national sovereignty. The top story this hour, the bail application of suspended Deputy National Police Commissioner Shadrach Svea is underway in the Randburg Magistrate Court. For Newswatch, I'm Tamasha Kanyi.
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5: We'll start with an update concerning the earlier accident scene on the N2 southbound before the Bolito off-ramp. That scene has since cleared. And then the earlier stationary vehicle which we had on the N3 to Durban after the Cliffdale interchange has since cleared. For now, we're left with the ongoing stationary vehicle from earlier on this morning, N3 to Durban at the Linfield Park interchange in the left shoulder lane. It's for East Coast Radio Traffic.
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Welcome to the final hour, yes, including a understanding of what a Bombay duck curry is. Your messages are coming in thick and fast. We'll discuss it in about 20 minutes. You know, the fugitive telling me that you cook that, nobody comes to visit. Well, you're sending in your messages to tell me exactly what it is, a Bombay duck curry. Also in this hour, Jace Boo brings us the Akwele Beach Watch Report. And of course, the East Coast Radio Fugitive says he's got a surprise song in this hour as well. So I wonder what song it is that tickles his fancy. We do know that he's been found. 54,000 Rand was given away this morning. Deanne found him. She said, "Are you the East Coast Radio Fugitive?" He said yes, and 54,000 Rand has

0: now entered her hands. He says he's on leave, out of office, back on the streets from 6 a.m. tomorrow morning. Now all we can do is just get to know this guy. Try and figure out where he could be at 6 a.m. tomorrow morning. Try and figure out how generous will he be with his first drop. Will it be 1,000 rand to kickstart us? Would it be 100,000 rand? I don't know, guys. We're going to try and get to know this East Coast Radio fugitive. All of us together. In the meantime, I know he was having a snack, so why don't you have one too? What time is it, everybody?
1: Snack time!
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0: It's Usher giving us confessions. He's still out doing his shows with his fur coat and cherries. And if you haven't seen the videos of the fur coat and the cherries, honey, I can't explain that stuff on the radio, okay? But yeah. Fur coat and the cherries. He's out there. He's on the streets.
1: Threw it off yourself.
0: Yes. Lauren Spencer with Fantasy, some Babyface in there, Madonna as well. It's KZN's number one. It's your daytime Queen Carol of Fori. B, when you're done with your traffic report, you normally take your bags and fly out of here.
1: Mm-hmm.
0: I need you to stay.
1: I got you.
0: This Uncle Fuji has brought something on that I asked KZN to help me with, and I've learned something new today.
1: Oh.
0: You know, it's so beautiful. You know that every single day you learn something new?
1: Yeah.
0: You just need to acknowledge that you've learned something new.
1: Mm-hmm.
0: You know that?
1: Mm-hmm.
0: And I didn't realize that until I was, I started to be very cognizant about, I want to learn something new every day. I don't want to walk away from a day and not have learned something new.
1: For sure.
0: And today I've got two things that I learned.
1: Oh.
0: One thing the fugitive taught me, and the other one Yvette in the elevator coming up taught me as well. So yes, we are learning, and we are also going to learn about the streets.
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1: Well, we love us a good lesson. I'm sitting for that class. Otherwise, we'll take it to the N3 for now. Going to Wards, Johannesburg. Be careful of an accident scene. That's in the left lane after Chatterton Road. Also on the N3, this time on the opposite direction to Durban, the ongoing stationary vehicle at the Linfield Park interchange, which is in the left shoulder lane. If you are traveling on the N2 on the southbound, got a stationary vehicle after the M7 Edmonds Wells interchange. So far, only the left lane is obstructed. And then also on the southbound, some slow moving traffic from the roadworks after the Umgeni Road interchange. And we'll wrap it up on the northbound, where traffic is moving at a snail's pace due to the long term roadworks at the Ebeklutter interchange. Andy James is up next, and she'll be taking care of you from midday until 6 p.m. It's Buhle Hlatjoy for East Coast Radio Traffic until tomorrow morning.
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0: Alright B, thank you for sticking around.
1: Anytime.
0: All right. So earlier, the fugitive is also... Okay, let me put everybody in the picture, by the way. If you're just joining us, it's East Coast Radio. The name's Carol Ofori. And we had a 54,000 Rand winner this morning. Deanne from Tongaat found the fugitive at Sugar Rush. She says he was just standing there. She tapped him on the shoulder and said, "Are you the East Coast Radio fugitive?" 54,000 Rand she walked away with this morning, right? So he's told us he is done for the day. He is exhausted. This running from us has caused him so much exhaustion. So he's taking the day off. He's back on 6 a.m. tomorrow morning. What he comes with, we don't know. Whether he will give clues later today, we don't know. What I do know is that he threw in something that might be, I don't know if it's a clue for tomorrow, guys, because this man is cryptic and everything, all right? He mentioned this. What does the East Coast Radio fugitive do on his time off?
3: Days off, you know, when there's nothing, nobody in the house.
0: Yeah.
3: I don't know if anybody of y'all, some people in KZN will know what this is. Yeah, make the Bombay duck curry. You know?

0: Bombay duck curry. Ever heard of it, B?
1: So I've heard of it, but I've never had it.
0: Okay, and what do you hear it is?
1: So in my mind, yeah. I think of literally like a duck okay. That's cooked.
0: Cooked in some curry.
1: Yeah.
0: All right. Well, KZN came out and they said it's absolutely not a duck.
1: Oh.
0: Listen to this.
2: Hi, Carol. This is Diane. Bombay duck is actually fish, but it is the most awful smelling dish you can ever make. I know the Indian people, they cook it, but they normally cook it outside because you can't cook it inside. Your whole house will stink up. It is terrible. I'm sorry. I will pass on that one. Thank you. Bye.
3: Hi, Carol. Hey, when it comes to Bombay duck is a killer. Bombay duck is not even a duck, it's actually a fish. And when you boil it and cook it, it stinks so badly, like it's full of, I don't even know what to say it is. If you want to get rid of people, you just bring that Bombay duck and then you whack it. Oh God, it's terrible. Anyway, enjoy the day, Keegan.
4: Bombay duck is a fish and it smells awful when you cook it.
5: Hey, Carol. So Bombay duck is actually a fish. And growing up, when my mom told me that she was making Bombay duck, I assumed it was a duck until I opened the pot and it was a fish.
6: Morning, Carol. A Bombay duck curry is a fish that's dried, and when you

0: But it does have an odor. And I think I have context of this fish only because, you know, I'm most married to Ofori. He's of Ghanaian descent. And so they have, the West Africans have very popular dry fish. And let me tell you, ma'am, when you cook that fish in your house, it will stick to your walls. It will stick to your curtains. Mm-mm. It will stick to the sock that's in the drawer at the back of the house. Okay? And that smell will linger for days and years and months and other time that you can. It's a terrible smell. So I think it's the same fish, but obviously different wherever this fish is caught. Apparently it's the way they dry it. It's the way that it's preserved and then whatever.
1: Yeah.
0: But that's where the odor comes from. And because of the smell, I've never wanted to taste this thing.
1: Sure.
0: And I don't think I want to taste the Bombay duck curry either. So I think what Fugitive is saying, the East Coast Radio Fugitive is saying, stay away from him. He will only be back at 6 a.m. because he's told us he's making a Bombay duck curry. That means, please, no guests.
1: Yeah.
0: Otherwise, you, as you leave the house, will be smelling like the Bombay duck curry. When you get into your taxi, people will be like, "Ooh, we are Nuga lo baba." He is smelling. And if you get into your car, you'll leave the smell on the seat as well.
1: Chai.
0: That's how powerful that smell is, if I'm thinking it's a similar thing. Because a wow, we were. We learned something new, everybody. Bombay duck curry ain't no duck. And it smells real bad.
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3: 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Good morning, Mr. Fugitive.
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7: this is a fugitive sighting alert. 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
5: I did.
3: Yeah! Come on, Dian! Oh my word! You just won 54,000 rand in cash!
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music from Neo. This one's called Up, Out, and Gone. The daytime queen, Carol Afori. So The Fugitive has been literally featuring every hour, even though he's not out and about. He's taking some time out because we have a winner this morning. He says he's taking time out. But he also did say that he's tampered with our playlist. Somehow he got his little East Coast Radio Fugitive hands into our system and says he's chosen a particular song. Look at The Fugitive just getting to put songs on that he likes. So this next song is brought to you by the East Coast Radio Fugitive. Heban! Okay, Fuji.

0: interesting choice, East Coast Radio Fugitive. He chose this song. Him and his wife have just been choosing music across the station. Yesterday she asked for Stevie Wonder. And this is Alicia Keys with Jack White, Another Way to Die. Of course, this one, the theme song to the 2008 James Bond movie, Quantum of Solace. Remember that? Yes, can you believe it? Okay, Fugitive, I like your taste in music. Very interesting. James Bondy. I think he thinks he's James Bond. I think he thinks that. But he's not. He's the East Coast Radio Fugitive. As I laugh alone in studio. Back to work, please. Okay, boss. It's time for the Beach Report. 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Nothing beats sun, sand, and your Aquele in hand. Hey, J-Spoo, what's happening, brother?
1: Good morning, my beautiful Carol. Good morning, KZN. As Tuesday, better than a Monday. Welcome to it, man. Oh, it's not a great Tuesday weather-wise, I'm not going to lie. Average maximum temperature across KZN is sitting between 16 and 19 degrees. In the morning, you can expect overcast conditions with light winds, possible rainfall during the course of the day, or showers and thunder showers expected with light winds in the evening. As for your sea temperature, please don't be that guy. There's no need for you to be at the beach today. It's not a beach day weather vibe. Your sea temperature at Noon Beach, though, is currently sitting at 22.1 degrees. We've got winds blowing southerly at 20 k's per hour. Your high tide is expected at 5:06 in the evening. 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Aquele is Mzansi's most loved water brand. 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You can enjoy the cool zest of the lemon mint, the delicate sweetness of a peach apricot, the vibrant notes of the blueberry raspberry, and the tropical hint of the mango passion fruit. Pure, refreshing, and full of joy. It is still Aquele. So, possible rainfall during the course of the day, please. If you are on the road, please make sure that you practice an abundance of caution. If you haven't left the house yet, make sure that you pack a jersey and have yourself a fantastic and warm Tuesday. This is the Aquele Beach Watch Report. My name is Jason. We're signing out.
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0: Zonke, the Queen. SOS, release me. For those of you at the Tamia concert, you would have known the voice, the majesty. That is Zonke. One of my personal faves on the South African catalogue. Actually, on the African catalogue. Love, love, love some Zonke. Also had some Summer Walker in there with Spend It. It's East Coast Radio, KZN's number one. All right, Danny Gazzelli standing by. He's going to take you from now all the way until 3 p.m. this afternoon. I got a very interesting voice note because some of you thought it was not real. Some of you thought it was not real.
1: Hey, Carol. This is Unogwanda from Durban. No. 54,000 rand, guys. Like, seriously, 54,000 rand? I honestly thought this whole East Coast Radio fugitive thing wasn't real, like I wasn't believing it. But after this morning, after that lady found him and won 54,000 rand, I'm taking it seriously and it's game on. I've put in leave with my boss. I'm going to take the couple of weeks off. I'm going to be on leave and I'm roping in my friends. We are going to become a team and we are going to find the East Coast Radio fugitive. 54,000 randy. I know. Count me in. It's game on, Carol. No. It's game on.
0: So he'll be live and activated from 6 a.m. tomorrow. But surely he'll be dropping more clues along the day. Yes, along the day. Danny's next.
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7: Well, the Independent Electoral Commission says it's fully prepared to hold the upcoming local government election set for the 4th of November. The commission is currently hosting all contesting parties at the Durban Olive Centre for the signing of the Local Government Code of Conduct. KZN IEC manager Dr. Kulekani Zulu says they've done all the necessary groundwork.
8: The PO and the Premier in the province also resuscitated the multi-party political intervention committee with the aim of mitigating tensions among political parties ahead of the forthcoming local government elections. All contesting parties agreed and committed to free, fair and peaceful elections.
7: Suspended Deputy National Police Commissioner Shadrack Sibiya is applying for bail in his rape and sexual grooming case. The 59-year-old was arrested last week. CBS told the Randburg Magistrates Court there's no evidence he'll evade trial if he's released on bail. His lawyer advocate Estelle Killian read his affidavit into the record.
9: That my arrest was a well-orchestrated diabolical plan aimed at incarcerating me based on false and trumped-up allegations. That any attempt to escape would be nonsensical and useless, as I'm a well-known public figure whose face and personal details have been splashed across social media ad nauseum.
7: At the Madlanga Commission, businessman Joe Ferrari Sebagnoni is being

0: Adlanga Commission businessman Joe Ferrari Sibanyoni is being cross-examined over allegations of extortion involving contractors in Mpumalanga, including a demand for money from a taxi boss known as Dr. Nduli. Sibanyoni has claimed non-local businesses had to partner with residents in Kwaggafontein to get projects in the area, but he says he cannot point to any law or regulation requiring this. He also claims he invested 900,000 rand in a quarrying project with Dr. Nduli.
1: I'm still not understanding what your contribution to this agreement was, to this arrangement was. What were you going to put into this business?
2: I put money.
1: You put money?
2: Yes, I did put money.
1: When did you put money?
2: In the middle of the process.
1: And, sorry, in the middle of the process?
2: Yes, yeah, like in 3 months' time after we started.
1: 3 months after the quarrying started?
2: Yes, yeah.
0: The dire weather has forced Nepal to suspend search operations after a Himalayan avalanche caused what is feared to be the worst expedition disaster in over a decade. The avalanche swept through the base camp of the over 7,000-meter Himlung Peak early on Sunday. Four bodies have been recovered, while 12 people are missing. All of the missing are all Nepali workers preparing for later expeditions on Himlung near the Chinese border. Nepal's Mountain Guide Association says the conditions are very challenging. Well, teams there are still searching for bodies from the devastating floods sparked by a mountain glacial collapse over a month ago. That disaster killed more than 1,400 people. Over 6,000 others, among them 6 South Africans, are still missing. And FIFA has accused UEFA of a misinformation campaign in its bid to access documents related to Gianni Infantino's plan to sell off parts of the World Cup. The European football governing body has filed a request in Florida for permission to gather evidence for a potential criminal complaint in Switzerland. In FIFA's response in a court case, it says that UEFA's attempt to force it to hand over the documents is designed to influence the FIFA presidential election scheduled for next year. It accuses UEFA of acting in bad faith. Well, FIFA President Infantino caused uproar in July with proposals to create a commercial subsidiary to run its biggest events, such as the World Cup. The backlash that followed led to the proposals being quickly shelved. Durban 21 this afternoon, Pietermaritzburg 17, Richards Bay 19. The top story, the IEC says it's fully prepared to hold the upcoming local government election set for the 4th of November. Find these and other stories at ecr.co.za for Newswatch. I'm Dineo Mpahlele.
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4: Good afternoon, KZNB, starting with some delays for you on the N3 heading to Johannesburg after Chatterton Road. It is due to an accident that's taken place there. Left lane is blocked. Heads up for that. Stationary vehicle, if you're traveling on the N3 coming down to Durban at the Linfield interchange, and the left shoulder lane is obstructed there. Then we move on over to the N2, stationary vehicle there just as you approach the M7 Eden Swales heading towards Port Chepstone. And another one if you are at the Spaghetti Junction heading towards Mhlanga coming from Durban. Left lane obstructed, so please be on the lookout for that. For East Coast Radio Traffic, I'm Andy James.
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6: 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Olivia Rodrigo, Drop Dead, kicks us off.

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0: So this morning on East Coast Breakfast, Darren, Sky and Common uncovered a major breakthrough in the hunt for the East Coast Radio Fugitive. After discovering that the fugitive had taken a private flight to Dubalito, very fancy, he had no idea that the Accelerate security helicopter was already on his trail. So following a conversation with helicopter pilot Mr. Krobla, the team was directed to Dubalito Airfield, where Anthony Holcroft confirmed that he had transported the East Coast Radio fugitive. Just moments later, Deanne Pillay from Tonga tracked him down, and with it, an incredible 54,000 rand in cash.
1: East Coast Breakfast.
2: 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Good morning, Mr. Fugitive.
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3: A heads up, if you're travelling on the N2, heading towards Mhlanga, I've got a broken down vehicle just after the Spaghetti Junction. So a heads up for that and to approach with the caution. And then if you are on the N3 after Market Road, heading towards Johannesburg, we've got a truck that's broken down, left lane obstructed. For East Coast Radio Traffic, I'm Andy James.
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0: This is very nice, eh? Sick Love. Flowers Bloom on East Coast Radio. Now, I want to help you win your share of that 400,000 rand up for grabs. And I know a guy who might just be able to help us. Because finding the East Coast Radio fugitive isn't only about following the clues. What happens when you actually think you've spotted him? Can his body language give him away? That is the big question. And do you think you have the confidence to walk up to a complete stranger and ask, "Are you the East Coast Radio fugitive?" David Allen is an internationally recognized speaker, leadership coach, and author of Decoding Body Language. Now, he's worked with organizations and institutions in South Africa, the US, and Europe, and has almost 3 decades of experience as a police reservist. So he knows a thing or two about reading people. So we're calling David in the hour to find out what you should be looking out for when hunting for the East Coast Radio fugitive, and how do readers reaction when you finally ask that 400,000 rand question.
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0: It's Nina Sky. Move your body. It's East Coast Radio. There's a rumor going around. It's a big rumor. I kind of believe it. That the East Coast Radio fugitive knows how to move his body.
1: 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One fugitive, one province. T's and C's apply.
0: We actually have the East Coast Radio fugitive on the line with us right now. Mr. Fugitive, hello!
2: Oh, Danny boy, my copper pipes are stolen. How are you, boy?
0: I am fantastic. How are you feeling now that you have been caught this morning?
2: You know, to be honest with you, I'm feeling quite a relief. Yeah? You know that feeling you get after swimming the whole day in the beach and you dry up and you suntan on the sand?
0: I know that feeling.
2: It's the best feeling. Or that feeling when you write your last paper, your last exam paper. It's such a good feeling. I won't lie.
0: So it's a day off for the East Coast Radio fugitive to relax and unwind. What does someone like you get up to when you're not giving money away?
2: You know, I was telling Carol earlier, I was boom scrolling. I dance while I am scrolling on social media. You know, it's a nice way to lose some, burn some calories and also keep up with the times. Because I've been watching all the people on the social medias.
0: So, talking of social media, there's a lot of people talking about your cologne.
2: Also, you know what else I like to do?
0: Yeah.
2: I like to take one piece of cardboard, find one bank, and just slide on the thing.
0: Yes, you know, bringing up your childhood memories. I get it. I do the same thing, but it's often on a Friday night after a whiskey. But we're not going to go there. We want to talk about your cologne. A lot of people have been talking about, like, your musk. So what does the East Coast Radio Fugitive, what is your scent of choice?
2: Hey, very rude, y'all. People are so inquisitive. But you know what? You know, if I had to think about something, you know, when Deanne found me, I'm thinking, why is she holding me for so long? She was taking a deep breath. So I was checking the statistics there. And you know, you're not far off. I see that Paco Rabanne, 1 million.
0: Yeah.
2: 50% of y'all voted. And you're right. You know, the fugitive loves spicy, dark oud scents. You know, mysterious smells. You know, some other smells can be mysterious, but we won't go there. That's just, you know.
0: That's a big hint, actually, because, you know, not only do we look for suspicious behavior, but we can kind of sniff that formidable scent out. I like that. Just quickly, why did you triple the bounty this morning?
2: I tripled the bounty because, you know what, I was just feeling generous. Something came over my heart, said, hey, triple the money. Triple the money, and then these people will go out of their way. And they did. Hey, they came in their flocks. You know, I just got a little bit frightened. Even Deanne, she chased me a little bit yourself.
0: Yeah, I did. I saw the social medias. You are quite quick. I like that. So now, Mr. Fugitive, when is your next clue? And like, what can we expect throughout the day today?
2: So, you know what? I'm just taking a break. I think maybe I'll have a small siesta and have a rest and just hold it on the clues for now. And you know, I was just going back to my scent now. Don't think people care. You mustn't go out there and smell every Tom, Dick and Harry you find on the road. You might get a hot one. Just be careful.
0: Okay, so be careful what you sniff is what you're saying.
2: Yeah, and also don't think now you're going to go looking for Paco Rabanne, because you are mix and match. Sometimes I'm using the Paco Rabanne, sometimes I'm using Calvin Klinky, you know, the generic.
0: You know, when this is all done and over and done and dusted, I think we need to invite you around to my place, have a quick beer, and just talk about life. I think you're the type of guy that will get my whole family laughing.
2: No, you add me at whiskey.
0: Whiskey it is. Mr. Fugitive, enjoy your day off, and tomorrow it all happens again, eh?
2: I'll chat to you later, Danny boy.
0: Awesome. Take care, Mr. Fugitive. For any information that you need, all the tips and tricks and anything you miss, go to ecr.co.za. You'll find it there. Newswatch around the corner at 1. Let's go. Go.
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13: President Cyril Ramaphosa will address the nation this evening at 7 p.m. following the spate of killings on Gauteng's East Rand.
14: This issue requires us as South African, as a family, to speak on it and introspect and all articulate our roles. The president will address the nation.
13: At least 12 women have been found murdered in Ekurhuleni since July. The latest victim was shot dead in Tembisa yesterday morning, apparently while she was walking to work. We're speaking a short while ago in a post-cabinet briefing. Minister in the presidency, Khumbudzo Ntshavheni, said the executive strongly condemns gender-based violence and femicide. She says the cabinet is committed to ensuring perpetrators are brought to justice.
14: Women are not only not safe in the streets. Women are not safe in their own homes. And that is a call for South Africans to introspect, to say, if women are not safe in their own homes, where will they be safe?
13: Ntshavheni has urged communities to play an active role in combating the scourge. Meanwhile, the South African Council of Churches says a national day of mourning should be considered in light of the recent spate of mass killings. At least 28 people were killed in shootings at taverns over the weekend in Gauteng and the Western Cape. The SACC says South Africans have become desensitized to violence and the value of human life has been cheapened. It says the country is witnessing the total erosion of its moral fiber. The Independent Electoral Commission says it's fully prepared to hold the upcoming local government elections. The commission is currently hosting all contesting parties at the Olive Convention Centre in Durban for the signing of the Local Government Code of Conduct. South Africans will head to the polls on the 4th of November to elect new municipal representatives. KZN IEC manager Dr. Kulekani Zulu says they've done all the necessary groundwork.
15: The PO and the Premier in the province also resuscitated the multi-party political intervention committee with the aim of mitigating tensions among political parties ahead of the forthcoming local government elections. All contesting parties agreed and committed to free, fair and peaceful elections.
13: And leading artificial intelligence executives will meet at the White House today as the U.S. Congress calls for stronger industry oversight. According to CNN, the lunch meeting will include Meta CEO Mark Zuckerberg, Google CEO Sundar Pichai, and OpenAI President Greg Brockman, Anthropic CEO Dario Amodei, as well as SpaceX's Elon Musk are also expected to attend the meeting, and so will NVIDIA CEO Jensen Huang. The gathering comes quickly after tech giant OpenAI's cancellation of the release of its newest model due to safety concerns and a series of revelations that the technology had gone rogue. The top story this hour, President Cyril Ramaphosa will address the nation this evening following the spate of killings of women on Gauteng's East Rand. Go to ecr.co.za for these and other stories. For Newswatch, I'm Dineo Mphahlele.

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2: Just have the delays to be on the lookout for if you are on the N3 coming down to Durban at the Maryhill Toll Plaza into northbound as well. Just a little slow at the Speedgate Junction. You have two trucks broken down on the Connaught Bridge, so please be on the lookout for that. For East Coast Radio Traffic, I'm Andy James.
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3: Good afternoon, you beautiful little coincidence. Dressed suspiciously, wow, let me try that again. Suspiciously like destiny. Look at you go, smashing your Tuesday afternoon. The week ahead, you're going to conquer it, no doubt. On the way for you now, fantastic music. One of those songs. You're just like my favorite song. Lost Frequencies, Callum Scott, Where Are You Now? Where are you now? That perfect question for the colleague who said, I'm just popping out for 5 minutes.

0: It's Miles Smith, Hold Me in the Dark on East Coast Radio, wrapping up 30 minutes of non-stop music. Now, the talk of the town has to be the East Coast Radio fugitive. Now, this morning, Deanne Pillay from Tonga tracked him down and walked away with an incredible 54,000 rand in cash. And remember, that's 400,000 rands up for grabs throughout the whole entire hunt. So I want to help you win your share. That's why we have David Allen on the line with us right now, internationally recognized keynote speaker, leadership coach, and author of Decoding Body Language. He's also served as a police reservist for almost 3 decades. He knows a thing or two about reading people. David, welcome to East Coast Radio.
1: Thank you very much, and good afternoon to you.
0: So, David, I'm going to go straight into this. If you think someone could be the East Coast Radio fugitive, what body language signs should someone look out for before approaching them?
1: When someone is wanted or on the run, they subconsciously try and make themselves look smaller. They kind of try to take up less space. So they would naturally hunch their shoulders up. They kind of tuck their neck in, and they actually bring their chin down. Their eyes are always searching, especially if they are seated. They're kind of searching around. And if they're walking, they're kind of constantly looking around, making sure that no one might be following them. And they have what we would call a heightened sense of situational awareness. So they're kind of really more aware as to what is going on.
0: I'm so glad we have you on the line. I mean, advice like this is invaluable. Now, when you ask, are you the East Coast Radio fugitive, what should you watch out for in those first few seconds? I mean, can their reaction kind of give them away?
1: Yes. When someone is about to tell a lie, they get very nervous. And one of the telltale signs, when you get nervous, when you get scared, your pulse rate increases, your blood pressure increases, and your blink rate increases. So someone will start to blink a lot more than normal. They also distance themselves. Distancing is when you try and kind of get away from the question that's been asked. So if you were to ask, are you the East Coast Radio fugitive? And they subconsciously kind of move their body back onto the heels of their feet. And they kind of move their head back slightly. They're subconsciously distancing themselves from the question. They're kind of removing themselves, moving themselves back from the question. That is a good tell. And then because they're nervous, because they're scared, there's something called a self-touch gesture. When we're scared and when we're nervous, we want to reassure ourselves. So we subconsciously would be rubbing our hands, or kind of putting our hands on the back of our neck, or rubbing our shoulders or arms. That is that self-touch gesture. We do it to kind of reassure ourselves. So if I'm nervous and scared, you're going to be looking out for that self-touch gesture, increase in blink rate and distancing, moving back slightly.
0: That's so unbelievably interesting. Now, on the other side of the coin, there's having the courage to actually ask. Now, how do you confidently approach a complete stranger without making it awkward?
1: So nervous people are going to shrink and make themselves smaller. A confident person kind of takes up more space. So naturally, if you're scared to approach someone, you would find yourself naturally kind of making yourself a little bit smaller. So you want to make a conscious effort of putting your shoulders back, lifting your chin up straight, and kind of taking up a bit more space. Also, when you're speaking to someone, keep your hands between your neck and your belly button so people can kind of see your hands, and use what we call an open palm gesture. So don't make a fist, or don't keep your hands in your pockets. Keep them visible, because it makes people a lot more relaxed when they see you. And then never underestimate the power of your smile to de-escalate the tension of a situation. Because smiling is contagious. If I smile at you, you naturally want to smile back. Positive endorphins come into your system and you start to feel good about yourself. Personal favorite little trick is, as you smile, raise your eyebrows. Because when you like someone, when you enjoy someone's company, the quickest way of getting into what we call a trust category is to get them to feel comfortable, like they've been recognized or seen. And when you greet them and you raise your eyebrows when you smile, it makes them feel like they've been recognized and they are wanted in that situation.
0: I really like that because the East Coast Radio fugitive, he's quite a charming guy, so a smile will go a long way with him. Just lastly, David, I mean, you're an expert when it comes to this. The whole of KZN is going to relish your advice here. Just if you could just give us one tip or trick when it comes to searching for the East Coast Radio fugitive. I mean, KZN is a big place. How would you go about approaching this?
1: I would be looking for someone that seems slightly out of place. So anything over and above the norm, that's what I would be looking out for. Anything that's slightly out of place.
0: I love that. There's a strong chance you're going to catch him yourself. So good luck.
1: Thank you very much.
0: David Allen, thank you so much for being on the show today. I really appreciate it.
1: Only a pleasure. Fantastic. Good luck.
0: That was David Allen, internationally recognized keynote speaker, leadership coach, and author of Decoding Body Language. Time to have a look at the roads, and it's brought to you by Stearns. Love always knows. Stearns knows the moment is worth celebrating.
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3: We have an accident if you are traveling on the Higginson Highway, just on the M1 and N2 junction. Please be on the lookout for that and to give way to emergency officials. And then you've got broken down a truck on the N2 northbound just after the Spaghetti Junction. And then on the N3 heading to Durban coming from Pietermaritzburg, broken down a vehicle just as you approach the Market Road. For East Coast Radio Traffic, I'm Andy James.
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0: No two hearts understand love in the same way. 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
1: While nothing in our town gets fixed, voting for small parties doesn't bring change. 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

0: A song that can make you quite queasy when you think of the lyrics. 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
0: It's Maya on East Coast Radio. So, you know what's so funny about finding the East Coast Radio fugitive is that so many people have been asked and then let us know. So, for example, we had Brandon message in and go, hey, two people came up to me this morning and asked, bro, are you the East Coast Radio fugitive? So I want to know from you, just like randomly, has anyone come up to you and asked you if you are the East Coast Radio fugitive? Even my old man was asked in the mall this morning, are you the East Coast Radio fugitive? It'd be quite funny. Let us know. 061-792-9495. Maroon 5, Memories. It's on the way for you next. And then we'll check in with Wendy Nola and find out the latest when it comes to the world of consumer hacks.
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3: 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He's been all over KZN. Literally running around, popping up in random places, causing absolute chaos.
4: I would also like to put my hand up and also cite that I am annoyed. Because not once has this brother man thought, you know who we should speak to? Stacey and Chase Boo.
3: Mm.
4: Which is quite swag.
3: Well, Stacey.
4: Yeah.
3: The phone keeps ringing. I don't know whether to answer it. East Coast Radio, hello.
5: Yeah, you're feeling some kind of way.
3: Wait,
5: never get
3: buddy, buddy,
4: whoa, whoa, whoa, whoa,
3: buddy, buddy,
4: whoa, whoa,
3: buddy, buddy,
4: whoa, whoa, whoa, whoa,
3: buddy,
4: whoa, whoa, whoa, whoa.
3: Buddy, do you understand the pain, the suffering that we have been through?
5: I was up in the sky looking at all the fishes. Let me tell you something.
6: Let me tell you something.
5: You know how I see you and Stacey. My brother and my sister, I love you all.
3: Yeah.
5: You're like my siblings, man. I promise you, you all are top priority.
4: Thank you.
5: Everybody
4: thank
5: else, I'm act like a, hey, Danny, I don't like that fella. Carol, who?
3: Let's go ahead.
4: Catching
3: love
4: strays.
3: Where are you now?
5: Nowhere to be found.
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0: Super chilled, silky smooth on a Tuesday afternoon on East Coast Radio. Maroon 5 and Memories. Hey, my name's Danny Gazzelli. Always such a pleasure to spend an afternoon with you. If it's your first time, I'm hoping you're here to stay. So I asked you one simple question 10 minutes ago. Has anyone come up to you recently and said, are you the East Coast Radio fugitive?
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2: 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I think that the East Coast Radio fugitive is comedian Riyad Nakuda or Riri Boy. Please let me know if I'm correct. Thank you.
3: Hi, East Coast Radio. Yeah, I was at Sharks Medical Center and things like that. And then when I was outside, because I think the clue at that time was something about bouncing, and I was just moving my shoulders like up and down for my own reasons and things. So yeah, so someone asked me if I'm the East Coast Radio fugitive. So it was quite funny and stuff, because I didn't know the clues and things. So when he explained it to me, I understood why he chose me at that time. But yes, and then I was trying to help him figure it out and things, because yeah, but it was just so funny because I was literally matching the clues, but it wasn't me.
0: It's so much fun, eh? Shekinah, Say You Love Me on the way before 2 o'clock, but for now, here's Wendy Nola.
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0: beautiful Tuesday afternoon. It is East Coast Radio. Shekinah, Say You Love Me. A little desperate, but great song. Newswatch on the way for you next at 2 o'clock. Then we'll check in with Andy James, see what's happening on the roads, followed by a whopping concoction of great music.
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12: Well, South Africa's formal employment has taken another knock, with nearly 100,000 jobs lost year on year. Stats SA has released the quarterly employment statistics. The agency's Matlapane Masupie says total employment fell by 13,000 between March and June to just over 10.4 million.
13: This was due to decreases in the few industries, in the featuring 20,000, business services 13,000, trade 8,000, and transport 5,000.
12: A full-time jobs also fell by 30,000 over the quarter, while part-time employment increased by 26,000. Despite the losses, Masupia says average monthly earnings rose by 2.6% between February and May to more than 30,000 rand. President Cyril Ramaphosa will address the nation at 7 p.m. tonight following the spate of killings on Gauteng's East Rand.
14: This issue requires us as South African, as a family, to speak on it and introspect and all articulate our roles. The president will address the nation.
12: At least 12 women have been found murdered in Ekurhuleni since July. The latest victim was shot dead in Tembisa yesterday morning, apparently while she was walking to work. Speaking a short while ago in a post-cabinet briefing, Minister in the Presidency Kumbutso Ntsaveni said the executive strongly condemns gender-based violence and femicide. She says the cabinet is committed to ensuring perpetrators are brought to justice.
14: Women are not only not safe in the streets. Women are not safe in their own homes. And that is a call for South Africans to introspect, to say, if women are not safe in their own homes, where will they be safe? If our homes are not safe spaces for us, where should we go?
12: Durban's Moses Mabhida Stadium has been confirmed as the host of next month's MTN 8 final. The venue has been undergoing a 284 million rand upgrade that began in March 2024. Work had been expected to wrap up last September. Only one fixture has been played at the stadium, and that was a CAF Confederation Cup match earlier this month between Durban City and Rukizo from Burundi. Itakwini Municipality Mayor Cyril Tlaba insists the city is more than ready to host fans on the 10th of October when Orlando Pirates and Mamelodi Sundowns vie for the title.
4: Moses Mabhida has established a strong record of hosting major football fixtures and domestic cup finals. As a city, we welcome the opportunity to host the MTN 8 final once again. We look forward to an exciting football spectacle that will bring supporters together.
12: Well, the mayor also anticipates the local economy will score from the influx of football fans.
4: We expect more than 50,000 supporters and visitors to descend on Itakwini for the final. We therefore encourage those coming to the city not only to attend the match, but also to prolong their stay and take the opportunity to explore the many tourism products and attractions that Itakwini has to offer.
12: And Tokyo has logged 34 straight days of rain, marking the longest streak on record. Japan's weather agency says the stretch of rainy days was the longest since records began in 1886. The Japanese capital's rainy season is normally in June, but it has suffered regular heavy downpours throughout the summer months, as well as heavy flooding in the wider Tokyo region. Climate change, fueled by fossil fuel emissions, increases moisture in the atmosphere, making heavy rain more likely, according to experts. Well, the weather globally is also being shaped this year by the

0: The El Nino phenomenon, which shifts wind, air pressure and cloud patterns and can bring heavy rain to some areas and droughts elsewhere. The top story this hour, South Africa's formal employment has taken another knock with nearly 100,000 jobs lost year on year. Find more news at ecr.co.za. For Newswatch, I'm Dineo Mphahlele.
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2: Still have some delays for you if you're on the N2 heading towards Mhlanga coming from Durban. A little slow at the Spaghetti Junction. A heads up for that and to approach with caution. And then we had two abnormal trucks stuck on the Connaught Bridge. So please be on the lookout coming from Quarry Road. So please do approach with caution there. For East Coast Radio Traffic, I'm Andy James.
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3: Good afternoon. You magnificent little loophole in the contract between reality and common sense. Music on the way. This was recorded in one take. Meanwhile, some of us need four attempts just to record a voice note. Then a bit of good luck on the way as well. One of my favorites, Taking It Easy. Ariana Grande kicks us off.

0: Mr. Smooth. And no, I'm not talking about the East Coast Radio Fugitive right now. I'm talking about Enrique Iglesias. Somebody's me. It is East Coast Radio. How's it?
1: 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One fugitive, one province. T's and C's apply.
0: Joining us again for the second time on the Danny Gazzelli Show is the East Coast Radio Fugitive. Mr. Fugitive, hello, how goes it?
2: Danny, how are you? I just had such a luck snooze, man.
0: Snooze? Look at you resting, eh? Is it because you were caught this morning? You need all the rest.
2: They found me, so I gave the bounty. I gave the old 54,000 to Deanne. She was over the moon. And you know what my favorite Enrique song is?
0: Which one?
2: I can be your hero, baby. You know, and as a lighty, that number came on the TV and he's crying. The rain is falling. He's dying on the ground. I was crying for that fella. I don't even know who he was that time.
0: I can tell you're a big Enrique fan, which is fantastic. Look, just quickly, because I know you haven't got a lot of time. You need to go back to sleep and rest for tomorrow. There are so many messages coming in from East Coast Radio listeners, and they are directed at you. So I'm going to quickly hit you with some. Are you ready?
2: Ox away.
0: First one, who are you?
2: I am me.
0: Second,
2: the fugitive.
0: Second one, what is your name and your ID?
2: My name on my ID?
0: Yep.
2: You know, if I give that away, you know, the poppy act and all. We can't say anything. You know how it goes.
0: Okay, well then, obviously, question number three is not going to work. This comes from Tabile down the South Coast. She says, please ask the fugitive, what is his actual ID number so we can trace him?
2: Oh, okay, here it comes, right. Here is the ID number. 7. No, wait. Was it 6? No, wait. Was it 2?
0: Okay, hey. So we're not going to get this from you, and hey, that's fine.
2: Oh, yeah. Actually, I'll be honest with y'all. I don't know my ID number. My fro knows my ID number. But if y'all ask there, she might give it to you.
0: Okay, here's another one, and this comes from Stephen from Kloof. Please ask the East Coast Radio Fugitive to describe his hairstyle.
2: Well, right. You know what my hairstyle? I got a problem with my hair, man. You know, I'm thinning. You know what they say, I'm thinning. So, as I said the other day, I put that black spray that's like the shoe polish, you know? People never know.
0: Okay, I've got to ask you this. And it's fine if you say no, but we just want a clue. I know you're resting. Where are you going to be tomorrow? Everyone wants to know. It's a golden question.
2: I'm holding it for the last second, anyway. So, you know, your time's almost up over there. What are you going to do now? That's what I want to know.
0: What am I going to do in terms of looking for you or on radio?
2: No, now when you go, when you buy home.
0: Oh, I'm going to do some prep for tomorrow. I'm going to think of how I'm going to catch you out to reveal exactly who you are. And yeah, I'm going to probably gather the squad to put together all the clues that we have so far in the hopes that we can catch you, you know, first thing in the morning tomorrow.
2: Yeah, but if you find me, you can't, you work there. You can't have ECR's money.
0: No, it's fine, because what I'll do is I will share all those clues with KZN. I want them to have all your money.
2: You do that. And okay. But for now,
0: yep.
2: It was like a talking to you, Danny. I'll remember you invited me for that whiskey. I'll hold you up to that. Lager.
0: Done. Cheers. Bye. And just like that, he's gone. Lager. I love the way he says goodbye. Lager. So let me try it. Hey, this is East Coast Radio. Lager. I'm back because it's time for traffic, and it's brought to you by Stearns. Love always knows. Stearns knows the moment is worth celebrating.
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3: Queuing traffic on the N3 heading back to Durban from Pietermaritzburg. As you approach Peacevale, you'll see that there is a huge backlog there. So heads up for that. And then if you are on the N2 northbound as you approach the Guamashu Highway, we've got some slow-moving traffic there. Please be on the lookout for that and to expect some delays. For East Coast Radio Traffic, I'm Andy James.
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0: Bit of Rolene on East Coast Radio. Hey, good afternoon. So we are trying to help you find the East Coast Radio fugitive because there's 400,000 Rand, well, your share of it anyway, up for grabs. And sometimes the hardest part isn't spotting someone you think could be him. It's actually having the courage to go over and ask, right? So I've called our go-to girl, Jojo Robinson, reality TV star, artist and socialite, and you'll know her from The Real Housewives of Durban. Jojo, how's it? Welcome to East Coast Radio.
1: Hello, fellow detectives.
0: Now, you know what it's like to have people recognize you in public and wonder, wait, is that actually Jojo? Before building up the courage to approach her. So, Jojo, when someone recognizes you, they're nervous about coming over. Can you normally tell they're building up the courage to approach you?
1: When it comes to people recognizing me and not wanting to come say hi, I do get that quite often. I think people get like a bit of a stage fright, and then they always message me on my socials and they regret not coming to say hi or taking a picture. So we don't want the listeners that are wanting to find this fugitive and win the money to have regrets. There's no messaging later and be like, I hope you see you again. No. We have limited time. We have a very limited time to get them the money. So no regrets. Go up to somebody. If you think they are the fugitive, ask. The worst they're going to do is like tell you no. We live in South Africa. People are amazing. So it's going to be chilled. Don't be scared. Go up and ask.
0: And Jojo, there's someone listening right now, I'm sure of it, who thinks they've spotted him, but they're too nervous to go over. I mean, there's a share of 400,000 Rand up for grabs. What do you want to say to them?
1: Well, exactly. So there is 400,000 Rand up for grabs. That is life-changing money. You don't want to live by, it could have been me. Because it could be you. Why can't it be you? Just get some, and just do it. Ask 100 people if you need to. Everyone's going to know and everyone's going to be like, oh, maybe I should do it. And you might start a chain reaction and then everyone's going to be asking everyone. So don't feel weird. Don't be worried about it. Christmas is coming up, right? We got some things we need to spend money on. You guys need the money here. You need to win the money. Ask the question.
0: Jojo, you are spot on. There you have it, KZN. If you think you found him, pluck up the courage and ask, are you the East Coast Radio fugitive? That's the question that could win you your share of 400,000 Rand. Hey, your next clue could be the one that puts everything together. 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
14: Well, the Investigating Directorate Against Corruption says it's studying a High Court judgment that saw Durban businessman Thoshan Pandey acquitted on dozens of tax fraud charges. Pandey was arrested 2 years ago on allegations he defrauded SARS of about 7 million rand through false tax declarations. Newswatch's Kubabonke Lutuli reports.
15: The fraud claims arose from tax on money Pandey's companies received from the subs for the officer accommodation for the 2010 Soccer World Cup. Pandey was acquainted on 26 fraud-related charges in the Durban High Court yesterday. The court found the allegations had not been proven beyond a reasonable doubt and said criminal intent could not be proven. Pandey was convicted on one charge for failure to register for VAT and received a 5,000 rand fine, wholly suspended for 5 years. IDEC says it would decide on the next steps after going through the judgment. Speaking to Newswatch earlier, Pandey's attorney, Kishni Govender, has told Newswatch that after more than 2 years of facing serious allegations, the businessman is relieved and feels vindicated. But the legal battle rages on for Pandey. He's expected back in court later this week in a separate corruption case linked to the same World Cup SAPS accommodation tender. Kubabonke Luthuli, East Coast Radio Newswatch.
14: The 228 million rand corruption case against Vusi, Kat, Matlala and 15 others has been postponed to November. The accused face corruption charges linked to the alleged irregular awarding of a SAPS health and wellness contract to Matlala's company Medicare 24. The Pretoria Regional Court has given a review panel more time to assess the validity of the charges and whether the evidence meets the minimum threshold for convictions. IDEC spokesperson Henry Mamutame.
16: This forms part of IDEC's reset project, which includes the review of all cases by a review panel comprised of senior prosecutors from the NPA as well as attorneys from the SIU, aimed at ensuring that all prescripts of the law are followed and to also assess if the evidence contains meet the minimum threshold for possible convictions.
14: South Africa's formal employment has taken another knock with nearly 100,000 jobs lost year on year. Stats SA has released the quarterly employment statistics. The agency's Matlapane Masupia says total employment fell by 13,000 between March and June to just over 10.4 million.
17: This was due to decreases in the food industries, in the manufacturing, 20,000, business services, 13,000, trade, 8,000, and transport, 5,000.
14: Full-time jobs also fell by 30,000 over the quarter, while part-time employment increased by 26,000. Well, despite the losses, Masupia says average monthly earnings rose by 2.6% between February and May to more than 30,000 rand. Those who are eligible are being urged to donate blood as the country's stocks are under pressure. The National Blood Service says it needs 3,500 units a day to maintain a 5-day supply for each blood group. It says blood cannot be manufactured, and with a limited shelf life, regular donations are essential to keeping hospitals supplied. Eligible donors can visit their nearest blood bank or blood donation sites at some malls. And families have searched for bodies around a Chad market in western Myanmar after a military airstrike killed 50 people. It's one of the deadliest recent bombardments in the civil war. Witnesses say the military's air force raided the riverside commercial hub of Kiaokto town in Rakhine State around midday yesterday. The top story this hour, the investigating directorate against corruption says it's studying a high court judgment that saw Durban businessman Thoshan Pandey acquitted on over 24 tax fraud charges. Find more news at ecr.co.za.
18: Here's what's coming up in your sport. AB de Villiers excited for the Test Summit coming up in South Africa this year. FIFA have accused UEFA of spreading misinformation about FIFA president Gianni Infantino and Fernando Alonso to stay at Aston Martin in 2027.
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19: Still have the delays if you're traveling on the N3 coming down to Durban from Pietermaritzburg approaching Peacevale. And if you are on the M7 with a truck that's broken down just after the Bellville Bridge, left lane is obstructed there. For East Coast Radio traffic, I'm Andy.

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0: Welcome to it, buddy. Tuesday edition of Stacey and Jay Smooth. What you say, Jason Derulo still playing in the background. Kick things off with Appleite, Taylor Swift. It's another day, another dollar. That could be in the literal sense for you if you are able to find the East Coast Radio Fugitive.
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2: Hey y'all, happy
0: Tuesday.
2: Let's go again.
0: So
2: it has been exactly 1 week and now 1 day that we have had to be alert.
0: Yeah.
2: Have our wits about us. Follow clues. Try and work out voice modulators. What is going on here? Debating theories, trying to figure out exactly where our East Coast Radio Fugitive may potentially be hiding. Under a rock, under a tree, under a pot plant. But the good news is this. As my colleague, Jay Spur, often likes to call Tuesdays, get it done Tuesdays for no apparent reason.
0: Yeah, no, come on. Come on.
2: One person did manage to get it done.
0: It slaps.
2: We have our first winner.
0: Boo, boo, boo, boo. And here's the thing, right? As they say, Jay Spur, we celebrate that.
2: Yes.
0: Because we want to see more winners, particularly on the show, please. Can we make that happen, Stacey? I even put on my my comfortable outfit.
2: Your comfy pants.
0: Yeah, I'm ready. I'm ready to seek and ready to find.
2: Let's go.
0: So while the Fugitive was busy doing, you know, everything he could to stay ahead of us, one listener decided, you know what? I'm not gonna sit back and wait anymore. She took matters into her own hands, and guess what? It paid off in a big way.
2: So this listener in question, I mean, she is the diva, the icon, the moment. Deanne Pillay from Tongaat.
0: Yes.
2: Was at Sugar Rush Park in Belito, okay, there where Jay Spoo lives.
0: Nice.
2: When she spotted a suspicious looking person, she was like, whomst is that? Now, most people might have been minding their business, enjoying their coffee, probably an almond milk cappuccino because it's Belito, and just carried on living their lives.
0: Wow, Stacey.
2: But not our Deanne. No. She walked straight up to him with gusto, with enthusiasm, with intention, and asked the question that everybody has been wanting to ask.
0: Are you the East Coast Radio Fugitive? And just like that, she was right. Deanne successfully tracked him down and claimed the bounty. Deanne becomes the first fugitive winner for 2026 and walks away. Now, when we talk about bounty, guys, when we talk about winnings, 54,000 rand, boom.
2: On a Tuesday.
0: Imagine.
2: That's how you get more done on a Tuesday.
0: Imagine.
2: So obviously, we're thrilled for Baby D, for Deanne Pillay, right? From Tongaat. Thrilled for her, genuinely. But we must not now rest on our laurels.
0: No, we mustn't chill out too hard. Never!
2: Because the reality of it is this. There is a total amount of money of 400,000 rand that needs to go. 54,000 rand's gone to Deanne, but there is money left in that kitty, and you never know where the fugitive might make his next move.
0: Buffett.
2: Where's it going? Where's
0: Buffett.
2: He at?
0: Where's Buffett, he at? Listen. So we, together, us, you listening to us, Stacey and I, we're holding your hand. Mm. We want you to win your share of this money. So coming up next, in about 6 minutes' time, we've got more information. Stick around for that. Right now, you're Traffic with Andy James.
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4: Still have some delays for you if you're traveling on the N2 heading back towards Durban from Mhlanga between Umgeni and the Spaghetti Junction, and on the N2 northbound after the Gomashu Highway heading to Mhlanga from Durban. Really slow that side. Bumper to bumper traffic on the N3 heading back towards Durban from Pietermaritzburg. We've got an incident at the top of Peacevale and traffic is backed up. For East Coast Radio Traffic, I'm Andy James.
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0: like his destiny. And who else in there? Justin Timberlake. Can't stop the feeling on East Coast Radio, KZN's number one hit music station. Guys, day two of us trying to find, correctly locate our fugitive in 2026. And let me tell you, we seem to have struck gold on day two. Not Jay and I. We didn't locate.
1: But it feels like us, right? Because yes, if you win, we win.
0: Basically, we are all the same. Soon when you're, we are one. And this morning on East Coast Breakfast, Darren, Sky and Carmelita uncovered a major breakthrough in the hunt for the East Coast Radio fugitive.
1: Guys, I love this. My people from Tongat are representing. Shout out.
0: Yes.
1: So after discovering that the fugitive had, you know, taking a private flight to Belita, where our resort.
0: That's been us.
1: Yeah, he had no idea that, you know, that the accelerated security helicopter literally on his trail. Watching him.
0: That's it. So what this team did was they were like, okay, what if we were in conversations with a helicopter pilot? This helicopter pilot's name is Dian Groblard. Okay. The team were then directed to Belita Airfield, where Anthony Holdcroft confirmed that he had, in fact, transported the East Coast Radio fugitive.
1: Guys, this is what we're talking about. Deanne, shout out to you. All the way from Tongat, tracked him down, and then she won herself. 54,000 rand.
2: 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Here's what we know.
3: Yes, Anthony, hi, it's Darren and Sky.
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5: Hello, guys, what did I do?
3: Okay, so you just want to know if, like, yesterday, around 4:30, you maybe flew your aeroplane out of Virginia Airport.
5: So there was a guy with me.
3: Yeah.
5: This guy, when I was down there, because I flew down there for a meeting on my own, and then when I was leaving, this guy came up to me and asked if he could basically catch a ride with me back to Belita, which was a bit strange, but, you know, I had a free seat, so I thought, why not?
3: Yeah. So do you think, Anthony, that there's any chance that you might possibly yesterday have transported in your airplane the East Coast Radio fugitive?
5: Yeah, I have no idea. I didn't know about this. I didn't even vaguely think about that, so I didn't ask this guy. But it was a bit strange that he just sort of asked for a lift, and so I guess it is possible.
6: Right, guys, here's the surprise. As you all know now, the bounty is 18,000 rand. I'm at 18,000, right?
3: Yes.
6: I flew to Belito.
3: Yes.
6: Right, I'm next to the airfield where that toy plane dropped me off. Come and find me, and I'll triple the prize money.
3: What?
6: 54,000 rand.
3: Okay.
6: Okay, last time, 54,000 rand.
3: Hey. Good morning, Mr. Fugitive. Fugi.
7: It's not the ECR fugitive, it's Deanne from Tongat.
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2: this is a fugitive sighting alert. Reports are coming in. He has been spotted.
3: Deanne, did you find the East Coast Radio fugitive?
7: I did.
3: You just won 54,000 rand in cash.
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0: Toro. Okay?
1: That's the story so far. Missed some of it? You're not out. Visit ecr.co.za to catch up on the chase. T's and C's apply.
2: Yeah. Well, Stacey, there's a guy whose name is Anthony that owns an airplane.
3: Yes.
2: That can take me to Belito.
3: Yes.
2: That's what I mean.
3: Next time Andy says there's traffic.
4: Please.
3: Anthony, your
4: please,
3: number's up.
4: Bro.
3: And also, as much as I appreciate that our fugitive has said we can rest, we've also done some investigative journalism, okay?
2: Yeah.
3: We got in touch with somebody who also went hunting for the fugitive. But first, your news watch, your sports and your traffic. Up next.
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7: Suspended Deputy National Police Commissioner Shadrack Sibiya has denied all charges against him, including rape, human trafficking and sexual grooming of teenagers. The Lieutenant General appeared in the Randburg Magistrates Court today. The case has been postponed to Thursday for the continuation of his bail application. And a Russian military plane has crashed in the country's east. The Defense Ministry says six crew members have been killed. The rand is trading at 16.41 to the dollar, 21.72 to the pound, 18.62 to the euro. Gold is trading at $4,156.77 an ounce. Brent crude oil at $99.83 a barrel. Your KZN weather for tomorrow, expect a cloudy day with possible evening rain. Durban expected to reach a high of 20, Richards Bay 22, Margate 19, Ladysmith and Ulundi 18, Wey River 17, Pietermaritzburg 16, Kokstad, Underberg and Newcastle 15. In Durban, sunset at 4 minutes to 6, sunrise at 24 minutes to 6, and there's a 22 km/h southeasterly wind.

0: A very good afternoon from the sports team. Well, it's been a long, long wait for Test cricket, and the Proteas are finally about to return to the format next week. South Africa's last test was way back in November last year when they beat India in Guwahati. That means by the time they take on Australia in Durban on the 9th of October, it will be more than 10 months since their last test match. And remarkably, the Proteas have played just four tests in the last 12 months, two against Pakistan and two against India. But that test drought is about to end in spectacular fashion because they have eight home tests lined up for the summer. Three against Australia, two against Bangladesh, and then three against England. And Proteas legend AB de Villiers says it's about time.
1: Yeah, don't even get me started about how little cricket we've played, test cricket we've played in the last while. It's really disappointing and not right. The WTC champions not playing any test matches is just ridiculous. But it's great. I mean, we're not going to complain about that. It's all about focusing now for the big series ahead against Oz and also England back end of the year.
0: The third and final ODI between Australia and the Proteas takes place tomorrow in Potchefstroom. In some football news now, FIFA lawyers have accused European football chiefs of harassment by spreading misinformation against President Gianni Infantino. It's in a court document filed in Miami. World football's governing body trying to block UEFA's request for all the evidence to be released relating to Infantino's attempt to sell shares in the World Cup. Sky News' sports reporter Rob Harris says he's seen the document.
2: This is what the legal filing says. Just before FIFA's election, UEFA filed this application spreading misinformation regarding Mr. Infantino. This court should reject any attempt to influence FIFA's presidential election based on these grounds.
0: A lot going on in the football world, that is for sure. We're going to finish with F1 news now, though. Fernando Alonso is not ready to hang up his racing helmet just yet. The two-time Formula One champion has confirmed that he'll stay at Aston Martin for the 2027 season, putting to bed speculation that he could retire. The 45-year-old Spaniard says racing is still his life and passion, and he believes that he can compete at the highest level. Alonso has won 32 Grand Prix and stood on the podium 106 times. He'll line up alongside Lance Stroll for a fifth consecutive season, despite Aston Martin struggling this year, sitting 10th in the Constructors' Championship. That's it for this hour. For the East Coast Radio Sport Team, I'm Nick Tatham.
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4: Still got the delays on the N3, unfortunately, heading back to Durban as you approach Peacefell. We now have congestion in Ashburton as well. Some bumper to bumper traffic there. M13 heading up Fields Hill, really slow as you approach the Richmond Road. It looks like we've got an accident that's taking place there. So heads up for that and to give way to emergency officials. N2 back to Durban, really slow after Ungeni, and on the N2 northbound after the Guamashu Highway, really slow there. For East Coast Radio Traffic, I'm Andy James.
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0: 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Hold up.
1: Hold up.
0: Can you hear me now?
1: I wouldn't be surprised if all of a sudden, during, you know, the song play, The Fugitive decided to come on. Huh? Because he's that guy, right? He's giving that energy right now.
2: No, well, I mean, yesterday he completely just obliterated poor Katy Perry.
1: Jeez.
2: Whatever it was, hot and cold, raw. We'll never know. We never got to hear the end of the song.
1: A lot's going on here.
2: At least he respects Alicia Mkise. He was like, let the girl finish the tune.
1: Oh, man, you don't know my name, Alicia Mkise on East Coast Radio, because we are on KZN. Tame Impala, Dracula, all to the mix. Stacey and Jay Smoo on a Tuesday. We are on a mission to find the East Coast Radio fugitive. And I'm beginning to like this guy, Stacey. I want to grab a drink with him sometime.
2: Well, I'm glad because, you know,
1: like, he's a nice guy.
2: Leading up to the eventual in contact conversation that we managed to have towards the end of the show yesterday,
1: Jay
2: was feeling very pressed. He was we both were, but I do believe, as I went back and I listened to the phone call that we had with him yesterday about 10 to 6, that you got things off your chest.
1: No, must.
2: We now have a clean slate, and I'm glad that you managed to get some rest and you've reflected on that and you've decided to forgive Fuji.
1: I've never been so attracted to another man.
2: And let him into your heart. Don't lie. Remember that conversation we had about, who was it?
1: Ah, wait, man, why are you revealing my secrets? Let's get into your traffic. Then we're going to chat to someone or recap someone who has been hunting or looking for the East Coast Radio fugitive.
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4: Unfortunately, not much has changed with the delays on the N3 coming down to Durban from Pietermaritzburg, Aftermarket Road, and then also at Peaceville, really slow that side. M13 heading up towards Kloof in Pinetown. A little before Richmond Road, we have an accident that's taking place there. Traffic is slow as well. For East Coast Radio Traffic, I'm Andy James.
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2: So more with Andy James in the way in about 14 minutes. However, let's circle back to yesterday when feelings were hurt and egos were bruised. And as it turns out, the whole of KZN was busy looking, dedicated, right? Eyes akimbo. Where is he? The East Coast Radio fugitive. Is he here? Is he there? Is he somewhere else? Where are the clues? Let me look at the map. So while all of that was going on, and we were obviously feeling away, we can admit to when we feel away, we felt away. One listener in particular was like, ain't look, well, all of you are doing this nonsensical nonsense. I have heard enough.
1: So her name is Debbie. Shout out to Debbie.
2: Hey, Debs.
1: And after hearing that, you know, we've dished out a couple of fugitive clues on air, she became very convinced that she knew exactly where the mystery man was hiding. Boom!
2: So convinced was our Debs that she was like, in Cyril's economy where petrol costs so much money, she jumped in her vehicle. Okay. She put the kids in the back.
1: She headed
2: straight to Virginia Airport so she could go and see what the situation was.
1: Yeah.
2: She wasn't going to wait to find
1: out. So we know that the fugitive was found at Sugar Rush Park, you know, this morning. But we were keen to understand what Debbie heard in those clues that made her believe that she was on the right track.
2: So, cast your mind back to yesterday. Our team had a little bit of a sit down with Miss Debs to find out, how did she know? Who is she? Is she the fugitive 2.0? Have a listen.
5: Hi, I'm Debbie from Durban, and I was on the hunt for the East Coast Radio fugitive yesterday, and unfortunately, he slipped right through my fingers. And my two kids and I, we kind of followed the clues all day, and when he said that it was an airport, not the airport, we were like, we got it. I was at home washing dishes, to be honest, and I'd been talking to my daughter, and we'd been saying, you know what, it would be so interesting if we actually were there to be able to see it. So we're just like, let's just go, because we are literally up the road, like right up the road from the airport. And when we got there at like, we were there early, we were there at like just after 2. There was nobody there, and we were like, and then slowly people started arriving. I thought, you know, as soon as he comes in this entrance, we're going to nab him because he's right there. I don't know how he got in, unless he was there prior to us arriving so early. I'm still dumbfounded as to how he got away with it, to be honest. I was extremely confident. I had a game plan. My kids and I, we had a game plan. And we were like, he's either going to come through this main entrance. So we were super confident. He's coming through this main entrance, or he's going to go to the helicopter side. Because I knew that he couldn't get into, like, the operation side of the airport. So he had to be there. So we kind of were walking around, looking in the cars, kind of going through where you would sit if you were departing, looking on the outside. Nothing. This poor, there was one poor young gentleman that was sitting in the front there, And we must have looked at him 500 times and asked him, like, so many times. And he was like, no, I'm not. But that's not the end of our story. We'll be out there tomorrow again looking for him.
1: Ooh, Debbie, so close, so far. She could have been the one. But it wasn't meant to be.
2: No. And also, just a shout out to the dude who was asked 500 times if he was in fact the East Coast Radio fugitive. And eventually when he was like, leave me
1: alone, ma'am, please.
2: So Debs, we know, is looking. The whole of KZN is looking.
1: Where's this?
2: Yes.
1: Hey, yeah, pal. 50 minutes have gone. Let's try and get a hold of the fugitive. Come on.
2: But he did say earlier to the breakfast team that someone's now won Deanne Pillay from Tongod 154,000 rand this morning, that we can all just relax.
1: No, Stace, it's about the journey, it's about the clues. What happens if he decides, bam,
2: there could be another clue?
1: Guys, you never know what this is.
2: What if he decides to wake up? He does have an hour and 10 minutes left on the shift.
1: So let's try. Give it about 6 minutes. Stick around. We got you covered, okay?
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3: 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WhatsApp your traffic updates to 061-792-9495. 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

0: I love the song, but I have to cut it. We have to cut it, Stacey. We can't keep getting it twisted anymore.
1: Oh,
0: see,
1: no.
0: See what I did there?
1: Don't sweat. Get it twisted.
0: Yeah,
1: at
0: but
1: all.
0: It's also too relaxed. Like,
1: meanwhile, there's a share of 400,000 rand
0: yes,
1: just up for grabs.
0: That's what I'm talking about.
1: We can't be like this
0: come
1: on a Tuesday.
0: Man. Gotta be doing the most. So, we did say earlier, we gotta call the East Coast Radio Fugitive. At least we gotta try. Because the Stacey and Jay's, all we want is for you to win your share of 400,000 rand. It's who we are, guys. We've been doing this
1: okay,
0: for
1: call,
0: 6 years.
1: Call him.
0: Wait, okay. Ah, wait, Namanja, you are rushing.
1: No, well, I'm
0: okay,
1: gonna
0: okay, like, okay. Hello?
2: Stacey, Jesu, my brother.
0: Nangu.
1: Hi,
0: Fugi. Nangu. Listen,
1: we
0: feel so lucky.
1: One ring.
0: Because yesterday we've been trying to call you, we didn't get you. But now, you are within us now. The combos are communicating.
1: Oh, Fugi, how are you, my babes?
2: I'm all right, Stacey. You know, I had a bit of a rest today. I just said to myself, you know what? After what happened yesterday.
0: You know,
2: by the time it came to you guys, you know, so many things happened and I didn't, you know, we didn't get to talk that much. And, you know, I think we got off on the wrong foot. So I said to myself, you know what?
0: Fair.
2: After somebody found me today, I cancelled everything. I said, you know what? I'm saving it for the drive team.
0: Thank you. What a good guy.
1: Now, I mean, in case you did miss our initial conversation yesterday, according to the Fugitive, we're basically like his brother and sister.
0: We're
1: very tight.
0: He loves us.
1: And in the spirit of keeping it in the family, my Fuji, my babes, my number one, how are you feeling emotionally, spiritually, physically now that you have been located? You know what I mean? Is there like a deep pit of upsetation in your soul? Are you like fielding paparazzi questions? Are you lying low? Yeah. Have you rocked yourself back and forth in the corner? Like, where are you at?
2: You know, it's being a combination of everything you just said, but you know what I do to ground myself?
1: Yes.
2: I close my eyes. And I sing old East Coast radio jingles in my head. One I was singing today
0: is
2: 94, 95. You remember that one?
0: Yeah. Come on now. Give us some credit. We love this.
2: Yeah, so to answer your question, it's not been easy. The people of KZN are making it very difficult for me, and I have to keep, you know, being 10 steps ahead.
1: It sounds exhausting. And I'm a runner. That sounds tiring. I mean, it's giving cardio 365.
0: You know what, Stacey? I think we should continue. You called him your number one. You haven't called me your number one since we started this damn show.
1: Okay, listen,
0: Fuji, you have taken a very sensitive spot here.
1: Don't be jelly. Okay,
0: tell him he's your number one. One more time.
1: So Fuji, you are my number
0: one. Oh, Fuji.
1: You are my number one. And obviously this morning, yes, you were located. And yes, you had to part with 54,000 rand. Do you feel lighter in your pockets now?
2: Pockets a little bit lighter, but still, remember, we're giving away 400,000 rand total.
0: Yeah.
2: So there's still a lot more to give away.
0: Yeah.
2: And you know, like, you were playing Kid Sweat just now. Mm. You all played the right song because today I was sweating.
0: Don't get it twisted, buddy. Now, listen. So they found you, Sugar Rush Park. Be honest, were you actually hiding or were you like just chilling, having a lager morning?
2: I was there looking at the beautiful view. Next thing I get, Shane, she was so gentle.
0: Yeah.
2: She said with the softest voice from the East Coast Radio Fugitive. And then I gave her one soft voice back. I said, I whispered to her.
0: Yeah.
2: I gave her a whisper and I disappeared.
0: Oh, you like whispering, huh? Stacey, what did you whisper to him, Stacey?
1: Come on, save something for the next conversation. We don't want to peak too soon. It's only day two.
0: Yeah.
1: Okay, Fuji, listen. I know that you need to get back to reflecting and singing those old school East Coast radio jingles in your head. We want to talk to you again. Do you think that maybe we could touch down, like maybe in the next, like, I don't know, 20-30 minutes or so?
2: I think, you know what, I have to give a clue, you know?
0: Yes.
2: The drive needs a clue.
0: We want
2: I think it's time.
1: Solani,
0: keep relaxing, right? Give us a proper clue that's going to help the people of KZN.
2: Just wait a few minutes.
0: Okay.
2: Maybe at about 4:20, I'm going to call again. I'm going to hit you with a clue.
1: Interesting.
0: Lakalani, thank you so much.
1: Yourself in the interim. Bye, Fuji. Bye. Goodbye. Goodbye.
0: Hi, when I say you've got that inner voice now. When people tell you they have money, you're dropping that inner voice like, oh,
1: I will do what I need to do to get it done. Do you understand? So, close it in. You heard it from Fuji himself that there will be another clue coming your way. Even though he said, don't stress for the rest of the day. Now, all of a sudden, there's another clue at 20 past four. Boom. It's a pleasure. Yeah. It's on the way next.
0: Talk about putting your back into it, girl.
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5: Well, suspended Deputy National Police Commissioner Shadrach Sibiya has denied all charges against him, including rape, human trafficking and sexual grooming of teenagers. The Lieutenant General appeared in the Randburg Magistrates Court today. The case has been postponed to Thursday for the continuation of his bail application. Newswatch's Cliff Shiko reports.
6: Shadrach Sibiya says the charges against him were trumped up. He has denied allegations that he distributed explicit videos to a 16-year-old girl on WhatsApp. However, the 59-year-old admitted to a consensual sexual encounter with the 18-year-old woman at a hotel. The matter has been postponed to Thursday to allow for consultation on documents relating to a defense witness. Cliff Shiko, East Coast Radio News Watch at the Randburg Magistrates Court.
5: The Investigating Directorate Against Corruption says it's studying a High Court judgment that saw Durban businessman Thoshan Pandey acquitted on over two dozen tax fraud charges. Pandey was arrested 2 years ago on allegations he defrauded SARS of about 7 million rand through false tax declarations. The claims arose from tax on money Pandey's companies received from the SAPs for officer accommodation for the 2010 Soccer World Cup. Newswatch's Kubo Bonke Lutuli reports.
7: Pandey was acquitted on 26 fraud-related charges in the Durban High Court yesterday. The court found the allegations had not been proven beyond a reasonable doubt and said criminal intent could not be proven. Pandey was convicted on one charge for failure to register for VAT and received a 5,000 rand fine, wholly suspended for 5 years. IDEC says it would decide on the next steps after going through the judgment. Speaking to Newswatch earlier, Pandey's attorney, Kishni Govender, has told Newswatch that after more than 2 years of facing serious allegations, the businessman is relieved and feels vindicated. But the legal battle rages on for Pandey. He's expected back in court later this week in a separate corruption case linked to the same World Cup SAPS accommodation tender. Kubo Bonke Lutuli, East Coast Radio Newswatch.
5: The Durban's long-closed coastal fishing piers could be reopened to subsistence fisher folk, but several issues still need to be resolved. Ward 26 Councillor Charmaine Sushanka says a motion calling for the reopening of additional fishing piers, jetties and coastal fishing spots was approved earlier this month. The matter is on the agenda at today's Eteguini full council meeting. She stresses that nothing has been reopened yet, with logistics including permits, licenses, access control, security and operating hours, as well as bins and water still to be addressed. She says some people, particularly surfing groups and

0: Some people, particularly surfing groups and clubs, are objecting without fully understanding what the motion entails. The chairperson of the Cuttings Fishing Forum in Meerbank, Rishi Gain, says fisher folk currently have access to just 3 of the city's 5 piers.
1: Fishing off the piers gives you an advantage where you actually fish into the deep waters, and that's where most of the fish are, the bigger fish. By not fishing off those piers actually hampers the catch that the fishermen require, meaning the sizes of the bigger fish and better species of fish as well. So by them being closed, it has decreased the fishing capacity on a fisherman.
0: An inquiry has been sent to Etiquette Municipality, which says it will respond soon. And a Russian military plane has crashed in the country's east. The Defense Ministry says 6 crew members have been killed. Some local media reports that one person has been injured and has been taken to a medical facility. Durban 20 tomorrow, Pietermaritzburg 16, Richards Bay 22.
2: Here's what's coming up in your sport. The Proteas keen to wrap up a 3-0 ODI series win over Australia tomorrow. The Moses Mabhida Stadium pitch has been given the green light ahead of the MTN 8 final. And former Spurs boss Mauricio Pochettino labels Man City's era of success a period of deception.
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4: Still have the delays, unfortunately, if you're travelling on the M13 heading up towards Kloof from Pinetown. In Pinetown, just before Richmond Road, we have an accident that's taking place there. And then in Kloof, after Pioneer Road, another accident, so do expect delays. Coming in Durban, bumper to bumper traffic sitting at the Marin Hill Toll Plaza. And if you're heading to Pietermaritzburg, approaching the M13 Hillcrest Interchange, queuing traffic there. And then back towards Durban on the N3 from Pietermaritzburg, slow as you approach the Market Road. For East Coast Radio Traffic, I'm Andy James.
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1: Yibble.
0: For one Deanne Pelé from Tongaat. She found the fugitive this morning and won 54,000 rand.
1: Nice.
0: And let me tell you that since that's happened, I don't know if maybe he's had a bit of a humbling perhaps, but the fugitive wants to chat to all of us.
1: Yeah.
0: In fact, he even said earlier, did he not say to us, that, oh no, guys, Deanne's won this money, never mind. But then now, we spoke to him just before Newswatch and he said there will be another clue.
1: Yeah, he's going to call us literally in about 6 minutes' time.
0: He loves us.
1: I really hope he does call us. What the hell is Stacey? Yesterday, this guy managed to infiltrate East Coast Radio. We dropped two songs off the playlist, and we never just drop music for nothing, right? He avoided our calls the whole day, right? But this morning he was found. But now he's our bestie.
0: He is. But the thing is, we mustn't assume, because we don't actually know this brother.
1: You reckon?
0: So what I think we need, what everybody needs, is a little help from an actual friend. We need someone to help us get the upper hand, just so all of our bases are covered, because then there's two of us, but then if we had a third, it's like a trifecta. You know what I mean? Someone who maybe spends more time on the interwebs than you and I can. You know, you're raising a child, I'm raising a cat. Someone who can maybe spot a clue, somebody who could maybe work out a trend, a conspiracy. Just, you know, enlighten us. A fresh pair of eyes.
1: A young'un.
0: Yeah, a youth. A youth.
1: Someone young
0: a youth.
1: Can see.
0: Yeah, there's it.
1: Yeah, you can still feel.
0: Yes. Yes.
1: Yeah, when they bend down, they can literally get back up.
0: Whose knees are healthy and fine.
1: You know what, Stacey? Someone with maybe a million likes, you know, viral videos, trends. Someone who is one with the youth at the same time with the current affairs.
0: Okay.
1: I see someone calling us right now. Hello, Kand. What's happening?
0: Hello? Hello?
2: I promised myself I'd stay out of retirement.
1: Huh?
2: But you guys look like you could use a hand.
0: Oh. Who is this?
1: Who is this?
0: Is this the fugitive? This is not the fugitive.
1: Aye. Who doesn't sound like him. Who are you?
0: Who is this?
2: Scaife.
1: Oh, that guy. Aye. We said viral. We said...
0: The
1: internet brother. Scaife.
0: Oh, yay! From the internet.
1: Scaife, how's it, man?
2: How are you guys?
1: So, we're good. Listen, doesn't matter how we're doing. At this point, we care about helping the people of KZN win their share of 500,000 rand for the East Coast Radio Fugitive. Now, when are you reckon... You're coming out of retirement because you've been finding people. What's your experience at finding people?
2: Let me tell you this. This guy, he leaves a lot of clues behind, which tells me he wants us to know it's him. Nine times out of ten, we're dealing with a psychopath.
1: Okay. A psychopath?
0: Okay.
1: Yeah. A fun psychopath.
0: Okay.
1: I don't
0: know. Okay.
1: What's the one thing you would say, you know, about the fugitive, you know, that catches your attention? Winning.
2: Seems very creative. Seems like someone who went to an art school. Probably from the South Coast.
0: Interesting.
2: East Coast, South Coast. Yeah.
0: Okay. Whoa. Okay. Oh, you covered all your bases there.
1: Yeah,
0: okay.
1: Yeah, yeah.
0: Okay. So now, tell me, based on everything that you have seen and heard thus far, what is your best theory on where you think he may be hiding? Because you know where he was earlier today. When he was obviously located, but where do you think he might be on the move to next? Any ideas?
2: I've got two theories.
0: Okay.
2: My first theory, somewhere in Chatsworth.
0: Okay. Chatsworth. Yeah. Write that down.
2: Chatsworth's a good hiding spot.
0: Okay.
2: My second theory, probably somewhere in Hillcrest.
0: Oh.
2: I think he's an average Joe, the regular guy, goes to church, you know, regular accountant.
1: Chatsworth, Hillcrest.
0: Churchgoer. Yeah.
1: Anywhere in between.
2: Yeah.
0: Amen.
2: Anywhere. Okay. Yeah. Amen.
1: Okay, buddy, Scaife, you know what? I like your confidence. I like your energy. You're giving good seeking skills.
0: But
1: we might need you.
0: Yeah, like,
1: I want to hear more from you.
0: Can we maybe get in touch with you again? Can we rely on you? Scaife, are you going to be our bra?
2: The city needs a hero.
0: Oh.
1: Yeah.
2: And let me tell you something. This town ain't big enough for the two of us. I'm going to catch this guy.
1: Scaife.
2: We're going to catch this guy.
1: You know what? Scaife, I got a good feeling. I got a good feeling about you. We're going to keep you in our black book. We're going to need you to find the East Coast Radio Fugitive.
0: And we will call you.
1: Yeah.
2: Okay, I'm looking forward to that.
1: All right, listen. Every now and again, you need someone like a Scaife.
0: What in the Batman is going on?
1: You know? Yeah.
0: Wait, no, but then... We'd be Batman and he'd, like, be our Robin.
1: Stacey, You heard what I said?
0: I'm Batman.
1: You gotta relax.
0: I'm Scaife.
1: I'm Scaife.
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0: Still have the delays if you're travelling on the N3 coming down to Durban. From Pietermaritzburg, slow moving traffic in Ashburton, at Peaceville as well, Marin Hill Toll Plaza, bumper to bumper traffic there. M13 in Kloof, we've got an accident in the second place, so do expect delays. And also just before Richmond Road, heading towards Kloof, leaving Pinetown, got an accident there as well, bumper to bumper traffic. Traffic is quite backed up. For East Coast Radio Traffic, I'm Andy James.
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0: It's East Coast Radio, KZN's number one hit music station, Ed Sheeran, Ozzy Zam. Stacey and Jay Smooth with you all the way till 6 p.m. Happy Tuesday, everybody. Stacey, I'm worried. There you
1: Why
0: go.
1: Why are you worried?
0: Disappointment again. He
1: Why?
0: Said
1: what
0: he's
1: going
0: to call us at 4:20. He hasn't called us yet. I'm talking about the East Coast Radio Fugitive, by the way, in case you're wondering. Who has a bounty of like 400,000 rand on him? You find him, you and your share, boom. Easy.
1: I just want to point out that Jay Spoo is every young girl in high school.
0: No, but when you say you're going to call
1: He said he was going to call. He didn't call. Why hasn't he called me?
0: Why hasn't called? He said 4:20.
1: Well, maybe he's... You know, he's had a rough day today. He was already caught. Day two. 24 hours on the job. And already somebody located him.
0: The thing is, he said he's going to give us a clue, bro. And like, that's a big deal. Like, someone is going to listen to that clue and just find him.
1: Okay.
0: Am I being annoying right now?
1: Well, okay.
0: Oh, wait. Someone's calling. Someone's calling.
1: Sony.
0: Hey.
1: Sony.
0: Who's this?
1: Hello.
0: Hello.
1: Hello.
2: The Fugitive.
1: Oh,
2: sorry, I'm late, man.
1: Oh, hi. Are you guys? I had faith. You see, actually, he's there. You can calm down now. This one is very,
0: right.
1: very
2: I was a
1: very
2: bit tied up there.
0: Don't worry. Now we got you. Talk to us. Talk to us.
1: Okay.
2: You got me, Stacey.
1: Yes.
2: Hey, you looking very nice with that leopard print. I won't lie, eh? You're on the prowl.
1: How does he know?
0: How?
1: Is he here?
2: Don't bite me now.
0: Wouldn't you like that?
1: This relationship is taking a turn very quickly.
0: Okay, so how does he know?
2: Hey, you also too. You wearing classic Fugitive colors there, full black.
0: I am.
1: Okay, so, hey. Wait a minute. Okay, now hold on because now there's a
0: this
1: camera.
0: This is starting to be scary.
1: There's a camera that is in studio that projects to reception. So are you at HQ? Are you at East Coast Radio HQ? Is that
2: the Fugitive has access to everything in East Coast Radio? Nobody is safe.
1: Okay, well that's disconcerting. I'm just gonna clutch my pulls. I mean, I'm not wearing any, but you'd already know that.
2: And knock those two red eels together. You just might reach the end of the rainbow.
0: This is getting weird, my guy. I'm not gonna be able to sleep at night.
1: Yeah, no, with one eye open.
0: Okay, so this
2: no, but guys, it's me. You know, I love you.
0: You, but it started to get a little creepy, buddy.
1: Okay, so let's just. I'm just gonna sit like this. Okay, all right. So
0: are you hiding? She's hiding.
1: I'm now under the desk. Although he knew that. Okay, so Fugitive, just quickly. Vibes aside. So this morning you were obviously at Sugar Rush Park. But I'm assuming that you're going to be on the move. You can't stay there indefinitely. So where
2: I can't stay there.
1: Where are you going? Like, where are you going? Are you going to move for like business, pleasure? Are you bored?
2: That's what I kept for the whole day. I kept this in me because I knew this was meant for Stacey and Jay Spoo, the drive team, right?
0: Nice.
1: Okay.
2: So currently, you all know I was in Belito. I was in the Lembe district.
0: Yeah.
2: Now I'm moving back to Etegwini today.
0: Today,
2: where I'm going to be in the morning, you're going to have to find out as the crews arrive.
0: Okay. What form of transport are you using?
1: Yeah, because you flew the last time.
0: Look at you all being fancy.
2: I flew the last time. My crew was meant to pick me up. She left me. So that's why I was in Sugar Rush this morning.
0: Shame.
2: The Fugitive did ask for you all to choose the car the Fugitive needs to travel in.
0: Mm.
2: So I can't really tell you all because you're going to know what car. So you all must just look at those things there and then follow.
0: Take a taxi. I dare you.
2: Take a taxi, Uber, take a Prasa train, walk, cycle. I'm doing all those things there to keep ahead of the game.
1: Okay. So what? So you're going to move towards Itquini. And by tomorrow you will be somewhere in this municipality, somewhere.
2: I'm going to be somewhere from 6 a.m. in the morning. We're going to get the ball rolling. And I know you also wanted to know what the bounty is going to be.
0: Mm.
2: I will say this.
1: Yes.
2: It's not going to be low like the first time.
0: Okay.
2: We're going to start high.
1: Oh, okay. Budget.
0: Yeah.
1: I'd say, I mean, if you're flying around.
0: How much? Come on.
2: Are you feeling lucky, punk?
1: I hope so. Yes.
0: Easy. I'm not a punk.
1: Yeah.
0: Don't you
1: just
0: dare call
1: yes,
0: me a
1: man.
0: Punk.
1: Yes,
2: no. You're not a punk. The movie reference.
0: I don't care. Don't call me a punk. Give me the clue.
2: That's right, the clue. You know what? I love you guys. I'm going to leave you with this pull by ropes. I might get a bit emotional, but here goes.
1: Okay.
2: Stacey and Jay Spoo, We are driving with you. You keep us alive with your beautiful smile. Because we can hear you smiling when you talk, you know. We drive home from work. And you keep us from going berserk, Stacey and Jason. We love driving with you. All right, bye.
1: He's gone.
0: He didn't tell us how much. How much is the bounty?
1: He just said it was a lot.
0: No, but I need to know what that is.
1: And then he said, are you feeling lucky, punk? Like the movie reference.
0: Yeah. I felt that.
1: Okay. Is everybody confused?
0: What's a lot? Like, but, Stacey, you know about money. What's a lot?
1: Hey, what? I don't know anything about money.
0: Come on. Don't act like that. You're always claiming to be rich auntie.
1: Please, guys, don't ask me. I don't have money, and I'm not your auntie. Please. Hey,
0: see what happens when you're getting married. Now you don't have money.
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6: Well, there have been renewed calls for a free and fair and peaceful local government election in KwaZulu-Natal. Political parties gathered at the Olive Convention Centre in Durban today to sign the election code of conduct ahead of the municipal polls in November. And the operating company that runs the Eiffel Tower says its chief will step down at the end of this year in the wake of a controversy over the removal of women staff during a visit by a Hindu religious group. The rand is trading at 16.41 to the dollar, 21.71 to the pound, 18.62 to the euro. Gold is trading at $4,173.76 an ounce. Brent crude oil at $100.33 a barrel. Expect a cloudy day in KZN tomorrow with possible evening rain. Durban high of 20, Richards Bay 22, Margate 19, Ladysmith and Ulundi 18, Moy River 17, Pietermaritzburg 16, Kokstad, Underberg and Newcastle 15. In Durban, sunset at 4 minutes to 6, sunrise at 24 to 6, and there's a 17 km/h southeasterly wind.

0: Well, the Proteas have already wrapped up their ODI series against Australia, but there's one match to play. South Africa lead the three-match series 2-0 after convincing wins in Durban and Johannesburg. They beat the Aussies by 67 runs at Kingsmead, and then a 32-run victory at the Wanderers sealed a 2-0 lead. The final ODI takes place tomorrow at the JB Marks Oval in Potchefstroom, with the Proteas now chasing a clean sweep against the reigning world champions. It's another important building block, according to Keshav Maharaj, as the Proteas prepare to co-host the 2027 Cricket World Cup.
1: That's obviously important. You want to try and be as clinical as possible in a series of this magnitude. They are the world champions, so it's always nice to build the confidence. Yes, it is probably just over 12 months away from the actual World Cup, but it's a wonderful stepping stone and foundation to build on. It shows character, also it shows champion mentality to try and get the series 3-0, but it's about the process that we're focusing on behind everything and letting it play out that way and just sort of doing the basics really well.
0: Well, the Proteas have dominated Australia in ODI cricket in recent times. I think it's something like six series in a row that the Proteas have beaten Australia. Then moving to football news, Durban's city manager Musa Mbele says that the Premier Soccer League are happy with the state of the Moses Mabhida pitch ahead of the MTN 8 final next weekend between Pirates and Sundowns. This comes after there were some concerns of its condition, but it has been given the green light for the cup showpiece.
2: PSL said we truly appreciate the work that you have done in such a short space of time. The pitch is looking splendid. In fact, they said we now have comfort that the match will play a stadium with a world-class pitch. And they put their money where their mouth is because they made an announcement yesterday. They wouldn't have made that announcement if they doubted that the pitch was perfect.
0: We're going to stay with football news to finish. Mauricio Pochettino has described Manchester City's era of success as a period of deception. Following reports, the club has been found guilty of the vast majority of the Premier League's 115 financial charges. The decision was reportedly reached by an independent commission, although the Premier League has not officially announced that outcome. City have denied all charges and are expected to appeal any punishment, which could include a points deduction, a fine, or even expulsion from the Premier League. Pochettino says the situation has damaged the credibility of the competition, particularly for clubs who he believes follow the financial rules. The former Chelsea and Tottenham boss says that it will be difficult to repair the damage if the reported findings are confirmed. That's it for now. For the East Coast Radio Sport Team, I'm Nick Tatham.
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4: Got another accident that's taking place. It is on the M13 just as you approach Pioneer Road. Please a heads up for that. And of course, to give way to emergency officials, traffic is quite backed up. We also have an ongoing accident scene recovery just as you approach Richmond Road. Do expect some delays into northbound between the Spaghetti Junction and the M7 in Swales. We've got delays for you if you're heading towards Mhlanga. For East Coast Radio Traffic, I'm Andy James.
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6: 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Oh, Fuji, hey, how are you, my babes?
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0: Said Sasha Bedingfield these words. These ones. They are her own. Okay, and they're from her heart. East Coast Radio, KZN's number one hit music station. Stacey and Jay Spear until 6 o'clock. We have done good work after the fugitive. Sid, I'm done for the day. Thanks so much.
1: Yeah.
0: Someone has relieved me of 54,000. Gots to go. We have spoken to him not once but twice, and he's even dropped another clue.
1: Because yeah,
0: that's how jacked up we are, guys.
1: Really, really cool stuff, man. This fugitive is really liking the Stacey and Jay Spear vibe. He even knows what we're wearing, though, Stacey.
0: Yeah,
1: I'm concerned about that.
0: Yeah, no, I've moved on. I've shut down that one camera.
1: That's not good at all. But yo, you know what? He's one of those people who knows things and knows people,
0: everything,
1: and sees every single thing. That's how he's maneuvering around without being identified. So here's the thing, right? We are still on a mission to help you find the East Coast Radio fugitive. And after he was found this morning, apparently he sat down with spoke to Carol.
0: He might have been seated at the time.
1: Yeah, you know, and gave Carol a clue or two.
0: Yes, it was something to do with a pot of Bombay duck curry, or something. And then Carol was like, "What is happening?" I mean, Carol, to be fair, we're also like, "What is happening?"
1: Involves zero company.
0: Yeah, and we're like, "What?" So, in case you also like, I'm sorry, what? Precisely on that very basis. Let's listen to what that conversation sounded like with Mrs. O.
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4: I'm there, Carol. Can you hear me?
3: I can hear you. How are you this morning, Mr. 54,000 Rand giveaway?
4: I'm feeling on top of the world. You don't understand what a magical moment we had earlier. When Deanne caught me, congratulations to Deanne from Tonga. She found me fair and square at Sugar Rush. and what a moment that was, Carol.
3: What a moment indeed. But now, the 54K is gone. What happens now, Fuji? Are you still on the run? Are you still bounty 1,000 every hour? Like, where are we now?
4: No. I said, we gave away, we did a rollover, I tripled the amount, so the bounty is zero for now.
3: Okay.
4: We're going to pick it up tomorrow.
3: Okay.
4: So nobody must look for me today. The fugitive is off call now.
3: Okay, look at you. Out of office.
4: I'm off duty. Out of office, you know how it is.
3: What does the East Coast Radio Fugitive do on its time off?
4: Days off, you know, when there's nothing, nobody in the house.
3: Yeah.
4: I don't know if anybody of y'all, some people in KZN will know what this is. Yeah, make the Bombay duck curry. You know what that is. Carol, if you got visitors and unwanted guests and you want them to leave, cook that thing.
3: Bombay duck curry. No, guys, please send me a voice note. What is it?
4: They're going to tell you. Your people are going to tell you.
5: Bombay duck is actually fish, but it is the most awful smelling dish you can ever make.
6: Hey, when you come to a Bombay duck is a killer. 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
9: We have an active crime scene on the M35 just as you approach Old Main Road. If you're traveling in the vicinity, heads up for that and to approach with caution there. And then we've got an accident on the M13 approaching if you're heading towards Hillcrest from Kloof just after Pioneer Road. Traffic is still a little backed up, so heads up for that. And on the N32 the Pietermaritzburg really slow at the M13 Hillcrest interchange. And if you are traveling on the N3 coming down to Durban, really slow just as you approach Market Road. For East Coast Radio Traffic, I'm Andy James.
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0: 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First Class on East Coast Radio KZN, someone hit music station. Guys, we are searching, right, for the clue, for the next clue to find the East Coast Radio fugitive. If you find him, you go up to him, you're like, hey, are you the East Coast Radio fugitive? If you do so, you'll share of 400,000 rand cash.
1: Yeah, so in case you missed it, we have been trying to piece together, there's this like the Bombay duck curry thing
0: that smells really bad.
1: That Carol had to contend with earlier today. We know that on like the breakfast show, we had a winner, our first winner, somebody who managed to correctly identify, locate, and ask the right question, are you the East Coast Radio fugitive, to the actual fugitive.
0: Boom.
1: Deanne, winning herself 54,000 Rand. And we've now had multiple conversations with him across the show after he said he was going to be resting today.
0: Mm.
1: We had a chat earlier. He said he's leaving Belito's side. He's heading towards Itakweni, but that's only from tomorrow morning. Then he asked us about, he called Jasper a punk.
0: I felt that.
1: He said, are you feeling lucky, punk?
0: Yeah.
1: To Jay. And then this is a movie reference. I'm not calling you a punk. Was it a random insult? He knew what we were wearing.
0: Yeah.
1: Which is disconcerting.
0: Listen, the East Coast Radio Fugitive is proving to know quite a lot. A lot more than we expected.
1: Yes.
0: This is dangerous. I have questions though, Stacey. I feel like we need to put it out there.
1: Could we maybe like if fugitive, I know that you're listening. Could we maybe talk to you?
0: Because you know the thing? He said he has a clue.
1: I'm very confused.
0: And then he said a lot. And then he didn't tell us how much money.
1: No.
0: He's going to be worth tomorrow. And he said it's a lot more than the initial amount that we started, which is crazy.
1: But we have no definitive answers, so.
0: Oh, wait, someone's calling.
1: Okay.
0: East Coast Radio, hello?
2: I'm back.
0: Okay. We're not done with you. We have questions. We know that you're listening all the time.
1: Yes.
0: I mean, besides the fact that you love the show, you just also just like to infiltrate us like that because we are besties.
1: So Mr. Fugitive, sir, all protocol observed. What did you mean earlier when you said, are you feeling lucky, punk? Because obviously Dirty Harry and so on and so forth. But like, what does it mean?
2: It means it's nothing more than what I just said, you know? Or is it? You never know.
1: I don't know, that's why I'm asking you. What does it mean?
0: What do you mean?
2: What do you mean?
1: Don't you Justin Bieber me right now. Don't distract me with Justin Bieber.
0: What does it mean, buddy?
2: I'm just going to say, you know, I gave you all the clue.
0: Yeah.
2: And I'm going to say, you all know that the bounty is more than what we started with.
0: Yeah.
2: I'll tell you this. It's more than 5,000, definitely.
1: Okay.
0: More than 10,000?
2: I don't know. You tell me.
0: Hey.
2: I'm only giving you that clue, but tell me something.
0: Yeah.
2: Andy, do you like playing chess? Because that's a lucky blazer you got there, that checkered blazer.
0: Oh, no.
1: Now he's coming for Andy James.
3: Okay, let's do this thing.
0: This is crazy. This is wild. No.
2: And Nick, you know I love ECR, but you know that bright red hoodie is giving full ECR to the max, yeah?
1: So, I'm sorry. Nick, you're being accused of full East Coast Radio energy in your East Coast Radio hoodie today.
4: Guys, I'm not wearing an East Coast Radio hoodie.
1: Okay, well, we can see that you are.
0: Yeah.
4: No, please.
1: No.
4: Leave me out of this.
1: No. Well, Andy's been dragged in too. It's not a safe space for anybody.
0: Okay, listen.
2: It's definitely not a safe space because I'm infiltrated there. Like, you know, it's going on. But I also wanted to say, Stacey and Jay Spoo, you're listening.
0: Yeah.
2: Listen carefully now. Now you'll know I'm going to Itakweni tomorrow, right?
0: Yeah.
2: Right. And you know, Stacey, you know, you mentioned Spoo is raising a child.
1: Yes.
2: And you know, she's raising a cat.
1: Yes.
2: And Spoo's son's name is Zanda.
1: Stay out of my wardrobe.
0: Wrong territory, my brother. Somebody gonna get hurt.
2: Because your cat's name is Goku.
0: He knows
2: the
0: show.
2: Hey, but see, you know, I'm also like, you know, you named your cat Goku like Dragon Ball Z, you know.
1: Yeah.
2: In a way, I'm also like a Dragon Ball Z, you know. The fugitive can also be like fugitive, you know, like Vegeta.
0: Yeah, fugitive. I see what you're doing.
1: No. You must crick your neck, but I'm getting it. I'm picking up what you're putting down.
0: You think you're clever. Okay, so Tegwini is your location. But can you be more
2: Tegwini,
0: specific?
2: Tegwini, pay attention. But also now, I'm going to leave you all with one final thing. Please. Wait, before I go, I just want to say I love you all. But I'm currently doing what every responsible fugitive should do after being caught. Absolutely nothing.
1: He's gone.
0: I want to, guys.
1: Oh, he really is gone.
0: This is giving me a headache, bro.
1: So that was not helpful, actually, at all.
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0: Slightly late for your 5 o'clock news. Watch, apologies there. As you know, we had to deal with the East Coast Radio fugitive. But right now is the time. 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
8: Well, there have been renewed calls for free, fair and peaceful local government elections in KwaZulu-Natal. Political parties gathered at the Olive Convention Center in Durban today to sign the election code of conduct ahead of the municipal polls in November. NewsWatch's Nhlanhla Mabaso was there.
9: A great deal of work has gone into addressing political killings in KwaZulu-Natal after the Moirani Commission revealed what are some of the underlying issues. But the recent deadly shootings of local government officials and aspiring councillors have reignited fears of political intolerance, rearing its ugly head again. At today's signing ceremony, Premier Thamsa Nqanduli told the over 100 parties contesting the upcoming elections that the province has come too far and going back to the violent past is not an option.
10: The future of our children is too precious to surrender to the gun. KwaZulu-Natal knows the cost of instability. We have lived it, and because we have lived it, we know the value of peace.
9: Meanwhile, the IEC has invited political parties to inspect the systems it has put in place for the polls to avoid allegations of vote rigging. Nhlanhla Mabaso, East Coast Radio News Watch, Durban.
8: Well, the SAPS in KZN says they will be out in full force on November the 4th to ensure a safe and secure voting process. Police representatives also attended the election signing ceremony in Durban today. Speaking on behalf of the KZN SAPS, Brigadier Frank Saunders pledged that they will abide by the code.
11: We also going to do our best to assist with the contingencies at the voting station should those arise, and that is we will take over PR duties if we have to take over PR duties. We will also arrest if we have to arrest.
8: Further afield, the operating company that runs the Eiffel Tower says its chief will step down at the end of this year in the wake of a controversy over the removal of women staff during a visit by a Hindu religious group. Patrick Branco Ruivio has been Director General of the Paris Landmark since 2018. The visit by a spiritual movement happened earlier this month. At the time, the operator of the Eiffel Tower acknowledged that the Hindu delegation had requested the visit be organized so as to limit interactions with women. It now says an internal probe has revealed operational flaws and shortcomings in organizing the visit. It says the removal of the women was unacceptable. The mayor of Paris has also ordered a separate investigation. And finally, back home, a Tongaat woman says winning over 50,000 rand has given her something she hasn't had in a long time, to breathe a little easier. Deanne Pillay says she's still in disbelief after she walked away with 54,000 rand for finding the East Coast Radio fugitive. She works part-time while completing her bachelor's in education, and she says the money will take some of the burden off her shoulders.
12: I never expected it. Even when the guy told me that he was the fugitive, in the back of my mind, I'm like, no, man, can't be me, no. So it was like so hard to believe that I actually won. It's like I've been praying and praying and praying, and God finally answered those prayers. As much as I'd like to like do more things financially, we unable to do many things, like go out a lot sometimes just for some spoils. It's really a bit difficult.
8: And she says after an accident left the family struggling to make ends meet and living from month to month, the money will

0: out of debt and create some financial stability. Durban 20 tomorrow, Pietermaritzburg 16, Richards Bay 22.
1: Here's what's coming up in your sport. AB de Villiers says that he's excited for the upcoming Proteas Test summer. Speaking of the Proteas, they can wrap up a 3-0 ODI series win over Australia in the final match tomorrow. And former Spurs boss Mauricio Pochettino's labelled Man City's era of success as a period of deception.
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5: We still have the active crime scene on the M35. If you are approaching Malukazi Clinic in Umlazi U, please do expect delays. Use alternative routes. Definitely avoid the area for now. Then we have the slow-moving traffic on the N2 heading towards Umhlanga from Durban between Queen Nandi and Gwamashu Highway. And then also after the Gateway Interchange, M13 near Pioneer Road, an update to the accident that took place there cleared up. However, we still have some delays. N3 to Pietermaritzburg approaching the Hillcrest Interchange, queuing traffic there. For East Coast Radio Traffic, I'm Andy James.
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7: Currently, you know, you all know I was in Belito, I was in the Elembe district. Yeah. Now I'm moving back to Etegwini today. Where I'm going to be in the morning, you're going to have to find out as the clues arrive. I'm going to be somewhere from 6 a.m. in the morning. We're going to get the ball rolling. And I know you'll also want to know what the bounty is going to be. Mm. I will say this.
5: Yes.
7: It's not going to be low like the first time.
8: Okay.
7: We're going to start high.
5: Oh, okay. Budget.
8: Yeah.
7: Are you feeling lucky, punk?
9: You got it. You'll get it. Good. Now let's see what you do with it.
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0: Justin Bieber, Daisies on East Coast Radio, KZN's number one hit music station. It's a Tuesday. It has been quite the Tuesday.
1: Yeah, busy.
0: Courtesy of the East Coast Radio Fugitive. You now know what everyone is wearing today. It's one of the joys of being on radio and not on television is that we don't have to worry about these things. But here we are.
1: Yeah.
0: Called out for our hoodies and our leopard print.
1: Yeah. And our all-stars.
0: And our check blazers.
1: Yeah. There's a lot.
0: Heaven forbid we should have a personality. You know what I mean? Like, it's the Fugitive is really just...
1: We've been called out.
0: He came for our necks because he knows we like clothes.
1: Yeah, and,
0: that's so,
1: that's personal.
0: Yeah, we were trying to get more clues out of him, and he gave us not a hell of a lot, which is kind of on brand because we're not going to play Music Challenge where I gave you no clues either. Am I the Fugitive?
1: Hi, Boosties.
2: It's time to play Stacey Norman's Big Music Challenge.
0: Guys, I'm not the Fugitive.
1: Yeah, please don't put rumors out like that.
0: Just want to clarify.
1: You're going to make my life difficult.
0: I'm sorry. I am not the Fugitive.
1: Please don't do that.
0: On the line from Mirbank, Ronwin, welcome to the show.
1: That's
0: how are
1: it.
0: You?
3: Hi, guys. How are you?
0: Good. Now, Ronwin, there is 2,000 Rand up for grabs. There's going to be 30 seconds on a clock, and you are going to give me 5 right answers within the pre-mentioned 30 seconds in order to get your hands on the money. But if in the moment, Ronwin, logic just like evades you, you know what I mean? You're like, your memory, just nothing. Nothing is coming up in the files. Rather shout skip so I can come back and we can try again, okay?
3: Perfect.
0: Are you ready?
1: All right.
3: Ready.
0: Okay, Ronwin, here we go.
4: 3, 2, 1.
0: Who had hits with 24K Magic and Marry You? Ronwin?
1: He's giving Fugitive.
0: Ronwin, are you there?
1: He's giving, I don't have an answer.
0: Ronwin? Is he the Fugitive? Wait, pause the clock. Pause the clock. Then wait. Hold on.
1: I was dizzy. I'm not doing this again.
0: Is he?
1: Guys. Dude. Hey, Baba. Do you know what, Stacey? In the mood that I'm in today, let's get into your traffic with Annie James, please.
0: Rather that.
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1: You know, Stacey, we're nice people. When you see us in the street, we're nice people.
0: Mm-hmm.
1: But there comes a point in time where you must not let people take you for granted.
0: But was...
1: No, Stacey.
0: But he wasn't the
1: No,
0: fugitive.
1: We are grown people. I don't know. But there's now a level of...
0: There's a level of tomfoolery.
1: There's a level of, we're playing games here. This is how we make a living.
2: Don't stop. They make your afternoons lekker. It's Stacey and Chase Boo on East Coast Radio. 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
7: Still have the active crime scene to be in the lookout for on the M35 in Umlazi U. If you are travelling in the vicinity, just a heads up for that and definitely use alternative routes. Then we've got slow moving traffic right through the Greater Durban as well, especially on the N2 between the Gateway Interchange and the Spigate Junction. Expect delays right through the N2 in both directions. M13 still have slow moving traffic due to an accident that took place a little earlier in Kloof. So please do approach with caution heading up Fields Hill. N3 coming into Durban, a little slow at the Marin Hill Tool Plaza, and then also on the M13 Hillcrest Interchange, on the N3 rather, at the M13 Hillcrest Interchange, heading to Pietermaritzburg, slow there. For East Coast Radio Traffic, I'm Andy James.
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1: All right, buddy. Today's Traffic Jam with Jace was on the way in literally 6 minutes' time. And in keeping with, us celebrating Heritage Month, last couple of days left of this month, I thought, let me give you a banger. Now, this one is going to cause some chaos in the car. It's a family celebration. You know this song. You love this song. She is Queen Princess of Africa. I'm talking about Yvonne Chaka Chaka. This one is called Umkomboti. Dates back, Stacey, to the year 1988. Do you know anyone who's 38 years old?
0: No, absolutely no one. No one.
1: Are you
0: can't,
1: sure?
0: Can't recall. No.
1: Nick, do you know anyone who's 38?
8: I don't want to
6: incriminate myself. So the answer is no.
0: No. No. That's
1: but how?
0: Right? That's so weird that neither of us would know anybody of that age.
6: Some people are approaching 38.
0: Yeah. Some people are
6: past 38.
0: You're seeing 38 in the rearview mirror, but 38, no.
1: No, but we are like in the boomer 20s.
6: Yeah. So I'm saying 38 is in the distant future.
1: Yeah.
0: Those are the grown-ups. Those are the adults.
1: Yeah, that's how old this song is, by the way.

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0: Doesn't this one take you back to those days when we had to work from home?
1: So I was going to say it's starting to feel a little more than a coincidence, because yesterday we played Jerusalem for Traffic Jam, and now it's with Harmony Work From Home. It is giving throwback.
0: 2019.
1: The year was 2019.
0: Coming up, 2020. That ruined everything. That's why.
1: That hashtag.
0: Ah, yeah,
1: that
0: hashtag. The rhyming.
1: I love to see us coming. Okay, so we just need to quickly revisit what happened with Music Challenge. In case you missed it, nothing happened. So we had Ronman on the line.
0: Mm.
1: And then...
0: So we believed.
1: Yes. Allegedly.
0: Mm.
1: And then we started the clock.
0: Yeah.
1: And he was, you know, all systems go. And then I asked the first question and there was just silence.
0: We went on mute.
1: Look around, everybody, on mute. And, well, just Ronman. And then we tried to call Ronman back, and then it happened again. So we don't know where he's at right now.
0: You see, the thing is, Stacey, with the fugitive, there's a lot going on. My nervous system...
1: Yeah, I know.
0: ...is very sensitive right now.
1: We're very
0: now.
1: Overstimulated right like, now.
0: Too much. Yeah. So I don't really know what's going on. So we're going to put a pin on that, and then can we deal with it tomorrow?
1: You know what we need?
0: Please.
1: Guys, we must sing.
0: All right, yes. That works.
1: Let us sing.
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0: All right, my friend, let's sing. You're currently stuck in traffic. Let's have some fun. She is known as the Princess of Africa, Yvonne Chaka Chaka. This one is called Umqombothi, dating back to year 1988. It is a South African classic. Whenever you hear this song on the radio, it just, you know, brings about the feeling of celebrating. The family comes together and we sing Umqombothi. And I want you to do the exact same thing in the car right now and send that voice note to 061-792-9495. Even if you don't know the words, my friend, just try. Feel the vibrations and get it.

0: This one is dedicated to those who are turning 38 this year. If it's you, it's not an attack. It's just an acknowledgement. There's nothing wrong with being 38. I mean, like, life begins at 38.
1: Do you maybe mean 30 great?
0: Don't do that. You know what happened with 20 plenty girl. Yeah,
1: every time we rhyme, doesn't so, end, no, doesn't
0: no,
1: end
0: no,
1: well.
0: No, no. Some pandemic decides to come through and destroy it all for us.
1: Yeah, no.
0: All right. Yvonne Chaka Chaka, Umkombothi, African beer. Hey, listen, on a Tuesday, I mean, hey, dude, what kind of a week do you want to have?
1: Choose wisely and you will not suffer, KZN.
0: Alrighty, man, let's take a listen to what you sounded like singing along. I'm very impressed. Your sing-along voice notes are precise. We'll see. So what you got, buddy? Let's go to Don now. Yes. Effort is important. I see you. Yeah, that's what happens after you have a gumbo to girl. Hey, tell me about it. Shane. Yeah, that one. Pretty much, everyone's on the ball here. Can you tell?
1: Hey,
0: man. Let's go to Andreas, the video guy. What you got, sir? He's just playing the song back to us. There you go.
1: There's a there serious go. Some effort. I like that. Get it. Hey.
0: Umkomboti. Let's go to Gail Lots.
2: Wemadlamini.
0: Yes.
2: Umkomboti.
0: Yes.
2: Wemadlamini. Umkomboti.
0: The thing about it is if you say it out loud, then now you're going to ask yourself, like, where is the African beer? Now it's a trap. Now you're thinking about it, right? Some wine on a Tuesday? Anyone?
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4: Well, a woman has sustained serious injuries after a dog attack in Greenwood Park in Durban North. KZN VIP Emergency Medical Services say they were alerted by an onlooker after hearing the woman's screams. And the Public Servants Association says it's alarmed by claims of over 2 billion rand in irregular contracts by the Department of Defense. The Special Investigating Unit has flagged the 217 million rand deal linked to the acquisition of a COVID-19 drug from Cuba, as well as other contracts. The rand is trading at 16.45 to the dollar, 21.72 to the pound, 18.63 to the euro. Gold is trading at $4,154.31 an ounce. Brent crude oil at $100.87 a barrel. Expect a cloudy day in KZN tomorrow. There's a possibility of rain in the evening. Durban reaching a high of 20, Richards Bay 22, Margate 19, Ladysmith and Ulundi 18, Moira River 17, Pietermaritzburg 16, Kokstad, Underberg and Newcastle 15. In Durban, sunset at 4 minutes to 6, sunrise at 24 to 6. There's a 17 km/h southeasterly wind.

0: Well, it's been a long wait for Test cricket, and the Proteas are finally about to return to the format next week. South Africa's last Test was way back in November last year when they beat India in Guwahati. This means by the time that they take on Australia at Hollywoodbets Kingsmead Stadium on the 9th of October, it will be more than 10 months since they last played a Test match. And remarkably, the Proteas have played just four Tests in the last 12 months, two against Pakistan, two against India. But that Test drought is about to end in spectacular fashion. They have eight home Tests this summer, three against Australia, two against Bangladesh, and then three more against England. And Proteas legend AB de Villiers cannot wait.
1: Yeah, don't even get me started about how little cricket we've played, Test cricket we've played in the last while. It's really disappointing and not right. The WTC champions not playing any Test matches is just ridiculous. But it's great. I mean, we're not going to complain about that. It's all about focusing now for the big series ahead against Oz and also England back end of the year.
0: Staying with cricket, the Proteas have already wrapped up the ODI series against Australia with one match to go. They lead the three-match series 2-0 after convincing wins in both Durban and Johannesburg. The final ODI will take place tomorrow at the JB Marks Oval in Potchefstroom, with the Proteas chasing a clean sweep against the reigning world champions. It's another important building block, according to Keshav Maharaj, as the Proteas prepare to co-host the World Cup next year.
2: That's obviously important. You want to try and be as clinical as possible in a series of this magnitude. They are the world champions, so it's always nice to build the confidence. Yes, it is probably just over 12 months away from the actual World Cup, but it's a wonderful stepping stone and foundation to build on. It shows character, also it shows champion mentality to try and get the series 3-0.
0: And finishing with football news now, Mauricio Pochettino has described Man City's era of success as a period of deception, following reports that the club has been found guilty of a vast majority of the 115 financial charges laid by the Premier League. The decision was reportedly reached by an independent commission, although the Premier League has not officially announced the outcome. City have denied the charges and are expected to appeal any punishment, which could include a points deduction, a fine, or even expulsion from the Premier League. Pochettino says the situation has damaged the credibility of the competition, particularly for clubs who he believes followed the financial rules. The former Chelsea and Tottenham boss says that it will be difficult to repair the damage if the reported findings are confirmed. That's all from me for today. For the East Coast Radio Sport Team, I'm Nick Tatham.
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4: Unfortunately, we still have that active crime scene on the M35 in Umlazi U. If you're traveling in the vicinity, definitely expect delays. Traffic will be stacked at the scene, or otherwise use alternative routes. And we've got some delays on the M13 in Kloof heading towards Gillets. Slow moving traffic on the N2 at the Spigot Junction as well. For East Coast Radio Traffic, I'm Andy James.
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0: Jahan, just in case, on East Coast Radio, KZN's number one hit music station. Stacey and Jay Spoo for the next 15 minutes. It has been a day of trying to find this fugitive. We did connect many times today. And we don't have a hang of a lot to tell you about that, actually. It was a lot of, what are you wearing? I know what you're wearing. I can see where you're at. I know what your cat's name is. I know what your son's name is.
1: Yeah.
0: It was actually giving it was more cat and mouse.
1: Yeah, playing
0: than,
1: games.
0: Then here is a clue.
1: Yeah. Did you know that Danny actually called in like a body language expert?
0: Of course he did.
1: And author of Decoding Body Language, David Allen, in a bid to, you know, help KZN track down the East Coast Radio fugitive to win a share of 400,000 rand. He did that. That was very impressive.
0: Bless
1: that was
0: your
1: very
0: cotton
1: smart.
0: Socks, Mr. Gazelli.
1: Yeah, I answered a couple of questions, man. What body language sign should we look out for? You know, because if he's walking around, he's obviously going to portray something for you to look out for so you can identify him. You know
0: what
1: I mean?
0: Yes. And I would imagine also, like, I mean, it's no small feat to walk up to a stranger and be like, I have a hunch. You know what I mean? I've watched a lot of Crime and Investigation Network. I have a hunch. To just tootle up to someone you don't know and be like, hi, excuse me, are you the East Coast Radio fugitive? So these are the things that Danny discussed with body language expert David Allen, as Jay said, in a bid to help you get a little bit closer to a share of 400,000 rand. We will give you a little bit of that conversation after your traffic with Andy James. Up next,
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3: A heads up for you on the M7. We got an accident that's taking place just before the Bellville Road Bridge, and traffic is quite backed up heading towards Pinetown. And if you are on the N3 to Pinetown as well, slow moving traffic between Pavilion and the Paradise Valley interchange. Still on the N3 heading towards Pietermaritzburg. As you approach the M13 Hillcrest interchange, we've got an incident there and traffic is also backed up. 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
2: 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Another week, another trail of clues, and somehow the fugitive is still out there. Here's what we know.
4: Now, this morning, Diam Pillay from Tonga tracked him down and walked away with an incredible 54,000 rand in cash. And remember, that's 400,000 rands up for grabs throughout the whole entire hunt. So I want to help you win your share. That's why we have David Allen on the line with us right now, internationally recognized keynote speaker, leadership coach, and author of Decoding Body Language. He's also served as a police reservist for almost 3 decades. He knows a thing or two about reading people. David, welcome to East Coast Radio.
5: Thank you very much, and good afternoon to you.
4: So, David, I'm going to go straight into this. If you think someone could be the East Coast Radio fugitive, what body language signs should someone look out for before approaching them?
5: When someone is wanted or on the run, they subconsciously try and make themselves look smaller. They kind of try to take up less space. So they would naturally hunch their shoulders up, they kind of tuck their neck in, and they actually bring their chin down. Their eyes are always searching, especially if they are seated, they're kind of searching around. And if they're walking, they're kind of constantly looking around, making sure that no one might be following them. And they have what we would call a heightened sense of situational awareness. So they're kind of really more aware as to what is going on.
4: I'm so glad we have you on the line. I mean, advice like this is invaluable. Now, when you ask, are you the East Coast Radio fugitive, what should you watch out for in those first few seconds? I mean, can their reaction kind of give them away?
5: Yes. When someone is about to tell a lie, they get very nervous. And one of the telltale signs, when you get nervous, when you get scared, your pulse rate increases, your blood pressure increases, and your blink rate increases. So someone will start to blink a lot more than normal.
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0: Nice one to wrap up the show with. Do Up That Thing, Lauryn Hill on East Coast Radio. 3 minutes before we hand over to Dion G to hold your hand between 6 and 9. But yo, what a day it's been. Chasing the East Coast Radio fugitive. And a bit to help you, you know, get your share of 400,000 rands. Busy day, not going to lie. Many twists, many turns, many funny moments. He's a nice guy, though, but yo, sometimes he plays too much.
1: I am physically, emotionally, and mentally exhausted. I must go home and lie down. Guys, good luck.
0: Yeah.
1: What we know is that the fugitive is moving towards the municipality of Itaquini.
0: Yeah.
1: That's, I know, helpful, right? And that there is a undisclosed amount of money that is more than 5,000 rand. That is how much you can grab off of him tomorrow. So, good luck. He's up to shenanigans from 6. And in case you missed the show today with all of the aforementioned plot twists, enjoy the following.
0: Goodbye for now.
2: The East Coast Radio Fugitive is still out there. Here's what we know.
0: So we did say earlier, we got to call the East Coast Radio Fugitive. At least we got to try. Because at Stacey and Jay's, all we want is for you to win your share of 400,000. It's who we are, guys. It's, we've been doing this for 6 years.
1: Call him. Okay. Yeah.
0: Hello?
3: Hi, Fuji!
1: Hey, we are
0: so lucky.
3: Stacey.
1: Yes.
3: Hey, you looking very nice with that leopard print. I won't lie, eh? You're on the prowl.
1: How does he know?
0: Oh.
1: Is he here?
3: Don't bite me now.
0: Wouldn't you like that?
1: This relationship is taking a turn very quickly, very quickly.
3: Yes, too. Yeah. You also, too, you wearing classic fugitive colors there, full black.
0: I am.
1: How about how?
3: The fugitive has access to everything in East Coast Radio. Nobody is safe. Your phone and knock those two red eels together. You just might reach the end of the rainbow.
0: This is getting weird, my guy. I'm not going to be able to sleep at night.
1: Yeah, no, what was one eye open? Okay. So this morning you were obviously at Sugar Rush Park. I'm assuming that you're going to be on the move. You can't stay there indefinitely. So where
3: I can't stay there.
1: Where are you going? Are you going to move for like business, pleasure? Are you bored?
3: That's what I kept for the whole day. I kept this in me because I knew this was meant for Stacey and Jay Spoo, the drive team, right?
0: Nice.
1: Okay.
3: So
0: nice.
3: Currently, you know, you all know I was in Belito, I was in the Lembe district.
0: Yeah.
3: Now I'm moving back to Itaquini today. Where I'm going to be in the morning, you're going to have to find out as the clues arrive. I'm going to be somewhere from 6 a.m. in the morning. We're going to get the ball rolling. And I know you'll also wanted to know what the bounty is going to be.
0: Mm.
3: I will say this.
1: Yes.
3: It's not going to be low like the first time.
0: Okay.
3: We're going to start high.
1: Oh,
0: okay.
1: Budget.
0: Yeah.
3: Are you feeling lucky, punk?
2: 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Missed some of it? You're not out. 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
10: A woman is being treated for serious injuries in hospital after being mauled by a dog in Durban North. The attack happened earlier today on Isom Road in Greenwood Park. KZN VIP Emergency Medical Services' Gareth Naidu says members of the public heard her screams and tried to intervene. One of them then called for help.
11: Upon arrival, they were met with a female who sustained serious injuries and advanced life support intervention was needed. Patient was stabilized yet in a critical condition and rushed rapidly to a nearby medical facility for the further medical care that she required. The circumstances surrounding the incident cannot be confirmed at this time.
10: Well, Naidu has urged all pet owners to ensure that their animals are properly secured within the boundaries of their properties. The Public Servants Association says it's alarmed by claims of over 2 billion rand in irregular contracts by the Department of Defence. The Special Investigating Unit has flagged various deals, including the acquisition of an Alpha 2B COVID-19 drug from Cuba. The PSA's Claude Nyker says irregular expenditure of this magnitude undermines morale among public servants who strive to uphold the values of integrity and service.
12: These findings expose systemic failures in procurement processes within the Department of Defense, undermining both fiscal discipline and national security. The PSA reaffirms its commitment to fighting corruption and protecting the interests of workers and citizens, demanding that the scandal be met with decisive action.
10: EFF leader Julius Malema has been granted leave to appeal his firearm convictions and 5-year prison sentence. The Makanda High Court has ruled that there are sufficient grounds for the appeal. Malema was convicted over the firing of a rifle during the EFF's 5th anniversary celebrations in Mdantsane in 2018. Heart disease remains one of the world's biggest killers, but experts say there are ways to prevent it.
13: I think our biggest concern that we have is that we're noticing younger and younger patients developing heart disease, and we are seeing an increase in obesity in the country, largely due to a change in diet and inactivity. So these are big concerns for us as the South African Heart Association.
10: That's Dr. Andre Dipenaar, who is with the South African Heart Association. And on World Heart Day, the organization is encouraging people to understand their risk factors and make healthier and safer choices.
13: So what people can do to try and mitigate these problems is to eat a healthy diet. There are some dietary advice available on several websites. We need to be more active and we need to start making healthier choices. An unhealthy diet and this pattern of inactivity in South Africa is really leading to an almost pandemic of obesity. The other problem, of course, is smoking and vaping and excessive alcohol usage, all of which can be avoided.
10: French teenagers have set fire to rubbish bins, vandalized bus stations and hurled projectiles at police as they keep up blockades and protests at hundreds of high schools demanding better conditions. Since last week, high school pupils have staged protests outside their schools over grievances including timetables, class sizes and a shortage of teachers, as well as overheated classrooms during the recent heat waves. The protests started in a region around Paris but have now spread to other cities nationwide. According to that government, over 300 schools have been affected. Officers have responded to some of the protesters with batons and tear gas. In one school in Paris, teachers formed a line around protesting students in a bid to protect them from the police. The Interior Minister says over 160 arrests have been made and he says they cannot tolerate excesses. And finally, a former TV news anchor has been crowned the King of Uganda's Toro Kingdom following a succession dispute after the death of King Oyo. The 56-year-old King Edward was chosen by a 21-member committee from the Royal Babito clan. Durban 20 tomorrow, Pietermaritzburg 16, Richards Bay 22. For Newswatch, I'm Dineo Mpahlele.
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1: I am leaving you with the delays on the N3 to Pietermaritzburg at the M13 Hillcrest interchange and on the M7 as well, just near the Bellville Road Bridge. Still have the congestion there from an accident that took place just before Bellville or heading to Pinetown. For East Coast Radio Traffic, I'm Andy James.
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3: 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Well, the weather might be doing its own thing today. A little grey, a little wet, some parts. But let's be honest, the vibes in KZN don't need sunshine, right? It's been one of those busy days, plenty happening, plenty to talk about, and now it's time to slow things down a little bit and turn up the volume. 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So KZN, wherever you're listening in from, let's get this started.

0: That was 30 minutes of nonstop music on your Tuesday evening with Dion G on East Coast Radio. We are KZN's number one music station. Building up towards something really special tonight because I was asked to answer this question. If you are a gamer, you would know that this question is a sin to even talk about. It is. Which is better, Xbox or PlayStation? And this is a question that has been asked for many years. I'll be honest with you. As a kid, I grew up with a PlayStation. As I grew into an adult, I eventually evolved into an Xbox. But I can't choose either one. I'd rather have both because both are different. But today, I'm going to unpack the differences between both. And if you are a person looking to buy one, which would be better for you? So I'm not saying which one is better overall. I'm saying which one is better as an option for you. That we're going to talk about later on in the show. So stick around for that. But since we speak about games, right? I realize the ECR Fugitive should be in his own video game because he is also proving to be the ultimate marketer. I mean, he gets people running around everywhere. He gets people moving places. He could be the ultimate club promoter. He could be an event organizer because he is doing all this. He's making KZN jump, literally. Right? So that's a good thing. But just in case you wanted to know what happened this morning and how somebody got it lucky with the East Coast Radio Fugitive, well, take a listen to this.
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2: 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Good morning, Mr. Fugitive.
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6: This is a fugitive sighting alert. Reports are coming in. 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
2: Dion, did you find the East Coast Radio Fugitive?
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2: Oh, my word. You just won 54,000 Randy. Yeah. How did you find it?
4: Well, you said something about street and about mountain bikes. So I'm like, hey, it could be Shikharash Park. So I got there and then I was walking around. I was checking restaurants and stuff, but there was no one there. Then all of a sudden, there was just a guy standing alone. So I was like, let me just take a chance. And I did. And it was you.
2: Is that how you asked him, just softly and gently like that? Did you say, hey, are you? Is that how you said it?
4: I said, hi, are you the East Coast Radio Fugitive? And I was like, yes, I am. 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
2: Hey. Good morning, Mr. Fugitive. Fuji.
4: It's not the ECR Fugitive. It's Dion from Tongan.
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6: 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Reports are coming in. 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
4: I did.
2: Yeah! Oh, my word! 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
3: Yeah. Congratulations!

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3: 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I'm a jam.
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0: before you go, there's something I want you to have.
1: Oh, it's beautiful. But wait a minute, isn't this...
0: Yeah, yes it is.
1: But I thought the old lady dropped it into the ocean in the air.
0: Well, baby, I went down and got it for you.

0: scary to think this song came out a very long time ago. It is scary to think Britney Spears from back in the early 2000s with Oops, I Did It Again. It's 6:44, your time now on Live with DNG. We're about to get into a game.
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0: So tonight's TV show is a classic TV show. Apparently I asked a few people who in my circle, what do you think of the show? And they said, this is amazing. I have not seen the show. I have seen it, however, pop up on Netflix as a suggested show that would be interesting to come out and check out. It's got 9 seasons, so it definitely must have been good to have 9 seasons. 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

0: It is BTS. The track is called Slip. East Coast Radio is where it's at. So let me just share this with you, right? Whenever we play the game, right, I literally have about 2 minutes to find somebody who's willing to go on air and share the theme. So tonight, a lot of people chickened out. They didn't want to go on air, which was okay, but a lot of people got the show title correct. So what I'm going to do is I'm going to play somebody who did get it correct up front first, right? So let's play the theme one more time, and then we'll reveal the TV show. I don't want to be
1: anything other than what I've been trying to be, baby. Hi, Dion, it's Divasha. The series is called One Tree Hill.
0: One Tree Hill is the name of the TV show. But here's the problem. I try to call about like five people. Nobody answered. So I don't even know what is the show all about. So maybe if somebody can drop me a little note, tell me what the show is about, it'll be great. Because no one's convincing me now to watch it. I mean, you guys have convinced me to watch Big Bang Theory, House of Cards, a few. So, hey, we're looking for recommendations here, right? If you want to, let me know. 061-792-9495. Now, I'm doing something very special tonight on the show. We are doing a gaming console war. And it was something I was very hesitant on doing because I love both, and they both have a special place in a gamer heart. However, there are people who choose one, either your team PlayStation or team Xbox. But in the times we're in, where money is tight to buy expensive games, you want to make calculated choices. How does one weigh this out? So I'm not going to give you which is better. I'm going to share with you the pros and cons of either or. And that's coming up at 7:30. Keep it here on KZN's number one.
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0: What a song. Ja Rule, Ashanti. Always on time. A memory maker from the noughties. Kiara, welcome to the show.
1: Hi.
0: Thank you for holding on.
1: No problem.
0: Right, so we were talking about the show One Tree Hill. Can you give us a review, Kiara style? What is the show all about?
1: Okay, basically, One Tree Hill is more or less about two half-brothers, Lucas and Nathan Scott, who grew up in a very different circumstances and begin as rivals.
0: Okay.
1: Because of the complicated family history and they shared passion for basketball. But over the time, they became brothers while navigating friendship, love, heartbreak, family conflict.
0: Okay.
1: So basically, personal struggles, tragedy, marriage, careers, and parenthood.
0: Wow.
1: So as they and their friends grew from teenagers into
0: adults. But don't tell us the ending. Don't tell us the ending.
1: Okay. Yeah. It's really, really interesting, and it's a good watch.
0: Okay. So it sounds interesting by what you shared, and it came out in a different time zone as well, hey?
1: Yes, yes.
0: Okay. So the technology will be very different there.
1: Yeah, the whole conspiracy of the study.
0: Yeah. Anyway, Kiara, thank you for sharing that with us. It was really nice from your perspective. And have a wonderful evening now, okay?
1: Thank you. It was great being on your show.
0: Oh, it's only a pleasure. Right, be good. Take care.
1: Okay, thank
0: Bye.
1: You.
0: Bye. Okay, so it's almost 7 p.m. We are going to be live on Instagram tonight because I'm trying to also do Instagram as much as I do TikTok a lot. But we'll see, right? So hit me up on Instagram, RealDeonG, and I will be live for the next 5 to 10 minutes. And it'll be fun to see you on the other side.
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0: You're locked into Live with DRG on East Coast Radio. It's almost 7 p.m. I'm currently live on my Instagram, and I've heard you, KZN, you were complaining. Some of you saying, no, we don't use TikTok. We want to see Instagram. So I'm currently live on Instagram, and the sad part of Instagram is you can't play music. So you can hear me and see me, but you won't be able to hear the music, but it'll be fun to see our world-class studios, right? So hit me up on the gram. Now, while you do that, we're going to unpack a question that I have been asked many times. And over the festive period, I get many parents who pop me a mail saying, Dion, I want to buy my little one the next-gen console. What would I choose? This is built down to preference, and it's not really built on what is better, because I think both are great. But there's a deeper side to the question. We are going to discuss this tonight. Xbox versus PlayStation. We're calling it a game war, and that's coming up after your 30 minutes of nonstop music, which starts now.
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0: You are listening to KZN's number one hit music station, East Coast Radio. And we are doing this conversation tonight, Xbox or PlayStation. I did start this teaser early on and I said, which makes more sense in 2027? Now, let me just say this up front. I have both consoles. Both are next-gen consoles. This is not an advert. This is more an idea. And I'm sure if you are a gamer, you've had this conversation with other gamers. Which is better, Xbox or PlayStation? And I honestly cannot give you an answer as to which is better. I have both because I don't want to have the debate. But I think as we get towards 2027 and the way the gaming world is changing, one has to have this debate. So tonight, we are going to settle one of those arguments that can ruin friendships very quickly, Xbox versus PlayStation. Now, full disclosure, as I mentioned, I do own both. I love PlayStation. I grew up with it. I love the games. But there's something about PlayStation experience that just works. For years, for decades, maybe it's just the marketing. But if I were to look at gaming in 2026 into 2027, I have to say Xbox is starting to make a lot more sense. And the biggest reason for me is Game Pass, right? In South Africa, Xbox Game Pass, the ultimate package, is currently 239 rand a month. And you are getting, hear this, 400 plus games, online multiplayer, PC access, cloud gaming, EA Play, Ubisoft Plus, the classics, and new releases on day one. 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The argument for Game Pass is that you're paying more, but getting new releases on day one. Very important part, which can be significant if you're somebody who buys a lot of new games. Now, let's talk about something else, graphics. If you've got a modern 4K TV, and nobody talks about this when you have an Xbox or a PlayStation, the 4K TV, the modern ones, honestly, you're getting to see what both machines can do. The Xbox Series X, for example, is technically more powerful on paper than the PlayStation 5. It supports true 4K gaming and up to 120 frames per second and HDR. Now, you can see this in some of the games like Forza, where you can see that frame rate in all its glory. The PS5 supports 4K HDR, ray tracing, and it has a few other jargon terms like 120Hz and VVRR. Now, if you're sitting on the couch looking at a modern 4K TV, don't expect the Xbox to suddenly look like 4K HD versus old DVD. The difference is much more subtle. In some games, Xbox may have advantage in resolution or frame rate, while in others, the PS5 version may just look virtually identical. So graphics alone wouldn't really be the deciding factor. But here's where Xbox really gets interesting for me. The back catalog. Xbox Series X is backward compatible with thousands of games across, hear this, four generations of Xbox. And Microsoft says selected older games can benefit from things like higher resolution, more stable frame rate, and improved loading. So imagine having a modern 4K TV, putting on an Xbox 360 game you played years ago, and getting an improved experience on your Series X. If you own the compatible 360 or original Xbox disc, you can simply put it into the Series X and play it, provided that particular game is on the backward compatible list. So there's a pretty big selling point if you're someone who likes older games. Now, I can talk about controllers too, because this is important. Xbox controllers range from about 1,300 Rand to 1,700 Rand, depending on the retailer and the version. The PS5 starts from around 1,800 and it goes up. Now, this is interesting. The Xbox controller uses AA batteries out of the box, and you can buy a rechargeable battery pack. The DualSense is built-in rechargeable and brings haptic feedback and adaptive triggers supported by games to make sure that the controller feels part of the gameplay. Now, here's one interesting part, repairs, and nobody talks about this. I checked two South African console repair centers, and the prices aren't massively different between the two. So, for example, if you're repairing something, you just got to shop around. Power supplies can be a bit pricey. For an Xbox Series X, between 1.8 to 2,100, and the PS5 can be around 1.7 to 2,000 Rand plus. Now, there are other stuff that you should look out for. Games are separate on PlayStation. Some of them are independent like God of War, Spider-Man, Last of Us, Gran Turismo, Ghost of Yote, Horizon, and Astrobot. Only on PlayStation. Xbox has their own version too. Halo, Forza, Gears of War, Fable, State of Decay, Sea of Thieves, and The Elder Scrolls. I can carry on talking about this. So 2027 is becoming quite an interesting year because we're sitting right before that change. We're moving from owning games on disc towards accessing games digitally. And Xbox has been building around that model with Game Pass. So for me, the argument isn't necessarily Xbox is better than PlayStation. It's more about what kind of gamer are you. If you love PlayStation's exclusive games, you love the DualSense controller, you enjoy the PlayStation ecosystem and buying specific games and keeping them in your library, PlayStation has some very compelling reasons for you to stay there. But if you're somebody who wants a huge library, backward compatibility games, day one games through Game Pass, PC integration, cloud gaming, and access to older generation games, Xbox becomes very difficult to ignore. And that's where I stand. I own both, I enjoy both, but I'm bending towards Xbox when it comes to value for money overall. I'm starting to think, when I'm getting GTA 6, Xbox may be my choice. We'll leave it there.
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0: It is a gem of note from Heart, All I Want to Do. Hey, if you didn't know this, last week Thursday, the Thursday before that, and then Monday, Tuesday, Wednesday, we had our first ever vintage special on the show. And if you missed out the good news, every Wednesday at 7 p.m., we are going to be dishing out Vintage Wednesdays. Now, it's not just we playing 80s music. No, we're going to be mixing it for you, like a proper mix. Tomorrow being Wednesday, it's Vintage Wednesdays, the second Vintage Wednesday, 7 p.m. So if you want your fix of the 80s era, you've asked for this. And I get to bless you with that. So tomorrow is a dose of that at 7 p.m. Now, I got to go back to The Fugitive because everybody's talking about this. In fact, everybody I meet are asking me. We don't know who it is. However, what you can do is listen for clues. It happens all day long. Now, just in case you missed out on a clue with Danny, well, it's important to listen to it again. You can check it out via ecr.co.za or listen to it here.
1: Another week, another trail of clues, and somehow The Fugitive is still out there. Here's what we know.
2: Now, this morning, Diane Pillay from Tonga tracked him down and walked away with an incredible 54,000 rand in cash. And remember, that's 400,000 rands up for grabs throughout the whole entire hunt. So I want to help you win your share. That's why we have David Allen on the line with us right now, internationally recognized keynote speaker, leadership coach, and author of Decoding Body Language. He's also served as a police reservist for almost three decades. He knows a thing or two about reading people. David, welcome to East Coast Radio.
3: Thank you very much and good afternoon to you.
2: So, David, I'm going to go straight into this. If you think someone could be the East Coast Radio fugitive, what body language signs should someone look out for before approaching them?
3: When someone is wanted or on the run, they subconsciously try and make themselves look smaller. They kind of try to take up less space. So they would naturally hunch their shoulders up, they kind of tuck their neck in, and they actually bring their chin down. Their eyes are always searching, especially if they are seated, they're kind of searching around. And if they're walking, they're kind of constantly looking around, making sure that no one might be following them. And they have what we would call a heightened sense of situational awareness. So they're kind of really more aware to what is going on.
2: I'm so glad we have you on the line. I mean, advice like this is invaluable. Now, when you ask, are you the East Coast Radio fugitive? What should you watch out for in those first few seconds? I mean, can their reaction kind of give them away?
3: Yes. When someone is about to tell a lie, they get very nervous. And one of the telltale signs, when you get nervous, when you get scared, your pulse rate increases, your blood pressure increases, and your blink rate increases. So someone will start to blink a lot more than normal.
1: That's the story so far. 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You're not out. 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T's and C's apply. 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

0: Jason Derulo. What a song of note. It's called Trumpets on East Coast Radio. Having a very fun-filled evening tonight, I must say. There's lots of conversations, especially some of people in my circle who are always asking me, who's the fugitive? How can we go about doing this? Let me just say this up front. Nobody knows. Nobody knows anything about it in the building. It's like a solid secret. But here's the best part. If you ever thought of being a detective and using those skills that you've watched TV shows showcase, this is the best thing to try out and figure it out. Right, this is it. But you got to have the tools. The tools is, number one, listen to us all the time. In case you miss something in the day, you can listen to a catch-up via ecr.co.za. 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The clues are there, so that is the one way. And the rest is up to you and your skills. Talking about classic hits, got a selection of note from Calvin coming up next.
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0: you on this evening. 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We got about to get into Calvin's Choice of the Classics. Just reminding you, tomorrow being Wednesday, in fact, every Wednesday, you have a double dose of soul music. The first one being 7 p.m. We do Vintage Wednesdays. It's an 80s mix. It's not like the Friday mix, a little bit different. And then, of course, you also have the classic hit. So, Diarise tomorrow. Hope you're ready to relive the 90s because Calvin's Choice of the Classic Hits is definitely going to be up your alley of nostalgia. It starts now.
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1: Regulators. You regulate any stealing of his property. 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Earn your keep.

0: What a Memory Maker from Will Smith, all part of your classic hits for tonight, Men in Black. And let's reminisce on the playlist for the classic hits. It definitely was a 90s special. Bev Knight, Flavor of the Old School from back in 95. TLC, also from a year later than that. Praz and ODB with Maya, Ghetto Superstar. Definitely one of the best rap songs of all time. Warren G, Nate Dogg, Regulate, Genuine, Pony, and Will Smith, Men in Black. That was your Classic Hits for tonight. 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We probably will play it for you 8 o'clock Monday to Thursday. Now, don't forget, tomorrow night being Wednesday, we have Vintage Wednesdays, which is beyond your Classic Hits. 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So tomorrow night, I promise you, it's going to be worth your while to stick around for that as well. Now, if you missed that, today has been a very interesting day with regards to The Fugitive, and there was somebody who struck it lucky.
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2: 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Good morning, Mr. Fugitive. Fuji.
3: It's not the ECR Fugitive. It's Diane from Tongan.
4: In breaking news,
5: this is a fugitive sighting alert. Reports are coming in. He has been spotted.
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3: I did.
2: Yeah! Oh my word! You just won 54,000 grand.
6: Yeah. How did you find it?
3: When you said something about streets and about mountain bikes, I'm like, hey, it could be Shikharash Park. So I got there and then I was walking around. I was checking restaurants and stuff, but there was no one there. Then all of a sudden, there was just a guy standing alone. So I was like, let me just take a chance. And I did. And it was you.
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0: 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It's the Pussycat Dolls with Stick With You. Still to come on your show, your positive affirmations as we wrap up the night. Every single night we give you something special called Food for Thought. That is still to come. And to get us even closer towards there, we got some good music to keep you entertained. When we say good music, we got a hip-hop song from Eminem that must not be forgotten, especially if you have monsters in rap. Sabrina Carpenter talking about men in a child version, as well as some South African flavor from Tristan Cole Boltman. But in case you missed out on what happened with The Fugitive today, you know what? You need to follow East Coast Radio on all social media platforms, because that's the first thing you should do. Then hit up our WhatsApp channel. 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
1: 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Here's what we know.
2: So we did say earlier, we got to call the East Coast Radio Fugitive. At least we got to try. Because at Stacey and Jay Spoo, all we want is for you to win your show of 400,000. It's who we are, guys. It's, we've been doing this for 6 years.
3: Call him. Okay. Yeah.
2: Hello?
4: Hi, Fuji!
3: Hey! We
2: feel so lucky.
4: Stacey?
3: Yes?
4: Hey, you looking very nice with that leopard print. I won't lie, eh? You're on the prowl.
3: How does he know?
2: Oh.
3: Is he here?
4: Don't bite me now.
2: Wouldn't you like that?
3: This relationship is taking a turn very quickly, very quickly.
4: Yes, too.
2: Yeah.
4: You also, too, you're wearing classic fugitive colors there, full black.
2: I am.
3: How about how?
4: The fugitive has access to everything in East Coast Radio. Nobody is safe. And knock those two red eels together. You just might reach the end of the rainbow.
2: This is getting weird, my guy. I'm not going to be able to sleep at night.
3: Yeah, no, one eye open.
2: Okay.
3: So this morning you were obviously at Sugar Rush Park. I'm assuming that you're going to be on the move. You can't stay there indefinitely. So where
4: I can't stay here.
3: Where are you going? Are you going to move for like business, pleasure? Are you bored?
4: That's what I kept for the whole day. I kept this in me because I knew this was meant for Stacey and Jay Spoo, the drive team, right?
2: Oh, nice.
3: Okay.
4: So
2: nice.
4: Currently, you all know I was in Belito, I was in the Elembe district.
2: Yeah.
4: Now I'm moving back to Etegwini today. Where I'm going to be in the morning, you're going to have to find out as the clues arrive. I'm going to be somewhere from 6 a.m. in the morning. We're going to get the ball rolling. And I know you'll also want to know what the bounty is going to be.
2: Mm.
4: I will say this.
3: Yes.
4: It's not going to be low like the first time.
2: Okay.
4: We're going to start high.
3: Oh,
2: okay.
3: Budget.
2: Yeah.
4: Are you feeling lucky, punk?
1: That's the story so far. Missed some of it? You're not out. 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

0: KZN's number one hit music station. It's East Coast Radio, wrapping up the show for a Tuesday with your food for thought. Nobody talks enough about being a beginner. We're so used to seeing people who are already good at something that we forget they probably started out terrible at it. You are allowed to be awkward. You're allowed to make mistakes. You're allowed to look at it. You're allowed to look like you don't know what you're doing. That's actually how you learn. So if there's something you've been avoiding because you're worried you won't be good at it, maybe being bad at it for a while is exactly where you need to start. I'll leave it there. Until next time, take care.
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1: 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My name is Teat Lover, hanging out with you until midnight. Welcome to the show. Thank you so much for choosing us time and time again. I'll make sure I keep you entertained because you chose us, okay? All right, so I have 30 minutes of nonstop music coming up and it's looking really, really good. I always promise you to bring you the really, really, really good tracks. Throwbacks, current ones, in the middle. It's all of it. I do all of it. All right, let's see. Let's see what's in 30 minutes of nonstop music. Okay, Dracula, some Coolio with Gangsta's Paradise. See what I'm saying? Adele, Set Fire to the Rain. Mystique with Scandalous. All of these coming up in 30 minutes of nonstop music. Do not forget, if you are a regular and OGA family member, it's time to check in on 061-792-9495.

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0: It's Beyonce. The name of the song is Morning Dew on East Coast Radio, KZN's number one hit music station. 30 minutes of nonstop music wrapped up. It's done. It's dusted. You have another one at 10 o'clock for 30 minutes. I get to handle the playlist and you get to handle just chilling and enjoying the vibes. Welcome to the show, man. Happy Tuesday, 29th of September. We are wrapping up September. But what I'm not happy about, and I mentioned this if you were listening yesterday, is the fact that summer is trying, man. Summer is trying to break through. And I was hoping today would be a better day, a brighter day. But no, man, it's just not happening. And it upsets me because I'm a summer baby. I love being in the sun. I love going to the beach. I love the pool parties. I love going to get a beverage, you know, and sundowners, you know. That's my vibe. But when the weather's so bleak and just so dull and dark, it just devastates me. Okay, I'm done with my rant. I hope you're good. I hope the weather's treating you well, because I know a lot of people really love this kind of weather. That cool down effect people love. If you're one of those people, great. I'm so happy for you. It's time for you to check in on 061-792-9495. This is where you tell me your name, where you're listening to the show from, because for the next couple of weeks, I'll keep reminding you this. The East Coast Radio Fugitive is always listening, right? Always listening. So maybe you'll say you are in Hluhluwe and the Fugitive will be like, okay, yep, that's exactly where I'm going next. If you don't know who the ECR Fugitive is and how much he has in his bag, you are left behind, Chomi, because you need to win some money. I want you to be okay for the summer holidays. Hence, I'm emphasizing the weather doing the things, because you'll have the money. Now the weather needs to do things so you can be out and about. You get what I'm saying? But I'll tell you all about the East Coast Radio Fugitive a little bit later. 400,000 Rand, does that sound good? You could win your share of that. I know somebody won 56,000 already. Okay? So the next winner could be you, Chomi, and I want my people to win. I want you to win. Okay? All right. Now please check in. Don't forget to mention where you are checking in from and how you're doing and how the day was on 061-792-9495.
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0: It's Top Loader. The name of the song is Dancing in the Moonlight on East Coast Radio, KZN's number one hit music station. Maybe that's what the East Coast Radio fugitive is doing. Dancing in the moonlight, maybe somewhere preparing for their next move. I hope you're following the clues, Ne. Make sure that you are tuned into the breakfast show tomorrow morning to find out all your clues about the East Coast Radio fugitive. Has a lot of money in the bag. A lot of money in the bag that they're giving away ahead of our birthday that is coming up. 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
1: Hey, ya. Hi, Chief Kabat. This is Radesh Kilawan, Assistant Counselor of Novus Farmandini. I'm doing great. I had a great day. I'm listening to your awesome show, your awesome music with a hot cup of hot chocolate. I'm just checking in. I'm present, ma'am. Good night.
0: Hey, ba. What happened?
2: Hello, Chomi. I hope all is well with you. I'm also fine. My day was good. I'm on leave.
0: Yay.
2: So I'm resting. This is Ngami Kumalo from Tuba Tuba. I'm checking in and I'm present, ma'am.
0: Oh, thank you so much, gorgeous.
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0: Shabbat.
3: 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Sabelo no waka xaba. Eh, phansi endawani Scott. Did you know that place?
0: Never been, but I will look it up. 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

Let's get the party started. 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That's when I knew that your heart was scarring. 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
1: Hey, Dave. It has Dims. The name of the song is Rain Dance on East Coast Radio, KZN's number one hip music station. I only have time for one more check-in. I'm so sorry. I see you, Zigalala. I see you all. Okay. I see you all. Let's go. Pilo, hi.
2: Hi, Sitaba. This is Nompilo Dlamini. I'm checking in from Inanda, Escaping. Wow, this weather. But anyway, just ignore the weather. We used to this. My day was good. It was awesome. No complaint. Mm-hmm. And Siklaba is here with a good show.
1: Yes!
2: Clock it. I'm enjoying my day. Bye, darling.
1: I love you more. And because you are so kind and so sweet, I have a gift for you. It's called 30 Minutes of Nonstop Music and some info on the ECR. Fugitive.
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4: Ha! Where you came from? Oh, you were standing here the whole time. I've been waiting for you. Right now, I'm somewhere in KZN. I could be near the ocean, beachside. I could be parking down in the traffic. I could be standing behind someone ordering lunch. Maybe you've already just driven straight past me. Maybe you looked me straight in my eyes and you said nothing. And from today, I'm leaving a trail. Clues on air, sightings, updates, and maybe the occasional mistake. I won't lie, mine or yours, but... 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
1: 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I do have 30 minutes of nonstop music coming up. Also in this hour, you get to complete the sentence, keeping it fun, keeping it chilled on the show, okay? Let's find out what's coming up. Just another day. Chappell Roe and Subway. It's Akon, but right now. It's a song called Daydream by A.V. Rain Candy. Hey, whatever's on your roll with me, Boys to Men also in there, all coming up in 30 minutes of nonstop music.

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0: It's MC Hammer. The name of the song is You Can't Touch This on East Coast Radio, KZN's number one hit music station. I know you want to complete the sentence, but before we get there, I need to let you know what is going on in the land of competitions right here on East Coast Radio, okay? But obviously, right now, the most important competition that is happening is The Fugitive. Okay, so on Tuesday morning, which was this morning, East Coast Breakfast, Darren, Sky, and Carmen uncovered a major breakthrough in the hunt for the East Coast Radio Fugitive. If you didn't know about this competition, Sana, where have you been? But anyway, it's okay. It's okay. So they uncovered the breakthrough. And then after discovering that the fugitive had taken a private flight to Bolito, he had no idea whatsoever that the Accelerate security helicopter was already on his trail. So following the conversation with the pilot, of course, pilot Diane. What? Oh my goodness. Pilot Diane Grobbelaar. I hope I said that correctly. So the team was then directed, right, to Bolito Airfield, where Anthony Holdcroft confirmed that he had transported the East Coast Radio Fugitive. Then, a few moments later, Dean Pillay from Tongat tracked him down and then walked away with an incredible 54,000 rand. Anyway, if you missed out, just like me, I want you to have a listen to this.
1: 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Here's what we know.
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4: Hello, guys, what did I do?
2: Okay, so you just want to know if, like, yesterday, around 4:30, you maybe flew your aeroplane out of Virginia Airport.
4: So there was a guy with me.
2: Yeah.
4: This guy, when I was down there, because I flew down there for a meeting on my own, and then when I was leaving, this guy came up to me and asked if he could basically catch a ride with me back to Bolito, which was a bit strange, but,
2: yeah.
4: You know, I had a free seat, so I thought, why not?
2: Yeah. So do you think, Anthony, that there's any chance that you might possibly yesterday have transported in your airplane the East Coast Radio Fugitive?
4: Yeah, I have no idea. I didn't know about this. I didn't even vaguely think about that, so I didn't ask this guy, but it was a bit strange that he just sort of asked for a lift, and so I guess it is possible.
5: Right, guys, here's the surprise. As you all know now, the bounty is 18,000 rand. I'm at 18,000, right?
2: Yes.
5: I flew to Bolito.
2: Yes.
5: Right, I'm next to the airfield where that toy plane dropped me off. Come and find me, and I'll triple the prize money.
2: What?
5: 54,000 rand.
2: Okay.
5: Last time. 54,000 rand.
2: Hey. Good morning, Mr. Fugitive. Fuji.
6: It's not the ECR Fugitive. It's Diane from Tongat.
7: In breaking news,
1: this is a fugitive sighting alert. Reports are coming in. He has been spotted.
2: Diane, did you find the East Coast Radio Fugitive?
6: I did.
2: Yeah! Good. You just won 54,000 rand.
8: 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Congratulations, dear.

0: tomorrow. Okay?
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0: It's Seeb on East Coast Radio, KZN's number one hit music station. It features Nina. The name of the song is Sweet Dreams and Dynamite. In this hour, usually we complete the sentence. Tonight, we complete the clues, okay? Because the ECR fugitive is out and about carrying a whole lot of money that they need to make sure lands in the hands of the people of KZN. So Danny Gazelli was trying to decode some of the things that you should look out for when looking for the ECR fugitive. And he spoke about body language, which I think is very important, eh? Which I think is very important. Like, what do you think he would walk like? How do you think he would speak? What are some of the mannerisms that you'd have to look out for to say, yeah, this is the East Coast Radio fugitive? So if you're wondering, just like me, have a listen to this.
1: Another week, another trail of clues, and somehow the fugitive is still out there. Here's what we know.
2: Now this morning, Deanne Pillay from Tonga tracked him down and walked away with an incredible 54,000 rand in cash. And remember, that's 400,000 rands up for grabs throughout the whole entire hunt. So I want to help you win your share. That's why we have David Allen on the line with us right now, internationally recognized keynote speaker, leadership coach, and author of Decoding Body Language. He's also served as a police reservist for almost 3 decades. He knows a thing or two about reading people. David, welcome to East Coast Radio.
3: Thank you very much, and good afternoon to you.
2: So, David, I'm going to go straight into this. If you think someone could be the East Coast Radio fugitive, what body language signs should someone look out for before approaching them?
3: When someone is wanted or on the run, they subconsciously try and make themselves look smaller. They kind of try to take up less space. So they would naturally hunch their shoulders up, they kind of tuck their neck in, and they actually bring their chin down. Their eyes are always searching, especially if they are seated, they're kind of searching around. And if they're walking, they're kind of constantly looking around, making sure that no one might be following them. And they have what we would call a heightened sense of situational awareness. So they're kind of really more aware to what is going on.
2: I'm so glad we have you on the line. I mean, advice like this is invaluable. Now, when you ask, are you the East Coast Radio fugitive? What should you watch out for in those first few seconds? I mean, can their reaction kind of give them away?
3: Yes. When someone is about to tell a lie, they get very nervous. And one of the telltale signs, when you get nervous, when you get scared, your pulse rate increases, your blood pressure increases, and your blink rate increases. So someone will start to blink a lot more than normal.
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0: Alrighty, that was Khaled. The name of the song on East Coast Radio is In Plain Sight. That is how we wrap up the hour. We have 40 minutes of nonstop music coming up. And I promise you, yeah, it's going to be good.
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0: Alrighty, it's time for 40 minutes of nonstop music, and it looks a little something like this. Alex Warren, Fever Dream. Gloria Estefan, Coming Out of the Dark. Yeah. The Leo Bars Do Better. Throwback, Janet Jackson, Doesn't Really Matter. All of these coming up in 40 minutes of nonstop music.
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1: I pull up, like, how you pull up, baby? How you pull up? How you pull up? I pull up, step in the kitchen.

0: It's Atomic Kitten. The name of the song is Whole Again on East Coast Radio, wrapping up 40 minutes of nonstop music. Now listen, if you are looking to purchase a car very, very soon, you want to get out your notepad because Wendy Nola is on standby and she is about to teach classes in session.
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5: 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My friend Jackie, her little Jack Russell called Disky, ate her false teeth. 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And Disky ate them.
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4: 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Good morning, Mr. Fugitive. Fuji.
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7: This is a fugitive sighting alert. Reports are coming in. He has been spotted.
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4: 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You just won 54,000 randy. How did you find it?
5: 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So I got there and then I was walking around. I was checking restaurants and stuff, but there was no one there. Then all of a sudden, there was just a guy standing alone. So I was like, let me just take a chance. And I did. And it was you.
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3: 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Right now, I'm somewhere in KZN. I could be near the ocean, beachside. 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I could be standing behind someone ordering lunch. 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And from today, I'm leaving a trail. 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